0: Charlie Parker there with Crazy Olo G. You've got JJ Johnson on trombone, Tommy Potter the bass, Max Roach, we're going to hear from him in a sec, don't worry, on the drums, Max Roach, my God, don't even get me started about him, okay? I'm not going to start. And a young Miles Davis as well. Miles Davis, you probably know, there are a lot of articles in the press, would have been 100 on the 26th of May, a few days ago. Had his birthday not coincided with the radio festival, you would have had two programs dedicated to Miles Davis. We can look forward to that a little bit down the track from yours truly. Who else? But yours truly. Listen to this.
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0: last week, Celia and I were talking. We do this a lot on air and off air about Sonny Rollins and how I'd seen him and didn't get to see Mose Allison, but got to see Sonny Rollins. And I brought this track along. It's called St. Thomas. It's a well-known tune. It was based on a folk song his mum used to sing when he was a little boy. Sonny Rollins on the tenor saxophone, of course, Max Roach on the drums, Doug Watkins, Tommy Flanagan. And it's a beautiful tune. And sadly, Sonny Rollins died this week. And there's been a lot of different shows here and elsewhere playing Sonny Rollins material. I thought, well, I really have to bring it now. And he's such a great musician, such a great exponent of the art of jazz, the virtuosic art of jazz, Celia. Now tell me, what type of music do you like to listen to at home? Is it jazz?
1: Yeah, absolutely. I listen to a variety. I listen to a lot of soul, a lot of doo-wop, rhythm and blues.
0: Yeah, it's the great thing about PBS is that you get exposed to so many different types of music. You can just throw it on and you're definitely going to hear something that you've never heard before that will pique your interest and make you want to discover more. The people who put out the programs devote a lot of time to assembling their shows, to sourcing music, either from the artists directly. We're all very lucky to have relationships with artists who send us material that we can then play on air, but also going to the record fairs and going to the record shops and digging through things and finding out great material, as I did in Japan the last couple of years, and as you can do on almost any weekend in Melbourne. There's a place open, whether it's a shop or a record fair, to get material for you to enjoy. Now, we've had a few more names, haven't we, Celia? Let's see what comes out of the names machine.
1: For Fangit, a passionate supporter in Harrison Whelan, Spud Bennett signed up as a Blue Juice member. 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

0: So you've definitely heard Brilliant Corners on this program before. If I've been a little carried away, perhaps, during this broadcast and not read out the names, don't worry, the songs are all up there. I'm live updating the page so that you'll be able to listen to Jazz on Saturday the moment Jazz on Saturday ends. I mean, what else would you listen to at 11 a.m. on PBS FM but the program you've just been listening to? I'm joking, of course. You want to listen to Juan and Saul with their festival coming up at 11. So Brilliant Corners is the album. Brilliant Corners is the song. Again, a nice bite from the Max Roach pie, my favourite solo that Max Roach does. It's just the most beautiful thing in the world. That track, Sonny Rollins, of course, joining on tenor saxophone. I didn't mention that he played the tenor saxophone, but he does play the tenor saxophone. Ernie Henry on the alto, and Oscar Pettiford kicking it along into double time there for you. Adam Rudiger enjoys Brilliant Corners. Thank you very much for your message, Adam Rudiger. And thanks, Paddy. Paddy texted in a little earlier on. You can listen to Adam on Mondays at 11 and Paddy on Fridays at 9 to remind us that it was Benny Goodman's birthday, which is a lovely reminder. Thank you for that. Paddy is always up to date with the birthdays, much, much better than I am, that is for sure. Back after this.
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0: Who do you think that was, Celia?
1: That was the guy who just left the record going because, you know, why not, okay? Because that's just how it works here. Bumbling ineptitude. Jazz on Saturday. Now, I just want to throw in something here. You know, maybe you're just new to listening to PBS. This must be...

0: around, all very strange, all these names and everything like that. Two shows a year, have our radio festival where we ask you to become a member and to help support the work that this station does 24 hours a day, 7 days a week. So we don't do the gig guide, we don't do a lot of the other things. We really need to just focus for this radio festival period on getting members. But the occasional text message, I don't mind reading out. Great music for cruising down the M1 to see some friends with new babies. Well, you don't want to see those old babies, do you? Oh, get rid of, I mean, really, just no thanks. Put them away. I'm up for the new ones. So Grace is going to see some new babies cruising on the M1, listening to, well, just then we were listening to John Coltrane. I mean, kind of Sonny Rollins, we're going to have to some John Coltrane, otherwise I'll get in trouble with the jazz police. They'll be beating down the doors here at PBS FM. That was Blue Train by John Coltrane. And while all that was going on, Celia Bow, we've had some people become members of PBS and Jazz on Saturday, which is great news.
1: We have had so many. Thank you to Matt Ward, proud supporter of Blue Juice, proud supporter of PBS. Remember, you can just sign up and support the station if you can't pick whatever's your favourite show. Jazz on Saturday got a patron in Alan Gray. Liam Cochran of Ascot Vale is a passionate supporter. Babylon Burning has a supporter in Lachlan. Transfiguration's got a new performer member in John S. Williams. Plots of Paradise has a supporter in Sarah Caldwell from Frankston. Another PBS supporter in Eliza Whittaker from Alphington. Neil Salmon is a passionate supporter of Twist and Fever. Anna Greta Hunter of Stanley is a proud supporter of Jazz on Saturday. Passionate supporter of Catherine McClure for Fang It, always a popular show. Passionate supporter in Craig Davies of The Duke Joint. Boogie Beat Sweet has got a proud supporter in Carolyn Lambert. Blue Mode is a performer supporter of Jazz on Saturday. We love to hear that, don't we, Andrew?
0: We love to hear that. We love a performance, Celia and I. We love to perform. We're like a couple of monkeys. I don't know which one is the organ grinder, but one of us is the organ grinder. One of us is my, I think I'm the monkey.
1: We've also just finishing up the names there. Andrew Virch, Fitzroy is a switched on supporter. Emma would love to read that out later. And Chicky of Coburg is a proud supporter of The Breakfast Bird.
0: Fantastic. I think there's one more name.
1: Oh, yes. Do you want to read that one out, Andrew?
0: Vince Catanazzi, whose name I love to read out each week, has renewed as a patron. And the names and the numbers, they keep on coming. We've had some fantastic donations from people as well. My policy is not to read that out necessarily. It's a private thing, how much you wish to donate, and every amount counts, as we say here at the teller. So please, if you can make a donation, we would really appreciate that. I'm going to play a song, Celia Bow, that I've never played. I can't believe I've never played this song before. It's, as you may have heard, PBS is the place for little heard music. So I said to somebody once, you know, you're not going to hear Kind of Blue every week on this show, because there is just so much great jazz music out there, playing the tunes that everybody knows. Well, this is a tune everybody knows that I've never played. I love it. I love it. So get ready.

Dave Brubeck makes counting easy, doesn't he? That was the Dave Brubeck Quartet. That song I've never played before on this show. Strange. Blue Rondo a la Turk, the name of the tune from the Time Out album, recorded in the same year as The Shape of Jazz to Come and Kind of Blue. We are running out of time, Celia. An anonymous member I will call Fahrenheit says, this is the soundtrack of my youth. My dad played the album every day for years and years. It's a great album. You could definitely play that album every day for years and years, just like Midnight Blue, which I played every night for years and years and years. Now, in the next 30 minutes, it'd be great to see some more people signing up to Jazz on Saturday. We've been so fortunate this week. We are a successful show. We are a successful radio station. We exude success, and our success comes not just from the announcers, not just from the volunteers, not just from the staff. It comes from you. You are the reason we exist. Okay? That's not just some glib catchphrase. Without the people, there's no PBS FM. You don't get to hear me go on and on about sausages and breakfast and the great Andrew Young breakfast, which I have yet to perpetrate on the population. We are yet, Celia, we have not got a restaurant or cafe to become a business member of Jazz on Saturday. We have many, many great business members, but I don't see Metro Bolts of Clayton putting out an Andrew Young breakfast for people to enjoy every morning down there on their way to university. I don't see that happening, much as I love Metro Bolts of Clayton and all our other great business members. So if you would like to see the Andrew Young breakfast on your menu, if you'd like the people to come in and say, I'm famished, get me the Andrew Young breakfast and a bottomless mug of tea, then sign up as a business member to Jazz on Saturday, please.

0: So that was Count Basie Orchestra, of course, from the album Atomic. I play Flight of the Foo Birds every week to start off the show from that album. That track, Whirly Bird, I'm out of breath from listening to that, especially that last section. It just kills me every single time. Neil Hefti, who you would know from The Odd Couple, he wrote the theme to that. He wrote all the tracks and did the arrangements for that album. Before, Charles Mingus. Of course, Charles Mingus, with the most inappropriately named track of any Charles Mingus at all, Prayer for Passive Resistance. If you don't know what I'm talking about, well, we've only got 3 minutes left, 2.5. I'm not going to tell you. Celia, you've been here all morning reading out names, and you've not said the name Charles Mingus once.
1: Charles Mingus.
0: Thank you. Of course, he won't be signing up today. He has not been with us since 1979, I think. But we have some people who are with us. See? See?
1: They are with
0: These
1: us.
0: These people are alive and well, Celia. And if they're smart, they'll become friends for life and save. Celia, you've got, as I said last week, at least 50 years to go. You should definitely become a friend for life.
1: Why not? I probably, when I think about how much I've spent every single year, it's not financially smart. But we've got some wonderful people who have signed up over the last little while. From Brunswick East, Alex Dworzin is a passionate supporter of The Breakfast Spread. From Belgrave, a Jazz on Saturday supporter in Ivan Semenyov, passionate supporter of PBS, David McClure. From Bandura, Frank Argyas is a proud Jazz on Saturday member. Moira Doyle-Whelan of South Morang is a supporter of Soul Time. God R. Rabir of North Melbourne is a patron of The Blend. Point Cook Observatory from Point Cook, where else? Fiesta Jazz coming
0: Fantastic.
1: Up next, so I'll be very
0: Fantastic.
1: Happy for that. And James Hassel of Mordialloc is a proud Jazz on Saturday supporter.
0: Well, that is great news. Thank you to everybody who signed up to Jazz on Saturday during this Radio Festival 2026. It ends at midnight on Sunday, and you have until the 30th of June to pay up to ensure that you are included in the prize draw. Thank you to Jen. Thank you to Curtis for coming in and answering the phone. They do this tag teaming at each fortnight, and they came in together today. Fantastic. Thank you. Celia Bowe. Well, it wouldn't be Radio Festival without Celia Bowe, who sits at my left hand, because I'm left-handed, you see. Thank you so much for laughing at all my great jokes. See, that's the problem when you do a radio show. You can't hear the laughter in the ether. So Celia's here laughing like a loon. Anyway, you'll hear from me again. Until then, this is Andrew Young and
1: Celia Bowe
0: with a gentle reminder that she digs deepest who deepest digs.

Marvin.

0: Muy buenos días, Melbourne. Good morning, everyone. Welcome to Fiesta Jazz. I'm Saúl Sabarce.
1: And I'm Juan Colombo.
0: And we are ready to host the second week of Radio Festival here in Fiesta Jazz, bringing you Latin jazz, fusion, and more on the next 2 hours. 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
1: Absolutely. 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
0: That's right. Beginning the show in France, believe it or not, a Paris-based band that called Chiva Rumbera. La Chiva Rumbera is actually a bus in Medellin, I believe, or in Bogotá. Can't recall right now, but what it is a bus that goes around in the evening partying. So it's a party bus, La Chiva Rumbera.
1: Nice. I was actually going to say, I was just trying to find, when I was listening to that beautiful cumbia, I was just trying to translate this that I'm about to say, but I couldn't. I was going to say, qué buena cumbia.
0: Yeah, absolutely.
1: Holy moly. The tune just got me dancing. It just got me up.
0: And the title, it's Tiempo de Fiesta, time to party, which is exactly what we do between the hours of 11 and 1 p.m.
1: Absolutely.
0: Well, Juan, yes. Before we get on with the music, do we have anyone that we need to thank at all?
1: We do. We've got a beautiful list that just rocked up, actually. We have, here we go, Nick Wood from East Geelong, a passionate member to Jazz on Saturday. Thank you so much for your support. Andrew is waving over there. Yeah, super happy. We've got La Influencia. We've got back as a performer.
0: Oh, thank you.
1: Thank you. From thank Caulfield you. North. Thank you so, so much for
0: appreciate
1: that.
0: Much appreciated.
1: We've got Roscoe Pijama from Mount Taylor, yes, passionate member to Black Wax. We've got my beautiful cat back.
0: Oh, the pet.
1: Yes, as a patron.
0: The Bombo Colombo.
1: Yeah, the one that he's always listening because he doesn't know how to turn off the radio.
0: There you go. So we do have quite a few patrons that have come back. We will thank him during the course of the show.
1: Absolutely. We also have John Mancarella from Oak Park, a proud member to Fang It, and also Heavy Impressions, a performer member back. I think they're back from Safety Beach to Fang It. And we also have James Thompson, a proud member to Jazz on Saturday from Bowen North.
0: Fantastic. Please keep him coming. www.pbsfm.org.au. We have plenty of music as well, so that's the deal. You keep on supporting us, we keep playing music, and you go to the draw to win a list of prizes that we'll go into a little bit later.
1: Absolutely.
0: And make us happy. And support the music that you are listening to between the hours and 11 and 1. And in fact, you support the whole station.
1: Exactly,
0: that is the truth. Well, let's keep going with the music, and we're going to stay with the cumbia. And I'm going to play a tune called La Cumbia de la Selva, the Jungle's Cumbia, by the Peruvian guitarist Chiro Hurtado.

0: and all the way from Ecuador, that particular band singing in Quechua, Afro-Quechua music. The band is called Runa Jazz, a beautiful fusion of a lot of different elements, including Landó from Peru, and called Festejando, just having a good time and celebrating.
1: I was really enjoying that track, yeah. Gorgeous, gorgeous.
0: Yeah, but we need to fade it down because the screen kind of froze. And
1: yeah, I don't know. Maybe let's tap it and see if maybe it refreshes. Maybe we get some more members.
0: We do have a couple of members to thank, though.
1: We do, absolutely. Whoop, and one just popped up. Anonymous.
0: Fantastic.
1: Absolutely. The Always Deep Pockets Anonymous from Mount Evelyn, a passionate member to the whole station in itself. We've got Tobias Titz, also a passionate member from Fiesta Jazz with an amazing donation. Thank you so much for that, from Brunswick. Next door neighbor, actually. And Rob McAfee from Castlemaine, a proud member to Deep Space. And Arthur Domili Gaffney, a pet from Paran, my old neighborhood, a patron to Bow Section. Thank you so much for that. And we also have Andrew Perry from Preston, a proud member to Fiesta Jazz with another beautiful donation on top of that. Thank you so much for your support.
0: And just in case you're not a regular listener, our radio festival is our yearly fundraiser where we set up the budget for the rest of the year, well, in fact, for the whole year. And every single membership or donation, well, the donation is tax deductible, but every single membership goes a long way to keep the lights on, to keep the music happening. Everyone here are volunteers, including ourselves. We are members
1: Absolutely.
0: too.
1: Absolutely.

0: And this is the force. You are the force behind all this music. And every 2 hours, you get a different announcer, a different volunteer, bringing you the best possible music that we can get our hands on.
1: And as everyone knows as well, we also have to be members as well, right?
0: Yeah,
1: we also have to be paid members. Not only we're volunteers, but we also have to be paid members.
0: I've been a member since 1997.
1: Wow, yeah.
0: When did you come up?
1: I think I came up as a member first time, like 2014 or 15, mm-hmm. I think it was. And then after that, I started being a patron from like 2016 onwards. I've been a patron of Port of Paradise, but then I merged onto the greatest show on earth, which is Fiesta Jazz.
0: Thank you. And thanks for filling in. Juan does a great
1: My
0: job
1: pleasure.
0: while I'm not here. And we're waiting for Joanna to join us as well after lunch.
1: Absolutely.
0: After 12 o'clock.
1: Who did a really good fill-in, was it 2 weeks ago, I believe? Two mm-hmm. or 3 weeks ago? Yeah. And it was great. A great selection of Brazilian jazz she had, yeah.
0: You go to the draw to win prizes. That's another of our promises. Not only we promise to keep the lights on and the music happening, but also you go to the draw to win some prizes. What prizes are that?
1: Absolutely. The people that sign up today or become a member today, you go for the running of a 6 double passes to Thornbury or Brunswick Picture House. They've got their new screens open up in Brunswick on Sydney Road. And I think they must have been open now for like a year or maybe a little bit less than a year. But anyways, the Thornbury Picture House, it's a gorgeous place. It's a staple of Thornbury. You also go for the running of a Music on the Hill prize pack, Threat Den Workshop voucher, Sonos Era 100 smart speaker. You have Domino Record Co. merch pack, Jamaican Music and Food Festival 2026 double pass, and one of my favorite ones, double pass to headline Melbourne International Jazz Festival event.
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0: Business members.
1: Yes.
0: Juan, we have a nice list of patrons, individuals. We have Friend for Decades. We have Friend for Lives. But we actually don't have a business patron as of right now.
1: Absolutely. And I think we didn't have one last year either. So it would be so good to get a business
0: exactly.
1: Patron.
0: So just go to our website, www.pbsfm.org.au. If you are a business, maybe, you know, this is the soundtrack of your Saturday while you're doing some work.
1: Absolutely, yeah.
0: Why don't you like to support us?
1: I mean, imagine if you don't support us, imagine if all of a sudden you're trying to do some work on a Saturday and we're not there. Because
0: there
1: that's
0: go.
1: A reality. That's a reality, people.
0: And remember, it's a fiesta, not a siesta, so don't go on sleeping on us.
1: 100%, Dylan, 100%.
0: Well, let's play some music while people become members on www.pbsfm.org.au. We began the show in Colombia. Colombian music,
1: yes.
0: From France.

0: or whatever, and then we sort of went to the jungle. Let's stay in South America. I'm going to play some Venezuelan music, and emphasis on the flute. This tune that I'm going to play next has only one flute player. In fact, if you listen closely,
1: like Andrew would say, the flute.
0: Come on, don't quote bad jokes on this show. We had enough between 9 and 8.
1: We had enough of jazz.
0: And Celia had to laugh at it, otherwise he won't invite her back. Anyway, if you listen closely, you will hear when he actually takes some air.
1: Mm, okay.
0: Because it's amazing, he's playing. It's ensemble, Gurrufio Ensemble is a group from Venezuela, a quartet that plays mostly folk music, but in this particular case, it improvises a lot. The tune is called El Gavilán, the Hawk. And if you're Venezuelan and you're listening to this, why don't you support us?
1: Absolutely.

0: This one comes from Mexico. He's a Venezuelan percussionist called Osman Antunes, and the tune called Mis Raíces, My Roots. And the album is called I Will Defend My Roots. And it is actually a fusion between coast drumming, tambores de la costa, and tamborera, which is part of Maracaibo, which is where gaita comes from. Mm-hmm. So when you combine the two, you can't call it gaita, have to be a tamborera. And before that was El Gavilán, the hawk, with Gurrufio Ensemble. And that music is from, not from the plains, no Los Llanos. It's actually from a place called Lara. So it is a golpe tocuyano, it's a tocuyano okay. beat, which is very unorthodox as well if you don't know Venezuelan music.
1: Every year that we do the show together, I just learn more and more. I'm fascinated how much you know.
0: Well,
1: I look forward to it. I look forward to just learning something new every year on Radio Festival.
0: And hey, I'm going down to Argentina very soon. Going to Paraguay, Argentina.
1: Oh wow! Oh, yeah. I didn't know that. Yeah. Okay, oh, yeah. Nice.
0: And we are grateful because
1: we've got, first of all, Dylan Burke has received the call. It's not. It's a fiesta. It's never a siesta. From Brunswick West. A returning patron to Fiesta Jazz. Thank you so much.
0: That's the open sesame word, you know, to
1: yes,
0: to get
1: it's a
0: more
1: fiesta,
0: members.
1: Not a siesta, never a siesta. We've got Paul Fogarty as well from Brunswick, a passionate member to Fiesta Jazz with a beautiful, very generous donation on top
0: thank
1: of that.
0: Thank you. Thank you so much.
1: Thank you so much. We

0: Also have Joel Fieldman from Ascot Vale, a passionate member to Southern Style. We've got Will Ogley from Fitzroy North, a proud member to Mystic Brew. We also have Iggy the Pub, a pit from Richmond, a proud member to Ports of Paradise. We also have Mark Corvin from Fernie Creek, a proud member to the whole station in itself, PBS, and a beautiful donation on top of that. We also have Fraser Smith, a junior member from Cobram. Cobram. There we go. Cobram.
1: Yeah, border with New South Wales.
0: Oh, yeah. And we also have Bohemian Nights with Ernie Gruner and Phil Carroll from Coburg, a neighbour of myself.
1: If you're listening in Cobram, you're using the web because there's no way
0: there's no way we get there, right?
1: Over there. It's just too far away. Beautiful part of the world. Mm. I used to go there for work.
0: Oh, yeah.
1: A lot.
0: And that Bohemian Nights, it's a performer member to Global Village.
1: Fantastic. Thank you for supporting us. This is just fantastic.
0: It's absolutely.
1: It's just making our Saturday.
0: It's overwhelming. Like, absolutely. We put the call and you guys respond. It is beautiful. The community there.
1: And more important, the music.
0: And more important, the music, exactly.
1: Well, talking about pets, we do have some special prices for pets.
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1: And we have some pets to thank.
0: 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We've got Boris and Chester the dog, a pet that has returned, a patron to
1: Couple,
0: Chester
1: couple of dogs, not
0: a couple
1: one,
0: of dogs.
1: But two.
0: We also have In Memory of Sandy Hernandez, a pet returning as well as a proud member from Tutgaruk. Yes, I believe I said that right. I didn't butcher
1: well,
0: that name.
1: You,
0: this is our place to butcher. This is our place and spot to butcher.
1: We apologize in advance.
0: Yeah. We also have Dragon Firecat, a pit, a passion in. We also have Danny the Saluki back as
1: Danny
0: a patron.
1: Danny the Saluki, awesome.
0: Yes.
1: Thank you.
0: From Brunswick.
1: Much appreciated to all those pet parents.
0: Absolutely, absolutely. The pet parents.
1: Including you for Bombo Colombo.
0: Bombo, he catches a couple of mice here and there and he earns his keep. He earns his
1: beautiful.
0: Keep.
1: Well, let's keep the music going. From Venezuela, we're going to go now to Uruguay, where we find a rhythm called candombe. And this is a very nice candombe fusion, because that's the name of the day, fusion. So candombe refa si.

0: a fusion between a samba and a tango by a pianist from Buenos Aires, Gabriel Palacci. He lives in Canada and he loves to fuse different elements. So I thought I fused those two there before or after the candombe that we heard with Hugo Fattoruso.
1: Fattoruso, yeah.
0: Fattoruso, yep. Yeah. I hope you enjoyed it.
1: Beautiful that stuff, yeah. Oh, that accordion. Mwah, takes me home. Love it.
0: Well, that's the idea. The idea is to hit home.
1: Yes.
0: So we get more supporters.
1: Absolutely.
0: We get more members.
1: Which we have. People have responded once again. Love this. We've got Olivia. Oh, another one just rocked up. Jessica D from Fitzroy North, a passionate member to Switched On. Thank you so much. We've got Olive Divitaris, a junior member. We love junior members. We absolutely love junior members to the whole station from Fitzroy. We have Tatiana Tiliv from South Melbourne, a proud member to Fiesta Jazz. Samantha Capon from Norman Park, a passionate member to the whole station in itself. We've got Jim Doherty from Fitzroy North, a proud member to Blue Juice. We've got Marley Antin from Seddon, a passionate member to Fiesta Jazz with a beautiful donation, very generous donation.
0: Thank you. Thank you so much.
1: On top of that, we also have Ginger McNinja, who responded to the pet calling.
0: All right.
1: A pet from Thornbury, a proud member to Fiesta Jazz with another beautiful, very generous donation on top of that. And we have Chris Franklin from Elphington, a passionate member to Blue Juice with another beautiful donation on top of that.
0: And no business.
1: No business.
0: We are in the era of the billionaires. They're ripping us off everything. I mean, sorry.

0: they're controlling everything. Come on, give us just a bit.
1: Give us your business.
0: Exactly. And we'll thank you. We'll thank you every single Saturday, just around 12 o'clock.
1: Yep.
0: And our apologies to our current patrons and friends for decades and friends for life that we're not mentioning in you, but we're trying to save all the thank you and mentions to the new members. Don't worry, we'll come back to regular broadcasting next week.
1: Absolutely.
0: And we had some renewing patrons.
1: We have, absolutely. We have the great Alex Parlas. He's back from Croydon as a patron to Fiesta Jazz. We also have, Boris and Jester the dog. I also already mentioned him. Yep. We've got Steve Perner as well, back as a patron from Blackburn. We also have Ivan Johnson. He's back from Flemington as a patron. We also have Ian Clyde from patron back.
0: Long-term supporter.
1: Absolutely. Danny the Saluki, which I believe I mentioned already as a pin, back as a patron. And who else? Let's see. Passionate. We've got many, many, many, many that are back. Larry the Land Cruiser appeared as well from Gruyere, back as a patron. Thank you for your support.
0: Thank you. And the deal is you support us, we play music. So let's play some music. This is a classic.

0: The Dave Weckl Band with Festival del Ritmo. And I know some listeners were waiting for the Dave Weckl tune to become members, so I obliged. Before that, a classic by Spyro Jara, Morning Dance, always remembering Dave Samuel that wrote it, and had the chance to meet him, also had the chance to meet Spyro Jara as in the hall as a team. And now I have to meet the chance and pleasure to meet Joanna.
1: Hello.
0: How are you?
1: I am well. How are you?
0: Joanna did a fill-in before, 2 weeks ago, right?
1: Mm-hmm. Yep.
0: And which is bring us part of the family.
2: Mm-hmm.
0: So welcome to the family of Fiesta Jazz, Joanna.
1: Oh, thank you. I appreciate it. Gracias.
2: Kind that
1: of.
2: Was good.
1: Kind of.
0: Now, Joanna, first of all, where are you from? So I want people to get to know you. Where are you from?
1: So I'm Portuguese. So I came to Melbourne in 2013, but yeah, born and raised in Portugal.
0: How did you find PBS? How did you actually stumble to PBS?
1: So I was a kind of a casual listener of PBS when I moved here. And at some point, I just started thinking about things that I used to like to do when I was in Portugal. And I did quite a bit of uni radio when I was in Portugal. So I just thought I'll see if PBS allows for people to join. And I was quite surprised how easy it was to get into the training program and then get the chance to do some overnight shows, New Noise. So I did that for a bit and then slowly started doing some shows with people. So it's been really nice.
0: Awesome. I have to give credit to Juan because Juan was the one that put your name forward. So well done.
2: Absolutely, absolutely.
0: Well done, Juan. And
2: oh, I was impressed when we did a Light Camera Action. Do you remember with Lucy?
1: Oh, yes. Yeah, I do remember that.
2: Yeah. Your voice is absolutely pristine for radio.
1: Oh, is it?
2: I've got
1: okay.
2: to say, yeah.
1: Well,
2: it's
1: thank
2: just,
1: you.
2: Yeah.
1: I'll take it.
2: So, yeah.
0: Now, tell me about PBS, what it means to you, and also compared to radio stations around the world, particularly where you come from?
1: I think the one thing that I really appreciate with PBS, it's probably that it's one of the few things left in our lives that it's actually independent. And it has this feeling of some hope that we do not need to be making a lot of money.
0: Correct. We're not profit bound.
1: To do a good thing. It all feels that it comes from the heart of the people that are involved. It feels that people that are doing the shows have a very personal interest in what they're doing. Everyone is so knowledgeable within their own genres, and I just find it quite inspiring, I think. I think PBS and all of the community radio around, really, I find it just very, very inspiring for someone that doesn't deal well with money and with this profit-driven world. I just find it, I find it an amazing thing that we still can do that. And when I joined, I was absolutely in awe how a 24/7 radio station runs on only volunteer work. I find that absolutely amazing. I don't think you can find that much.
0: It's pretty unique. There is a fine line between the artistic value and the monetary value.
1: Yeah.
0: And we do appreciate our sponsors because they are an important part to keep the lights on. But we don't actually play ads.
1: Yeah.
0: So there is a lot of restrictions that we have. We also don't get grants. If I did the show in Spanish or we did it in Portuguese, we'll probably get a grant from the government, but we don't. So it is a very member depending.
1: Mm-hmm.
0: Like we can't, if we eliminate members, we simply go out.
1: Yeah, no, for sure. So it's, and only that on itself, that people are willing to support with what they can to keep the show running.
0: That's right. We have different levels.
1: It's very good. I find it very, very, very, above all, inspiring, really.
2: Yeah, it is. It is, absolutely. We do have different levels, right? We've got junior levels. We've got proud concession levels. We've got passionate as well. And you can start as a concession junior or as a proud concession

0: Only with $40. $40 a year. That is, it's no money. It's, what is that? A dollar a week? Even less. Even
1: well, less than a dollar it a week. It is hard for some people. I don't really take that for granted, because it can be really hard for many. But for a business, it's not.
0: For a business, it's not. But I was trying to pinpoint like the value for money that you get, the exposure to all the different genres. Because that's one of the beautiful things about PBS and other community stations here in Melbourne, that you get exposed to all these genres of music. I have friends that sometimes I try to encourage them to become a member, and they just say like, oh, I didn't like what they were playing. And it's like, well, you need to keep at it, because... because there's so many genres that you get exposed to, so there will be something that you will like, but at the same time, you will be exposed to other genres that you will never get exposed. Like, for example, myself, I'm not a big fan of hip-hop, but Hippopotamus Rex on Monday nights, holy moly, like the music, I can't remember the announcer's name, like escapes my mind at the moment, but the music that he plays, it is just... beyond, and he's hooked me so many times that now I'm starting to explore hip hop a little bit.
1: There you go. Do we have the people to thank?
0: We do, absolutely. Because the people, we put the call out and people respond.
1: That's right.
0: So we've got Bianca Mayers from Ocean Grove, a passionate member to Headhunters. Thank you so much. We've got Victor Grease from East Malvern, a proud member to Blue Juice. Ian Dunn from Melbourne, a passionate member to PBS, the station in itself. Goldie D from Fitzroy North, a junior member. We love the junior members to Babylon Burning on Saturdays at 5 p.m. Rory Gillespie from Ocean Grove, a passionate member to Rhythm Yard. Another example of a genre, reggae, and an announcer like Rick Howe that put me onto reggae. And I've never been a fan of reggae, but his dedication absolutely got me hooked. We've got Callum Wakelin from Thornbury, a passionate member to Mystic Brew, with a beautiful donation on top of that. We also have Chris Walsh from Northgate, a proud member to Fiesta Jazz, and Clover Divitaris from Fitzroy, a junior member to the whole station in itself.
1: Joanna.
2: Tell me.
1: Now, talk to me about your love for Brazilian music.
2: So I'm Portuguese, and we do consume a lot of Brazilian arts product, I guess.
1: Mm-hmm.
2: Books, music, telenovelas. So I grew up with
1: telenovelas. Yeah, the soap operas.
2: Have you guys seen Brazilian telenovelas from the 80s, yeah. 90s? They're
0: of
2: amazing.
0: Oh,
2: they're very, amazing. Very
0: and,
2: cheeky.
0: And the Mexicans as well. They're just
2: so cheeky. But
1: you know what? You know what? Venezuela was pretty much the epicenter, together with Mexico, of telenovelas.
2: But it was back in the
1: 70s and 80s. But then Brazil came with something with more quality, to be quite honest. Less cheese.
2: And very, they're based on very good novels, mm-hmm. mind you. The stories actually explore quite important social issues.
1: Yeah,
2: and
1: rather than the poor girl falls in love with the rich guy and then, you know, she ends up being the daughter of the billionaire. And
2: yes.
0: But you can't ignore the cheese. that's why we watch them. It's so good.
1: Now, all this is because I'm going to set you up to do something for me. I don't speak Portuguese.
2: Okay.
1: I have been in Portugal, and my daughter-in-law is Brazilian,
2: oh,
1: but I
2: go.
1: Don't speak Portuguese. And I butchered all the names of the songs. So I'm going to play two tunes. So I want you to come around to my microphone, and I want you to pronounce in your perfect Portuguese what those songs are.
2: Now my question is, do you want Portuguese, Brazilian Portuguese, or do you want Portuguese from Portugal?
1: Is there, a difference?
0: Yes. There's accents. Oh, yes, of course there's different accents.
1: Whichever accent you want. There you go. The floor is yours. So.
2: Let's go with Brazilian Portuguese, and then you can check it with your daughter-in-law.
1: Sure, because the two artists are Brazilians. So there they are, the first one.
2: Okay.
1: I would pronounce it really badly, so I'm not going to even try. So you go.
2: So we're going to start with Gustavo Oliveira with the track Baião Americano, and then we're going to hear Kiko Loureiro and Feijão de Corda.
1: See. Fechar de corda. You see?
0: Yeah, I can't do it.
1: No way. So thank

0: you.
1: But please ask your daughter-in-law. I'll bet that was.
0: she will be listening tomorrow from Spain. So there you go. This is Gustavo Oliveira and Bayou Americano.
1: There we go.

0: So Feijó da Corda. That is my best try there.
1: You can do better. Oh my God.
0: All right. Well, and what is Feijó? Come on.
1: Feijó is bean.
0: Bean.
1: Like a bean, the food.
2: Yeah, feijão.
1: Feijão, feijão.
0: Feijão. Oh, feijão. Feijão. Feijão de corda.
1: So the A, that A with the tilde on top, you want that sound.
0: There you go. Learn.
2: I was saying it before, even before Joanna came around, that I learn every radio festival. I learn so much from you, and now I'm going to be learning from Joanna.
0: So, by the way, if you just tune in, this is Fiesta Jazz on PBS FM with Juan.
2: Yes.
0: Juan María Colombo. Joanna, who's the latest part of the little family that we have going on here of Latin American and Spanish jazz.
1: Okay.
0: Because Latin jazz for many people is Afro-Cuban jazz.
1: Yes.
0: According to my good friend Fernando Trueba, the Spanish DJ and filmmaker, producer of Calle 54, Latin jazz should be containing every single genre of Latin American music and Spanish. So we're trying to put that into one dome.
1: That's good. So
0: all countries are represented. Unfortunately, not all countries can be represented because of the production of music is not equal. You always get more Brazilian jazz or more Afro-Cuban jazz or Puerto Rican jazz than, for example, Peruvian jazz or Chilean jazz, which is pretty much unheard of. But we try to find it.
1: That's it.
0: We try to find it. We do have some people to thank because we are in the middle of our radio festival. www.pbsfm.org.au is the website to become a member, to be part of us, to be part of the family.
2: Part of this beautiful community. And we have actually, I'm happy to say that we have the first surname that we can butcher. I'm very sorry.
0: Apologies in advance.
2: Eric Birkinfand, sorry, but from Caulfield South, a proud member to Fiesta Jazz. Thank you so much for your support. We also have Marion Roberts from Strathbogie, a proud member to PBS. We also have Kerry Ryan from Coburg North, a neighbor of mine, proud member to Fiesta Jazz, and a beautiful donation on top of that. We also have Colby Croxton from Toorak, a proud member to The Breakfast Spread, Greg Hubbard from Floro Hill, a passionate member to Black Wax, and also we have Jesse Poulton from Preston, 5 feet high rising latest passionate member, and of course, passionate member and above, they get the beautiful t-shirt on the mail.
0: Correct. So three reasons to become a member of PBS FM. I start. Number one, the music.
1: Yes.
0: You can go around the dial all you want. You won't listen to this kind of music anywhere else. We do a lot of research to actually bring this curated playlist. We don't improvise it. We just don't bring it off the air and off the ether and put it on the air. We actually do listen to a lot of music and put it together in that will make some sense.
2: Absolutely.
0: So that's my reason to become a member.
2: The fact that every DJ and every announcer that is here on PBS does it solely for the love of music. We are volunteers. We don't get paid. Which means, per se, that you will get quality. You will get whatever they think and they deem that is the best music that they can find, because no one dictates us or them what to play. So you will get the best music, the best exposure to the genre that you want to be exposed to. You will get it. 100%.
0: And Joanna?
1: I think being in the loop of what's on and what's new, not only locally, but also around. So I hear that PBS is going to have a new website, including a gig guide, which I think I'm excited about, to have
2: it centralized in
1: the website, but also that you receive a newsletter with not only spotlights within what PBS is playing, but what's happening in the music world. So I think that's good. Also, I'm very proud of our Studio 5 stuff. I said it.
2: Why
0: not? Absolutely.
1: I think they're beautiful videos. They're short. I found bands that I really like and I started following. Like, yeah, I like it.
2: And the sound quality, like yes. The equipment that we've got in there, it is incredible. The sound quality is, it's beyond professional. Mm-hmm. It is so good.
0: And we couldn't do it without you. We couldn't do it without your membership. As your membership goes a long way to keep not only us on the air, but actually having that extra little money to actually bring these bands and to play live for you, basically, or for us. Very good. So let's play some more music.
2: We also have someone that I wanted to mention throughout the week that we got.
0: Got for it.
2: We got a beautiful friend for a decade, new to Fiesta Jazz.
0: Awesome.
2: From Richmond, Jonathan Room. Thank you so, so much.
0: Thank you. That's going beyond the Call of Duty.
2: Absolutely. For the next 10 years, you shall be remembered and thanked every Saturday here in Fiesta Jazz.
0: Very good. So let's play some more music while you go to www.pbsfm.org.au and pledge your membership. Love to read your name.

0: I wish I was there. That was Jesse Cook, the French-Canadian guitarist, and a couple of tunes in a row there called Air and Jumpstart. And before that, Aldi Meola live with Mediterranean Sundance. So varying a little bit the medicine, but kind of the membership drive has slowed down a little bit. So maybe we need to encourage people to become members.
1: We do, absolutely. We do have a couple to read, but we do want a minimum of maybe 6 to 7 every bracket. And oh, well. Let's say thanks to the latest anyways. We've got Rob Gilshinen, another surname to
0: maybe
1: butcher.
0: That's the reason why people don't become members,
1: exactly.
0: Because you can't pronounce the bloody surname properly. Come on.
1: Rob Gilshinen from Fitzroy, a proud member to Fiesta Jazz. Thank you so much for your support. We've got Kate Brown from Preston, a proud member to Eternal Rhythm. We've got Luke Wiener from Northcote, a passionate member to Fiesta Jazz, and you'll be getting that t-shirt in the mail. And we've got Rebecca Callahan as well from Dean's Marsh, a proud member to Down by the River. Thank you so much.
0: Fantastic. Thank you so much. We're looking forward to read your name out before the end of the show. We have 20 minutes left before Emma Peel and Switched On comes to the air. We are here with Juan and Joanna.
2: Hello, hello, hello.
0: Joanna, it's the latest member of the Fiesta Jazz family. She did a fantastic job. You can listen back to her show a couple of weeks ago.
2: 16th, I believe. Mm-hmm. Just self-promoting there.
0: Absolutely. Well, you are promoting the station. You're promoting the show.
2: That's true.
0: And look, for me, it's not only heartwarming to see people becoming members and being part of the family, but it's basically the only way that they can show us their passion. We come to the air, we go to the microphone, we can express ourselves through the music, but the only way to feedback that passion, that way of thanking us, it's to become a member. So please don't think anymore, just do it. www.pbsfm.org.au. Without you, there is no us.
1: And it's also a bit of an investment in your sanity, right? Because imagine if PBS wasn't there to keep you company when you're driving or when you're cooking or when you're doing something. You would have to tune in, or you would have to just play from some algorithm just then. Every like 5 or 6 songs just repeats the same thing and there's no backstory to it. So invest in your mental sanity. Invest in your ears and invest in your soul.
0: We are your algorithm, right, Joanna?
2: That's it. I am an algorithm. Well, we kind of are. A biological one. More organic one.
1: Yeah.
2: But
0: exactly, more organic one. So let's play some more music so people can become members. Let's go and play some merengue, shall we?
1: Let's do it.
0: Yeah, but if I don't actually put the volume up, you can't hear it, can you?
1: The joys of live radio. That's the other great thing about PBS. You get live radio streamed directly into your ears.
0: All right.
1: 24/7.
0: For the second time, let's listen to some merengue, shall we?

0: Billo Frometa from the 60s. So leaning towards Switched On.
1: Beautiful stuff.
0: And that triggered quite a few members. Thank you so much. We do appreciate it. We feel the warmth. We feel the love.
1: Thank you.
0: We feel the love so much that, what is it? Our girlfriend. She became a member.
1: It's a bit more than a girlfriend now. We've got a mortgage together. We're not married, but I think it's even more.
0: Yeah, she got you, buddy.
1: Yeah, she's got me. Kristy Musin, the last passionate member for Fiesta Jazz, thank you so, so much for your support. And big smoochies to Murphy and Bombo, who would be listening over there as well. We also have Horatia Fisher from Reservoir. Reservoir or Reservoir?
2: Reservoir. Reservoir.
0: Well, we actually need to ask Emma.
1: Emma.
0: Because she lives there. Is that a Reservoir or Reservoir?
1: I think she would definitely say Reservoir. Yeah. I say Reservoir. Reservoir. I don't know.
0: Reservoir.
1: It sounds, I don't know. But we've got Horatia Fisher from Reservoir. To Chronicles of Kick-Ons, a passionate member. We also have Steph Wynn from Lara, a passionate member to PBS, and with a beautiful donation on top of that. We also have Alistair Miller from Sandringham, a proud member to Fiesta Jazz. Thank you so much for your support. Heather Montanges from Bentley, a proud member to Fiesta Jazz. We've got Coco Apet from Strathboogie, a proud member to the whole station in itself. 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Thank you so much. David G. Mongrel from Northgate, a performer member to Fangit.
0: Fantastic.
1: Nice.
0: Well
1: and
0: done.
1: We have Alex Vergara back as a patron
0: Alex.
1: To Fiesta Jazz.
0: Alejandro.
1: I met him like a year ago or something like that at a gig.
0: I met him a long time ago.
1: Yeah. Great, great, great stuff, Alex. Thank you so, so much for your continued support.
0: You still have time in Fiesta Jazz so we can mention your name. So if you go pretty quickly to www.pbsfm.org.au, we can get Joanna to read your name out.
1: Absolutely.
0: Yes. So there you go. So for the next 3 minutes... Joanna will read your name out if you become a member right now.
2: What a treat.
1: Ooh, we actually had one. Come here, give me.
0: There you go. All right, so microphone, moving the microphone. Boom, boom, boom, boom.
2: Well, thank you, Rosie Black from Carlton North, becoming a proud member to Fiesta Jazz. I'm just, okay, I should say,

0: I've done fill-ins and stuff. So I just find this all very impressive that so many people sign up within the span of 120 minutes.
1: Yeah.
0: So congratulations to you guys for making people wanting to sign up. Honestly, I mean it.
2: Look, there are two ways. There are two ways that people three ways that people give us feedback. One is we love the show, we love it. We listen all the time. There are some regulars that SMS us. Number two is criticism. Make a mistake and you'll find out.
0: Which is good. I appreciate it.
2: I don't mind criticism at all. As long as they don't criticize the music, because I don't believe that we should criticize art. You like it, you don't like it, that's it. But go and criticize. Nah, just wait for the next tune or change the channel.
0: Yeah.
2: But the most important one is that. It's that membership. Is that name on that screen. That is the biggest and most important feedback of them all. So you're absolutely right. It's impressive that in the span of 120 minutes, we've been reading out on between every bracket 5-6 names of people that don't have to become members. They can just listen.
1: Yeah.
2: I mean, you can just listen and that's it. And there are many of them that just listen and never become members. But those didn't. They actually heard our needs, acknowledge it, and action it.
1: Absolutely.
2: So thank you so much.
0: Yeah,
1: and we also want to acknowledge everyone that sends text messages, and that's another way that you can interact with us. We absolutely love listening from you on the text line. We always read them, and we're very sorry that we can't acknowledge. I'm just going to acknowledge a couple. Like, for example, Anita, she is a very, very regular listener, and she always text when I'm doing the show, at least, and I'm guessing as well when Saul's doing the show. And we also have someone who says, it's Reza. Wow, please give Joanna her own show.
2: Why not? Absolutely. You too should have your own shows.
1: We also have Rupert from Eltham that sent us a beautiful message, who says that loves Fiesta Jazz so much. Thank you so much. And also from Nancy, who says, proud to be a member. PBS, the best non-toxic medicine for the heart and soul.
2: Very good. So it's time for us to say goodbye.
1: Yep.
2: So, Joanna, you're no last words. No.
0: For today.
2: For today.
0: Thank you for having me, and thank you for everyone that signed up to become a member of PBS. And hopefully I'll you'll hear from me, and I'll hear from you soon.
1: Absolutely.
2: You will. You'll do some Fiesta Jazz in the future.
0: Okay,
2: don't worry.
0: Done.
1: Thank you so much to everyone. I might as well read the last two that we just got right now. We've got Colin Andrews from Ivanhoe, a passionate member to Fiesta Jazz. Thank you so much for sneaking in there on the last couple of minutes. And we also have Lauren Bukowski from Ormond, a junior member to the Breakfast Spread. Thank you so much for your support.
2: Very good. So keep them coming. Fiesta Jazz is off the air for today. Emma Peel and Switched On, it's next. I would like to thank every single one of you that have become a member today. And from the bottom of my heart, thank you for listening. Thank you for choosing PBS and Fiesta Jazz as part of the soundtrack of your Saturday. I'm going to leave you with one last tune called Juana la Cubana. Joanna the Cuban. By Las Chicas del Can, very famous back in the 80s. And I'll be back next Saturday with more Fiesta Jazz and Fusion, Latin Jazz and Fusion between 1 and 11 and 1. Until then, que tengas un buen fin de semana.
0: Adios.
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0: Good afternoon, and welcome to Switched On Radio Festival Week 2. So excited to be here with you. We don't have time to play the intro. We've got Lindell with me again.
1: Wow. Good afternoon. Happy Wednesday. Happy Wednesday. Happy Saturday.
0: Well,
1: it's so confusing, isn't it? The last time we were together, it was Wednesday.
0: It was, and it was such a scintillating 2 hours of radio. We put the call out for you to join us on the cruise to Destination Love. We made it there. We got there.
1: Safe and sound.
0: We arrived.
1: Hearts full.
0: And guess what? We found out that it is indeed an oasis. It's a rare habitat, and it's worth preserving.
1: Ooh.
0: And so for the next couple of hours, we're hoping that you might help us, join us, be a custodian of this beautiful eccentricity, this ecosystem, this wonderful oasis that is PBS by going to pbsfm.org.au.
1: And it's preserving it as well, isn't it? It's making sure that it's going to be here for many, many, many trips of love.
0: Exactly.
1: And a destination for everyone to aspire to get to at some point. And the some point is now, the 2 weeks of Radio Festival. This is your oasis moment.
0: It's the second last day of our on-air campaign for the Radio Festival, which means there's lots of prizes you can win, daily prizes if that's your vibe, major prizes of course, so a perfect time to get involved. We've had a few people already. Should we read some of them out?
1: I think we should because such a great show before, always lovely driving in, listening on Saturday.
0: Oh, thank you for that. Yes, Fiesta Jazz, ruling hard as always.
1: And so there are certainly people who signed up just in the closing notes of that show, and we want to welcome them aboard and say hello and thank you for signing up. Walter Boston in Beau Morris, passionately signing up to Switched On.
0: Yes, Emma. Getting one of those great T-shirts.
1: Nice. Andrew Wood in Northcote is very proud of the station overall.
0: Fair enough.
1: Stella Fulton in Elwood is proudly Switched On.
0: Yes.
1: Michael Patterson in Reservoir is passionate about Fang It.
0: Nice.
1: We've got Ross Chester in Greensboro, who is a patron to Fiesta Jazz. That is always fun. The patron level of people signing up means they get a little mention during the show.
0: Every week.
1: It's very cool. And same again for Bowie the Black Kitty Cat, Brighton Road Switched On patron.
0: Oh, back again. Thank you, Bowie.
1: The cat is back. Glenn Ward in South Bank, patron Switched On.
0: Also back. I love seeing these names again. How thrilling.
1: It's like a reunion, isn't it? The annual reunion of excellent names and humans.
0: Yep.
1: Matt Gleason in Thornbury is very proud to be signing up to Firewater, a wonderful drive program on a Tuesday here on PBS.
0: Fantastic. If you want to join those people in preserving the oasis that is PBS in a quagmire of algorithms and sludge and, you know, all the other kind of automation of playlists and that kind of, I don't know, dreary nonsense. This is the Oasis. This is PBS. We'd love to have you on board. PBSFM.org.au is where you need to head. I think I might play some music.

0: You're on PBS. Radio festival time here on Switched On, and we are having a great time at the Oasis. Linda Wilkinson.
1: May I say shout outs to Stella in Elwood, who's also having a good time.
0: Really?
1: Your music is helping them.

0: put icing on a sponge cake. And if nothing says more switched on to me than icing on a cake.
1: Oh.
0: Am I right?
1: Yes.
0: Well, that's what Stella's doing, like literally for her friend's birthday party. And now ready to boogie and get along listening to Switched On for the rest of the day. Emma, you are the icing on a Saturday birthday cake.
1: Oh, well, that's lovely to hear. Thanks for the message, Stella.
0: Yeah, it's gorgeous.
1: Lots of love coming through for the station. I mean, that's what it's all about here. It's such a fantastic community here. It is gloriously homemade. We haven't sanded off the edges. You get all the passionate weirdos. You get the music obsessives, the collectors, beautifully eccentric humans sharing things that they love. That includes myself. And how many shows are there on the grid? 80?
0: Well, there is at least 80. I think there's even like even more now after we mixed up the Tuesday 7 o'clock, where you get a rotating 12 over the year.
1: Yeah.
0: Because they get their own month, which is really fantastic on test pressing.
1: So, and it's all comes from the heart. There's no automated playlist here. There's no pressure to sound like everywhere else, which is super important.
0: Do you know what I love is when I hear broadcasters come in on the weekend, like on a Saturday and a Sunday here on PBS, if they've been DJing the night before.
1: Oh, yes.
0: And the little bit of a
1: husky voice.
0: I've turned up and I've wiped my records clean from last night's gig and I've turned up to deliver my show for you. They're some of my favourite moments of community radio, because you know your DJ that you're listening to on the radio is so invested in the culture of Melbourne that they are out there spinning music to people who are dancing and in bars or having beautiful meals and they're at parties and they're doing a great job of doing that, and they come in and do their show and they're like, still going.
1: They're often some of my best shows when I've just come from a night of DJing the night before and then come in here, because you're just on a high, man.
0: You're in your oasis.
1: And it just gets higher, basically. By the time it hits 3, I'm soaring.
0: You're like, where to next? Send me out there.
1: Oh, it is that. Radio Festival. Hoping you'll join us the second last day. It'd be so amazing to have you as a member of this program, or, you know, choose your fave. We don't mind. PBSFM.org.au is where you need to head, like these people, Lindell.
0: Ooh, all right. We've got Richard Mizzi in Blackburn, who's passionate about the station overall. Andrew Tanner in Reservoir is proudly switched on.
1: Yeah.
0: Amir Avin in Brunswick is also proud to be switched on.
1: Love that.
0: Jan Chandler in Northcote is proud to be a Jazz On Saturday person. And I say Jan has donated, as has Amir as well. Those donations are essential. Thank you for that.
1: Well done.
0: Odette Walsh in Thornbury is a junior switched on.
1: Oh, Odette, thank you.
0: You're a bit cute. Ruth Gordon in Caulfield East is a patron now to switched on.
1: Ruth, thank you.
0: Are they a returning patron?
1: Yes. Oh,
0: welcome back. Hey, who's this? DJ Lindell? Oh my goodness.
1: Is that what you were just saying? Like, how dare you be texting while we're in radio.
0: In radio mode.
1: Broadcast mode.
0: I wasn't. Do you know, I was on the app. Took less than 2 minutes.
1: Did it really?
0: Yeah, so easy.
1: So easy. Thank you, Lindell.
0: I'm returning performer. I love this show. Anne Kershaw is in Pasco Vale and a patron to Switched On.
1: Back again. Thank you, Anne. Nice. I love all these returning patrons. Yeah. It just makes my heart sing knowing that, you know, you've loved it again. You're back again. I haven't frightened you away, so thanks. Thanks for
0: you're doing something right.
1: Phew.
0: Hello, Michael Young. You are a passionate person in Newtown and to Stone Love.
1: How
0: very
1: fun
0: nice.
1: Was Richie's show last night?
0: Richie does a great show every year.
1: Listen to it all. It was hilarious. It was so on point.
0: Love his echo button.
1: Oh, the echo
0: like, where
1: button?
0: Is that? How does he do it?
1: It's I love mysterious. That. Speaking of real people. Mm-hmm. Speaking of eccentric personalities, mm-hmm. He's right up there.
0: Oh, yeah.
1: Love that. You're not going to hear that. Just twiddle the FM knob. I dare you.
0: Yeah.
1: See if you can find another Richie 1250.
0: Not a chance.
1: No way.
0: There's a lot of us out there who it's that we sometimes you drift off with the FM dial. You're like, what is other people doing? Advert. Screaming person, giggling person, advert. Terrible music from like the same old, and then like you come back to PBS. Oh, just the weight off your shoulders, just to know that this is here for us to be able to bring these amazing tunes to you 24/7 as well. Like no one's resting. People are coming in fresh.
1: Yeah, even for the graveyard shift.
0: Yeah,
1: fresh as a daisy.
0: Fresh.

0: It's a daisy, as fresh as they can be. And it's so nice to have us as an option on your FM dial and even in other platforms. How good's listening back? How good is it when you go overseas, you can, you know, pull us up online, you can take the app with you if you're at the gym. You're like, that gym music is shocking, but you've got PBS in your pocket.
1: I have a lot of people text in and say that they're doing supermarket shopping and they've got their earbuds in.
0: Well, didn't someone say that they were listening to our show together on Wednesday and they were in the supermarket and laughed out loud in the aisle?
1: Yes.
0: That's what you want.
1: Job done.
0: Like, who else does that? That is a PBS gift.
1: Yeah. A gift to you.
0: Yes.
1: You might like to make a gift to us to help propel this radio station on for another 12 months. It is community funded. It's, I haven't
0: it's
1: been able to.
0: It's listener funded.
1: It's listener funded. Yep. No one's telling us what to do.
0: No one's telling us what to play.
1: Yeah. There's no pressure to sound like anyone else. And quite frankly, if there was, I'd be out of here, man.
0: I think the only thing that anyone's telling anyone to do is we're telling you to go to pbsfm.org.au. That's the only bossy thing we're going to say all day. But it's a good thing because guaranteed warm and fuzzies here in the Oasis.
1: Absolutely.
0: Immediately feeling $1 million.
1: Hey, do you want to hear about the T-shirt? 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
2: You're on PBS, switched on, radio festival time. Oh, Lindell joining me on the mic, two of this.
3: You look very happy.
2: It's a really nail-biting time of year, but it's also just a delight seeing the community respond to sign up to this show. I put a lot of effort into it, to all the other shows. Everyone puts so much effort into their program and just seeing all the announcers get their dues, I guess, from people just loving what they're putting out there.
3: Absolutely. And acknowledging that it's part of their life, you know?
2: Yeah.
3: And they're going to put money to it and say, nah, we believe in you, keep going. Another
2: exactly.
3: year, please. Because
2: exactly.
3: that's all it buys us is another 12 months, which is pretty fantastic because that's how it's been going now for 46 plus years. Are we nearly in the 48s?
2: Wow.
3: I sort of get lost with how many years that this station's been going, but we do stand on the shoulders of many amazing broadcasters and volunteers from the past to sit here and say, hey, can you keep it going? We'd love you to. We need you to.
2: Exactly.
3: And when you do, we're super grateful. There's some wonderful lists here of names. Shall we go
2: Shall
3: through
2: them? Shall we? We need turns? To keep on top of this, Lindell.
3: People want to hear your voice too, I reckon, Emma. Why don't you kick off with that extraordinary patron?
2: I can't wait to read this every week. It's sort of expanded. It's been a half patron before, but now we've expanded out. A patron to Switched On out there in Richmond. Thank you so much to Billy the Wonder Dog and the Leafy Tea Dragon.
3: Barbara Carlson, you're in Wandana Heights and you are switched on and passionate with a donation.
2: Yeah.
3: Thank you.
2: We've got Loretta Fleming in Preston, proud about Dunya.
3: Oh, very nice. Bucky and the Black Ark Bantams is a patron to Babylon Burning.
2: Fantastic.
3: In Richmond. That's a great name.
2: An anonymous member is proud about Firewater.
3: Sensational. Annette O'Sullivan, you're in Croydon South. You are passionate about the breakfast spread.
2: Lachlan E. Gale in Cowes is passionate about Switched On. Yeah.
3: Nice one. We've got Nikki Hay in Maidstone, Switched On patron.
2: Woohoo! Welcome back. Tim Rolfe, also a patron, coming
3: wow,
2: back.
3: Oh, that's awesome.
2: To Switched On, thank you so much.
3: Hello, Stephen Ellis. You're in Mornington. You're passionate about deep space.
2: Tasteful. Jono Fizzy Finney in Coburg is passionate about VG+.
3: Nice one, Jono. Trudy Girl, you're in Janjuk. You are proudly loving the breakfast spread.
2: Michael Smith in Diamond Creek is passionate about Rhythm Yard.
3: Hello, May from Fitzroy. You're in Fitzroy still, and you are a Global Village patron.
2: And finally in that list, we've got Ginger Harry and the Spook, who are cats in Murrumbina. They're
3: yes.
2: a patron to Bleeding Black Hearts Review.
3: Lots of pets, lots of wonderful animals tuning in on a Saturday and getting their little pawrants credit card out and getting pretty nifty with the buttons and the tapping in with the claw. Very impressed.
2: So good.
3: Can always make room for more pets. We do love the Oasis Pet Department here on the island.
2: Pet patrons.
3: Pet patrons are fun.
2: Pet patrons especially are just going above and beyond when you're a pet patron.
3: And it really does show the passion that people have for their animals, because if you put your music on loud in the house like we do at home and the cats just kind of look and like, ooh, and you're like, yeah, you're into it, mate. And so much so, you're signing up. You're in.
2: Yeah, it's so great. What a screen. It would be nice to see some more names coming through. pbsfm.org.au. If you are mad about imperfection, if you're mad about human taste, independent radio,
3: If you're mad about Switched On,
2: if you're mad about, I mean, yeah.
4: Come on.
2: I didn't want to say it.
3: I do. I want to say if you're mad about Switched

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4: I'm still trying to get her to sing, folks. But I tell you what, I do not have to try to twist her arm to do is dance.
3: Oh,
4: that
3: every
4: is,
3: week.
4: You are in here, you are standing up at the turntables.
3: I stand up.
4: And you do the little bit of the tappy tap show.
3: Oh,
4: shoes.
3: Makes me so happy.
4: Yeah,
3: you makes me so happy.
4: You are a spring in your step kind of lady.
3: All I, you know, if I'm in a funk, if I'm in a bad mood, and then I put on Brazilian music, particularly with Jorge Ben, always makes me happy. Always makes me happy. I hope it makes you happy too. Cumbia as well. It's just something about it where it's like you can't be sad. You just can't.
4: It does the heavy lifting of the weight off your shoulder. Like it's that beautiful thing about music where it just gets into your body and it lifts off the darkness.
3: Yep.
4: And it makes you lighter so that your feet can actually dance a lot more snappier than they would if you're just walking from A to B.
3: Exactly.
4: Music is the lift.
3: It's the combo of the music. Yep. Well, this is my side of things anyway from broadcasting on a Saturday. The music. The SMS machine, you speak about community, the people that message in during the week, during the weekend when I'm doing my show is just, it sends me.
4: Well, they're your company, aren't they? They're your comrade. They're your companion on a Saturday because we are in here on our own, us
3: yeah,
4: solo
3: broadcasters. Yeah, there's literally no one else in here.
4: Very much so. And even with me into the evening, like it's just in here, the glass walls, the buttons, your laptop, the vinyl, all the things around you. But the text line does remind you that, oh, I love this. I'm cooking this right now. You're saving me from the public transport hell. I'm in a traffic jam in my car with road rage, but you are keeping me together. You know, these messages that come in where you've got that connection.
3: There's a lot of comedians on a Saturday afternoon too. I'm just always laughing out loud. And it's great.
4: Do you have your regulars?
3: We need that. Yeah, there's quite a few regulars. I'm not going to name names,
4: no, we
3: Lindell.
4: Need to do that. It's more that you've got your people who just switch on every week.
3: Yeah. But it's broad. I mean, every week's different, but it's just great, you know. And it's nice to get that feedback and that interaction too. So it's not one-sided. It's like this beautiful little ecosystem that you can only find really on stations such as PBS.
4: Absolutely. And you don't have to text, but when people do and they're like, oh, I've listened for a long time and it's the first time I've texted through, I really love that. And similar questions get posed when you say, you know, why do you have to sign up to PBS? Because you can listen for free. Well, you can listen for free. That is quite true. But it is not free to run. And so if you can support us, you should. You really should. And if you can, you should certainly sign up and do it right now because we are at our happiest, and a happy voice wants to read out your name. But we really want to be...

0: very grateful. We really want to say thank you so much to people, because it does mean that you are able to financially support the station for another 12 months. And it does show your commitment to this, because, you know, we turn up each and every week. Our commitment is solid. You know, we've been doing it for 17 years, Emma, 20 years myself, and many, many other people who have perhaps only been on air for a couple of months, what that means to them, the encouragement that that shows. We do ask that you turn up once a year, just once, and we'll do the rest.
1: Like these people that have come through, we've got Memphis the Greyhound in Coburg, passionate about Fiesta Jazz.
0: Yes. We've got Sheila Barlis in Keysborough, who is proudly eternal rhythming.
1: Michael Stone. Oh, Michelle Stone, I beg your pardon.
0: Mitchell.
1: Oh, I'm a long way away from the screen. Passionate about PBS down in there in Frankston.
0: Good on you. Rob Dodd, aren't you lovely? You're passionate down there in Barwon, heads to the Afterglow.
1: Nice.
0: Thank you for returning.
1: Alice Edgley, thank you so much. Proud to switched on.
0: May I say, dance your way up to Gertrude Street and drop in to Edgley.
1: She's not there anymore.
0: What do you mean?
1: No.
0: Don't dance your way up there at all.
1: You have to check out.
0: Is it online?
1: Ms. Edgley online.
0: Okay. Mm-hmm. Some of my favourite leopard leggings that make me dance even better.
1: Oof.
0: I purchased from her excellence.
1: Love anyway. You, Alice.
0: John Scarhill, you're in Bentley East and you are a patron to the Duke Joint. Welcome, John.
1: Mark Tomasi from Ascot Vale is proud about the whole station, also slinging a donation our way as well. Thank you.
0: Very nice. And we've got Nick Hoff in Rye. Passionate about Switched On, Emma Peel.
1: Love that. Yeah, thank you so much. There's lots of messages coming through, and unlike other weeks, I won't be able to read them all out. But this one piqued my interest. 197 writes, I now refer to Echoes as 1250s. Going back to what we were talking about Richie and his
0: fantastic.
1: Echo machine.
0: That's fantastic.
1: And they also write, thanks for your vibrancy, Emma. I have now come to like the music you play.
0: Yes.
1: Because I would tune into your show to listen to your Sunshine Ways, but reggae is my first love, and I understand that. I get it.
0: No one's getting in
1: the way. That means, guess what, 197? You switched on.
0: Yeah, baby. And
1: that's,
0: I love this one.
1: Point.
0: 725, we are spiritual companions.
1: Oh.
0: The depth is there, Emma Peel.
1: Ooh.
0: You are switching them on deep.
1: I love that.
0: Yeah.
1: You know what I love more?
0: Mm.
1: More members, PBS.
0: Yeah, come on,
1: join
0: baby.
1: Or renew. 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We'd like to see you there.
0: 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Get yourself switched in, switched up, and switched on.
1: I'll try and fade up correctly.
0: How's that going?
1: Not very well.
0: Oh, that's good.
1: You're on PBS.
0: I reckon you should start an ad as well.
1: Do that too.
0: Yeah, just do it all. Press them all.

0: 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You're on PBS.
1: Avon calling? No, not them.
0: No, it's PBS.
1: It's us.
0: It's switched on.
1: Emma Peel, Lindell from the Afterglow. Here we are on your Saturday listening, I guess, is it the regular thing you do on a Saturday? There's some really cute texts coming through, lots of them really resonating with the tunes you're putting out. How good are Saturdays and listening to these sorts of tunes?
0: Oh, I'm just glad people like it.
1: Is this your tradition on a Saturday, tuning in?
0: I hope so.
1: Yes, it is to the people out there. And if you are, my friends, if you've had a big week and you haven't gotten to your computer, now is the time.
0: Yeah, perfect. PBSFM.org.au is where you need to head. A lot of people have been doing that. I'm talking about Eliza

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0: We've got Alicia Ross in Brunswick East. Ah, passionate about Switched On.
1: Boom.
0: Thank you.
1: Jay Mewburn in Yarraville, Fang It patron.
0: Oliver. The Ragdoll Cross.
1: That's cool.
0: In Templestowe Lower. A patron to Flight 1067 to Africa with a great donation. I mean, they're all great donations, but that's tip-top.
1: That is. Tony Canning, you're in Fairfield. You're proud to be a Blue Juice member.
0: Mia Kagairos in Fitzroy North. 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
1: Oh, very nice. Leonie Richmond, you're in Coburg North. Passionate about the breakfast spread with a donation as well.
0: Omelette the Cat. What a great name.
1: Delicious.
0: For a cat. In Fairfield, proud about the Bleeding Black Hearts review.
1: I do like all these cats, including Pussy Girl.
0: Oh, hello.
1: In Blackburn, who is proud about the station overall. May I say also, shout-outs to Stuart Evans in Eaglemont, who popped a donation through for Ports of Paradise. Nice one, Stuart. Because, of course, if you have got, say, a Friend for Life membership and you don't need to do your membership each and every year, but you still want to get involved and you still want to sling us a little bit of cash, these donations are a good way to do that.
0: It sure is.
1: Yeah.
0: And, you know, anything, yeah, as you said, anything over $5, that's a vibe. And there's all different levels of membership you can take out too, starting from $40 for junior and concession, and we go up from there. It'd be great to get a few businesses. I haven't had any businesses.
1: Especially if your business has been doing well and you're playing PBS in your store or
0: maybe
1: perhaps in your
0: office. Maybe
1: it's
0: helping with the sales.
1: Maybe it's helping with staff momentum.
0: Yes, that's true.
1: Maybe it's making you feel like you can conquer anything. Including the boardroom.
0: In terms of categories too, I mean, every category has its own particular prize suite, does it not?
1: Yes.
0: So, I mean, when you do the math and you think about the amount of businesses overall, I mean, I know there's a lot, but overall that sign up compared to, say, the Prouds or the patrons, the odds of you actually winning the business prize are actually quite good. They're quite good.
1: It's better than Tats Lotto.
0: Definitely better than Tats Lotto.
1: Yep.
0: On multiple fronts, it's better than Tats Lotto.
1: Let us be your lotto. I will love you a whole lotto more than they would.
0: If you want to support beautifully specific people, if you want to keep Oddballs on air, if you appreciate radio made by humans, please support this amazing, fully punk situation.
1: Yes.
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1: 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Keep us in your ear holes. Keep us in your life, in your hearts. Oh, the feeling you get knowing you're part of the community. You can listen and that may make you feel good for a minute, but when you sign up and you become a member, you really do attach yourself to the core of this station, because it's the only way we can actually do what we do. And when you do that commitment, you know that you are part of the fabric of as to how we continue to be broadcasting tunes the way that we do on a Saturday with this beautiful human and keeping you switched on a Saturday.
0: It also has perks being a member, right? Because quite often there'll be giveaways and you can only win it if you're a member to go see like an amazing show for nothing with a pal.
1: You get your money back for sure. If you do get a couple of giveaways through the year or you get your discounts around town, your membership actually ends up paying for itself. If you get out there and get amongst it and make the most of it, if you win one of the prizes, mate, money ridiculous. You're getting it back.
0: Yeah, exactly.
1: And you feel good. You cannot buy that feeling. Well, maybe you can. PBSFM.
0: You can buy it.
1: You.
0: If the price is right.
1: Entry level $40. We reckon you can do that. And if you can't actually afford a membership this year and you can throw in a donation, fantastic. If you can't, you know what? Maybe it's not your year, but your commitment to the station is most certainly felt. If you can take out a membership, you most certainly can. And perhaps if you can take out your own membership and buy one as a gift for somebody else, what a great birthday present that lasts a full 12 months.
0: I mean, it's pretty cute.
1: That's a great gift. It's not just for a day, not just for Christmas. It's a 12-month birthday gift that keeps on giving.
0: A patron-like, so the person gets to hear their name.
1: Yes.
0: Every week.
1: Yes. Now
0: That's
1: we're talking.
0: Great. It's
1: now
0: like subscription talking. Stuff. It's like a magazine subscription, but like every week. I don't know what I'm talking about.
1: It's true. If you, the joy of hearing your name, I reckon
0: I
1: it's
0: still
1: cool.
0: get a real kick out of yeah, it, and I'm on air.
1: You can say your name any day.
0: Not when I say it myself. That would be totally weird. Hey, I'm going to play some more music. Please do get involved. It would be so great to have your support. Join the Oasis. That is PBS FM.
1: Can I quickly say something, though?
0: Yeah.
1: All those junior members out there, including little Zoe Moran, who signed up as a junior member last night to Switched On.
0: Oh, Zoe!
1: Her name would have been read out last night, and you are most certainly in our list of catch-ups who have signed up
0: We're
1: since last week.
0: We're going to get to it,
1: but
0: Zoe
1: I
0: Moran.
1: To say shout-out to you, because by the radio, and we do talk about loving the names
0: yes.
1: and hearing your name on radio.
0: Thank you for that, Zoe Moran. I really appreciate you signing up as a junior member. That means a lot to me. Love my junior listeners. Also love a bit of Eddie Palmieri. Pick up on this. You're on PBS. I'm not doing very well today.

0: 4 minutes past two on your Saturday afternoon. Switched on. Emma Peel here with you with Lindell.
1: 1 hour down, 1 hour to go.
0: For this radio festival. Spectacular.
1: Can I say we've been talking a lot about sailing the high seas, destination love, landing at our oasis and saying how good it is to preserve the natural beauty of our environment?
0: Yes.
1: Major prize this year, my friends. First prize, Odd Trip's $10,000 travel voucher to explore somewhere a little different. If that is not what we have been talking about, and then we say, if you do sign up, chances are you could actually win a prize to take you away somewhere fabulous.
0: You could have a holiday to PBS.
1: Come on board. How cool is that, though? Second prize, double pass to Golden Plains 19. Now, that's a weekend away of all responsibility. Private chartered vehicle transfer to and from festival site. I love that prize. That is like right up my alley. They're my people.
0: Do you know what my favourite is?
1: Here we go.
0: Is the fifth major prize, which is four nights in a vintage combi.
1: Sleeper van from
0: Hire a Combi.
1: I have
0: done that.
1: Have you?
0: I have done that down the Great Ocean Road.
1: It's amazing.
0: And it was the best.
1: The bomb.
0: It's so fun. I can't believe, like, four nights away. I only had two nights away, and that was sublime. So four. Locking in for the combi lifestyle.
1: This is awesomeness when it comes to, saying thank you so much to some of these amazing businesses who have given us these incredible gifts to say, hey, how about when you sign up, we can put you in all these amazing draws. And, I mean, and we do love these prizes, but we have to say thank you so much to those businesses who support PBS
0: 100%.
1: During Radio Festival. But what awesome prizes, like, to win a trip or an escape. Like, so often in our busy lives, we do not find time to escape. 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Your music is almost like a holiday. And these little gifts and prizes up this year are so epic. What a beautiful reward that we can say thank you for signing up. Please put yourself into these major prize draws so that we can actually give you even a little bit more.
0: Got to be in it to win it, though. 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
0: More than radio. We've got quite a few people that sign up during the week. Maybe you should give them an extra shout-out now, Lindell.
1: I think it's so. And these are all people who signed up to Switched On in the last week since Emma was on air this time last Saturday. Mm-hmm. Jessica D in Fitzroy North is passionate.
0: Andrew Vreck returning as a patron. Thank you.
1: Capella Henderson in Northcote, you're proud.
0: Alana Hearn is passionate in Faulkner.
1: Matt Bowden in Ringwood East is also proud.
0: Timothy Iredale in Randwick, passionate.
1: Claire White, you're in Torquay, you're passionate.
0: Latham Conley, also passionate in Elphinstone.
1: Maddie Blaise in Kilda, proud.
0: Mark

0: Rasau, all in caps, proud in Northcote.
1: Just Mark Rasau.
0: Yeah.
1: El Gran Mono, you're in Thomastown. You're a performer member.
0: Thank you. Nice to have you back. There's an anonymous member in Donvale who's proud.
1: I love this one. Scout the Switched On Jack Russell, Brighton and proud.
0: Thank you. Kim Travis is proud too in Preston.
1: Hello, Zoe Moran. You're in Kyneton and you're a junior member.
0: Thanks again. Bones, passionate in Northcote.
1: An anonymous person in Fitzroy North is proud.
0: Kate Kennedy in Safety Beach, passionate.
1: Helen Kalpakoff in Reservoir. Do you know everyone in Reservoir?
0: Yeah, mostly. Sure.
1: Passionate Helen.
0: Hiroki Gota is passionate in Maribyrnong.
1: Another anonymous person in Donvale, proud.
0: Glenn Skinner, passionate in Reza.
1: Hello, Maddie Blay. You're in St Kilda. You're proud.
0: Heidi Kisso is in Reservoir. Proud. Lots of Reservoir representation and I'm here for it.
1: That's why people know you well, matey. Tina Perner in Blackburn is a patron.
0: Yes, back again. Thank you, Tina. Jonathan Ha in McLeod is passionate.
1: Hello, Everett Ladies. You're an Upway and junior member. Gorgeous.
0: Lovely. Nice. Warwick Brown in North Melbourne is passionate.
1: Hello, Anino the Greyhound in Coburg. You're passionate.
0: Rita Cornick is a junior member in Coburg. Thank you so much.
1: Oh, that's so good. We've got Russ Dougal in Edith Vale. You're passionate.
0: An anonymous passionate member in Abbotsford.
1: Chris Darmanin. Hello, Chris. You're in West Footscray. You're passionate.
0: The Rebels. Oh, my God. Back as performer members. Thank you.
1: Hello, Michael Smart. You're in Preston and you are proud. I think I remember you guys reading this out on Crispy's show.
0: Oh, and I made a joke.
1: The highest IQ. And he goes, what do you mean?
0: Don't.
1: Crispy. You're anyway. So funny. It was very funny. I had a good laugh.
0: In loving memory of the original party girl, Helen Grover in Alphington is proud. Thank you so much. Really appreciate that.
1: We've got Wild Dog Rusty in Northcote proud as well.
0: Grant Tildesley in Northcote is proud.
1: Patrick Hayes, you're in Moorabbark. You're proud.
0: Sarah Coombs, returning as a patron. Woo!
1: So cool. How's this passionate person? Alistair Rothwell in Hamlin Heights.
0: Felicity Adams, who's a relative of mine, an absolute legend. Proud in Footscray.
1: That's cool. How's this? Moona Bowling Pin.
0: Yes.
1: West Moona as a patron.
0: One of the iconic landmarks in Tasmania, actually, is Moona's Bowling Pin.
1: Like a big pineapple guy.
0: Giant bowling pin.
1: Sensational.
0: It's very, very good. It always gets graffitied.
1: Oh, of course it should. That's like landmark stuff. Anonymous person in Melbourne who is passionate.
0: Kate Spencer, also passionate.
1: Jack Patrick, Melton South Patrick. You are Mount South Patrick. Melton South proud. Sorry, Jason.
0: Amber Ross, a junior member in Judbury. Thank you.
1: Hello, Rachel Murrunducker in Heidelberg Heights. You're a patron.
0: Yes, returning as a patron. Thank you. Anonymous member in Preston is proud.
1: This is an overwhelming amount of support for Switched On. I'm loving it for you. Chris Gabardi in Preston, patron.
0: Returning. So is Finn Mulhall. Back again from Northcote, patron to the show.
1: Andrew Hood, Montmorency, passionate.
0: We've got Dylan Jepson, passionate in Yarraville.
1: Hello, Jan Barton. You're in Toolong, passionate.
0: Returning patron in the form of a Wojciech Pluta. Thank you so much.
1: We love our cats. Mano the cat in Thornbury is passionate.
0: And I think this brings us up to date
1: now.
0: Perfect. With Fergus, Luke Sinclair. Oh, what have you done?
1: I didn't do anything. Sorry.
0: Campbell's Creek, proud. And also Luke Sampson in Coburg is passionate. So much passion there. So many T-shirts. But luckily we've got some volunteers out there. I can see them licking envelopes. I can see the iron steaming. I can see all the ironing boards about to get a workout. As we send out all those T-shirts. We got some nice messages coming through, haven't we?
1: We have had some really beautiful messages. We had, I always get my clouds peeled away on a Saturday, letting the sweet grooves shine on through, thanks to you. And it's true. Like, as we said before, this music, it almost like time stamps, it is officially the weekend and it is officially Saturday, Switched On o'clock. And yep. I am feeling good. It is the responsibility of the morning out of the way. And it's not quite needing to be where you have to be Saturday night. It's that sweet, sweet moment in the middle on a Saturday where it's just for you.
0: Downtime.
1: And it's you, baby, in their ears. Switched On. Switching you right on from where you have to be to where you need to go. It's just that nice little sweet spot. How good's that?
0: Thanos is loving his new T-shirt. t-shirt's sick.
1: The t-shirt is good, and I think it's the way it's ironed by our volunteers and fitting into those envelopes and just go slid straight into your mailbox. People here working 24/7 around the clock,

0: to get all of these wonderful mail outs and membership cards and t-shirts to your door as quickly as possible, because nothing says Radio Festival more than during Radio Festival when you already see the t-shirts out in the wild.
1: Oh, just strutting around the streets
0: like,
1: of Melbourne.
0: Look at you. You're an early bird.
1: I love that.
0: I love it too.
1: Grace from Q writes, listening to your show is always an oasis, Emma. Oh, thanks.
0: Yeah, it's true. I really want someone from Switched On to win this holiday. These major prizes have really got me going, and I feel like they deserve it.
1: Yep.
0: Saturday listening.
1: Our treat to you.
0: Yeah, come on. pbsfm.org.au, that's where you need to go. It will take you less than 2 minutes, but the feeling lasts 12 months.
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2: 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Oh, I'm feeling good. Thank you. The community delivers.
3: Yeah.
4: Yep.
2: What a great place this is.
3: Yes.
2: How amazing. And coming from

0: far and wide. Interstate too. I'm always overseas. I can see there's someone from Auckland. It's unbelievable. But I think, I mean, PBS is rare. It's like a rare gem.
1: It is.
0: In an otherwise turgid cesspool. So it makes sense, really. We've got a few people sitting out there. They volunteered their time on a Saturday to come and help us out.
1: They are amazing humans as well. As amazing as the people who are signing up are the people who keep this machine humming along. Big shout-outs and love to Ella, Ellen, Greta, Muzzo, Tanya on reception, who's killing it, and Sarah and Firas, who are leading the charge.
0: Thank you so much. We couldn't do it without all the volunteers here.
1: Well, also Sarah and Firas, like, they're staff
0: and
1: here
0: the staff,
1: at PBS. So
0: yeah,
1: they've been here Monday to Friday. It's now Saturday, and they're in here with volunteers, stuffing envelopes, folding T-shirts so that you guys get your gear out in the post ASAP.
0: And you know what? They're still smiling and they're still energetic. Because that's a PBS effect.
1: It's also the time of year that is Radio Festival. It is a bit of a party. We celebrate the fact we have this opportunity, this absolutely glorious platform of independent radio, listener-funded radio, celebrating music, diversity of music, all different countries where all these tunes come from. Incredible commitment that people like Emma Peel, who are proper record collectors, they dig hard to make sure that when they turn up every weekend to do their show, every weekday, all the different collectors here, all the people who are even going through all their digital emails, all the stuff gets sent in via email. 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
1: Do it.
0: Andrew Phillips in St Leonard's, passionate about Switched On. Thank you.
1: Hello, Claire Reid. You're in Baldwin. You're proud Switched On.
0: I've got Neve O'Sullivan, a junior member, to Fangit in Wandana Heights.
1: Very nice. Charlie Wilson, you're our Auckland friend. You're passionate about pyjama people. We're going to pop you straight into the international prize draw as well. Because we do consider there's no way you're going to be able to perhaps collect a guitar or us ship you a guitar. There's some really great prizes for our international members.
0: We've got Lou Scarche in Fitzroy North, a patron to Ports of Paradise, with a very tasteful donation on top. Thank you.
1: That's impressive. Hello, Janet Gallagher. You're in Stirling and you are passionate with a donation to Tomorrowland.
0: I've got Yama Big Whiskers, who's a pet in Mooney Ponds, a patron to Stardust.
1: That's fantastic. Hello, Ian Yeoil. You're in Werribee and you are a patron to Pyjama People.
0: Libby Wilson in Blair Gowrie is proud about the whole station.
1: Oh, very nice. Hello, Tim Fergus. You're in Brighton East. You are a patron to Blue Juice.
0: Ismo the Jack Russell. It's the day of the Jack Russells. I'm sure we've read out a couple of others earlier on. In Barwon Hares is proud about Switched On with a donation. Thank you.
1: You know, Jack Russell. Russells are known to be highly intelligent. Clearly, Ismo.
0: They know what to do. They know they need to go to pbsfm.org.au. They're all over it.
1: Hello, Tanya Hendry. You are in Armstrong Creek and you are passionate to Soul Time.
0: Excuse me with this next one.
1: Yeah.
0: Excuse me?
1: Yep.
0: College of Knowledge.
1: Boom.
0: Stop it!
1: Yep.
0: Performer members to Switched On. Are you for real?
1: Yeah, in Coburg.
0: Thank you so much. I love everything that you do. We were just talking off mic about how, you know,
1: amazing.
0: Like, you shine like disco balls, you guys. You just fleck out the love and the positivity. It's how I like to live my life, and I think you kind of embody that so well, and it's a delight to have you on board as a performer member to my show. Thank you.
1: That's awesome. Hello, Keelan M. O'Hare. You are in Northcote. You are passionate about Switched On.
0: Thank you so much. There's an anonymous member here in Viewbank to Ports of Paradise, proud.
1: And another one as well, an anonymous person in Footscray, Fangit, proud.
0: Excuse me. What is even happening, Lindell? I can barely cope. Zintara Farm. I can't. Zintara Farm in Seymour has just become a friend for a decade of Switched On.
1: Amazing. Yay! Hello, Zintara Farm.
0: Thank you.
1: You sound awesome.
0: Oh, Google thank them. You so much.
1: Have you? Do you know where they are or what they do?
0: I've met them.
1: Oh my gosh.
0: Yes, their son is mad about Anatolian Rock. He's a junior member and he loves it when I play Turkish Rock.
1: This
0: it's his
1: awesome.
0: Favourite thing.
1: I love it too. I love it too.
0: Thank
1: I love
0: you
1: how
0: so
1: you
0: much.
1: Get there every week. You find a way to get there.
0: I try and sneak it in.
1: Hey, David Roberts, you're in Ballarat Central. You're passionate about Switched On.
0: Yay. Leslie Pinder and Dave Brunding-Coburg are proud about Rhythm Yard.
1: And hello, Nash the Rad Lab. You're in Namba and you are a patron to 5 Feet High and Rising.
0: Wow.
1: That's a great list.
0: What a sensational list of absolute legends. Yep. I'm pretty sure I can feel it in my bones. There are more to come to join the Oasis to help preserve this wonderful, unique...
1: Wonder.
0: 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Be part of it. Be part of it. I've got another track. Oh, it's a classic. It's a classic.
1: Oh.
0: Yeah.
1: Do you reckon this is going to get people to get their little digits ready?
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1: if they don't.
0: Yeah. Let's do it.
1: Best you do it.
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3: It is. I've got to say, Saturday, what a day to get switched on as well, where you just get, you need a little kick. You know, the week's been a little bit tough. Get to Saturday and you're like, either you're exhausted or you're needing to get energised. What a great way to get energised is tuning into Switched On.
2: Thank you. Same goes for me. I've had a shit week.
3: Yeah.
2: And it's something to look forward to. Sometimes it is. Without a doubt, the absolute highlight
3: of my week.
2: Yes. More often than not, actually. But, yeah, and it's made that way because of you, the listeners, because, I mean, we've talked about it before, all the love that

0: comes through the text line. The long list of patrons that I've had, a lot of those names that have been coming through over the 2-week period are familiar to me, which means a lot. There's some new names too, which is always great because, you know, it means you've sort of, there's some growth there.
1: Yeah,
0: we're not stagnating, baby.
1: And don't you think it's a bit of an antidote when you keep returning for the medicine that is, you know, community radio to pay for this returning excellence? It is like you are investing in your mental health and you're investing in the quality of music that others get to hear because of your generosity for signing up. And I think that there's something to be said about looking after yourself when you buy a membership. You're also allowing the opportunity for others who perhaps can't afford a membership to also tune into this great stuff.
0: Absolutely.
1: Yeah.
0: Word up, Lindell.
1: Up.
0: Look at all these names coming through.
1: Shall we read them out? Do you want to start at the top? Because that's cute.
0: Yes.
1: Kevin.
0: This is my husband, Danny, and my children, Joni and Marsha. Lots of love going out to them because I forego a lot of family time by coming in here and doing this.
1: That's
0: so
1: true.
0: There's a lot of things I can't go to.
1: Well, it's Saturday sports and Saturday everything, parties.
0: Just family activities and stuff. So they fully support me and they always have. And they like to go under the patron name of Kevin the Snail, the Saturday afternoon slug party. Thank you so much. Lots of love going out to you all. I'll see you soon.
1: Is there something that happens on a Saturday afternoon slug party when they're tuning in? Like what shenanigans are happening in Reservoir?
0: I think the snails just in our garden are just eating the mail in our letterbox and just making lots of trails all over the place.
1: And isn't your letterbox a koala?
0: I have a koala letterbox.
1: Yes.
0: Yeah. One of those big concrete ones where it looks like it's sitting on a branch.
1: It's a little bit of a dodgy face because of the concrete.
0: Yeah, it's a little bit demonic.
1: A little bit.
0: But we won't talk about that.
1: A bit horror show.
0: Yeah.
1: Hey, Mark Lawrence, you're in Reservoir. You've passionately signed up to Switched On with a donation.
0: Yay.
1: Thanks, Mark.
0: Hey, Eddie the Ginger Cat in Brunswick East, passionate about Switched On with a donation.
1: Emma Jane Johnson, what a great name. You're in Northcote. You're a patron to Switched On with a donation.
0: Emma, thank you so much. That means so much to me. I'm going to get those drapes from you soon. She is stockpiling some amazing 70s geometric drapes for me. She's going to drop them off. Love you, Emma. Thank you.
1: Are you doing Bruce? I'll do Bruce.
0: Oh,
1: Bruce.
0: You do it. Sorry.
1: That's good. That's fine. Bruce Bremner in Croydon, jumping the blues passionately with a donation.
0: Eva Bojatek in Bairnsdale is proud about Switched On.
1: So good. Hello, Michael McLeod. You are passionately signing up to Radio City from downtown Coburg with a really substantial donation. Thank you.
0: Crispy's going to be happy about that.
1: Yes.
0: And Victoria Pope in Brunswick East, passionate about Come Together with a donation on top. Thanks,
1: oh my goodness,
0: gang.
1: This is good. This is very good. But 19 minutes left of Switched On the second last day of Radio Festival. If there was ever a time to show your love to PBS, in particular Switched On, while we can see your name in real life and read it out and be really, really proud, bring it to the party, celebrate you in our oasis, now is the time to shine. PBSFM.org.au. You just need to go straight to your laptop, perhaps pull up the app on your phone if you are out and about and listening in your earbuds. Just stop what you're doing and give us a little bit of your time. Sign up. It's a good time to do it because we really, really, really, really want to welcome you to the fold.
0: You can do it. It's my last Radio Festival on-air show for the year. So I'd love to read your name out in the last 19 minutes. I reckon we can get at least
1: 10?
0: No, what? 20, 30, 30.
1: I was hoping to be delighted by 20 or
0: 30.
1: All right.
0: PBSFM.org.au. We can do it. Come on.
1: If you do it, then others will do it.
0: Yeah. Jump on board.
1: Come on.

0: You're on PBS. Hate to talk over this, but we're getting to the final moments of Switched On Radio Festival for the year.
1: And we say that PBS can bring out the best in people.
0: Oh, and it always delivers, Lindell.
1: Yeah.
0: The most incredible message has just come through from 002, writing, Emma, I couldn't always afford a subscription, but now I can. So I want to pay it forward. How's it going to work? This person wants to pay for 3 memberships for people who can't afford their own this year.
1: That's amazing.
0: That is incredible. That blows my mind. That is so PBS. Hashtag so PBS. Okay,
1: so
0: how's this going to work?
1: My theory is we can have, if you're listening and you cannot afford a membership and it's breaking your heart, this amazing human is going to pay for you. So 8415 1067, our amazing receptionist Tanya is going to take one call at a time, only up to 3. For the first 3 people who do call through and say, we heard someone's able to pay for my membership this year, please let that be me. And Tanya will take your details at reception. She's going to manually write all this stuff down, so you do need to be patient. First 3 people who call through, who know they cannot afford their membership for this year's radio festival, this extraordinary human on the text line is going to absolutely sort you out, which is extraordinary. And Tanya on reception will take down your details and we'll make this magic happen.
0: Oh, it's so, what a beautiful gesture. It's a tough time. This year is very hard, like economically, it's just out of control, the cost of living and everything.
1: It's tough.
0: The pinch is real. Thank you so much, 002. If you want to get involved in that, the phone number again is
1: 84151067. So that's going out to 3 listeners who are having a tough time and they don't want to miss out and they want to take up this lovely human's opportunity to be able to sign up and have a membership this year out of their extraordinary donation of love, thoughtfulness and excellence. That's so generous.
0: That's blowing my mind.
1: 8415 1067. Tanya's going to take your details. 3 people are going to get memberships thanks to this amazing listener.
0: Thank you again. We've got a lot of people coming through in the final moments of Switched On for Radio Festival this year. Who are they? We've got Indiana the Mongrel Jenkin in Richmond, proud about junkyards.
1: We've got Marcin Nagorski in Tullamarine, who's passionate about pyjama people.
0: Luke Ketty is proud about junkyard in Fitzroy.
1: Hello, Luke. We've got John Robinson in Rathdowney, who is proud about Stardust with a donation.
0: Noodle the toy poodle. That is so Switched On. Out there in Brunswick, a proud member to Switched On.
1: Hello, Paul Mack. You're in St Albans. You're passionate about Switched On.
0: Frankie Franklin from Brunswick East, passionate about Fangit.
1: Where have we got to? We got to Genevieve Cantwell in Castlemaine, who is a Flight 1067 to Africa passionate member.
0: An anonymous member out there in Eaglemont, proud about Fangit.
1: And hello, Steve Reed. You're in Cranbourne North and you are patron to Fangit. This is awesome.
0: I think we're getting pretty close to my request for 20. 30. Oh, 30, was it?
1: Yeah,
0: oh, okay. I reckon we've got about 20. We've got 8 more minutes.
1: Yep.
0: Could it be you? Love to have some more Switched On members before I cruise on out of here for the week. pbsfm.org.au.
1: Can I also mention, obviously, Tanya on reception is going to take those 3 names down. The very, very kind, generous human who on 002 has offered to pay for those 3 subscriptions. We will need you to call up and give us your details.
0: Yes, that's true.
1: So let's start with that, shall we?
0: Yep.
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0: I feel good, Lindell.
1: Yeah, it's pretty damn good.
0: I feel so good.
1: And I knew that you would.
0: Yeah.
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0: Let's do it. 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

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A few people signing up. We've got Matt McKnight, proud to switched on in Blackburn South. Mr. Leonard of Hollywood in Collingwood, becoming the latest performer member to switched on. Thank you. Appreciate it. Keep it coming.

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1: I gotta say, it's one of those moments, I think, where you get really, really proud of your community. And yes. I'm gonna say, Tanya out there on reception, just bossing it on the phone lines. The three people who are in. But I've got to say, lots of people on the phone obviously struggling for memberships this year. Do not fear, my friends. We have you in our hearts, and so much that you are listening and still being part of our community and very much part of Radio Festival. We hear you. We see you. But a big thank you to that very, very kind person who has paid for three people. It was just a little moment out there. Everyone just got a little bit lifted by the joy and the generosity and the spirit of community.
0: Me too. I could almost cry. It's just, I love PBS. I just adore it. I don't know what I'd do without it. Thanks to Nick Pollard in Brunswick, who's passionate about Stone Love.
1: Hello, Helen Gruntner. You're in Newport. You're proud for Switched On.
0: Yay. And Lewis Picker in Patterson's Lake, passionate about Flight 1067 to Africa. That's it for 2026 Radio Festival for me on air. Appreciate you all. I really do. Keep it coming for Pradeep and Tiger Beats Elephant Grooves. Lindell, thank you so much for being part of this.
1: My absolute pleasure. It is my favourite thing to do on a Saturday. It's just nice to be next year for this one.
0: Yeah.
1: So sweet.
0: If I don't see you somewhere over the weekend, I will catch you on the flip side.

0: cuya, tuca de ver yendo un cuya.
1: Raja Rajathi, produced by Ilaya Raja, released in 1989. Yes, welcome to edition 2 of Tiger Beats Elephant Grooves, PBS Radio Festival 2026. We continue to fuel the frequency, and someone else has been fueling the frequency for the last 2 hours. That is Emma from Switched On. And she and her guest have just been pouring a lot of fuel into the frequency. And what a cracking show. We've got Full House this afternoon. Co-host Saz is here as we speak. He's just put the needle into the turntables and he's queuing some records. He's going to be doing the first hour and a bit, playing us some records from his extensive vinyl collection. You know, all the golden electro hits from Ilaya Raja, Bappi Lahiri, R.D. Berman, etc. And I'll be doing the last 40 minutes, contemporary DJ, dance DJ set. Also joining us, or joined us, veterans of PBS, Tony Irvine. How you doing, Tony?
2: Nothing a coffee or six won't fix.
1: A coffee or 20, you used to say.
2: Yes, yes. Well, that too, but I'm trying to cut back.
1: Ah, right, as you do sometimes. Or you have to. Forced to, rather. And Adrian is on his way. He's in Oak Park, last I heard.
2: Deer Park.
1: Deer Park, yes. I knew it had something to do with the park somewhere. And so Adrian will be joining us as well. And yes, we're going to have to keep the banter going.
2: Yes, and we've been talking in the past about technology and how it didn't reach India until a much later stage.
1: Yes, I would say we were 90s.
2: Well, we were discussing that first track is a good example because the production of it speaks, you know, if it had been done in the West, would have suggested early to mid-80s. Mm. But because it was done in India, whereas you've pointed out quite correctly, you know, the technology didn't filter through till much later.
1: It didn't. And Ilaya Raja, of course, was a very distinct, you know, accomplished producer. Mm-hmm. So was Bappi Lahiri. And they used to travel to Singapore quite a bit. Because Singapore being, you know, just a neighboring, kind of a neighboring country. And in Singapore, you could buy them all. And it used to be duty-free back in the day in Singapore. Mm-hmm. I remember myself going to Singapore, you know, on the way to India from Melbourne, stopping in Singapore airport and buying a camera because it was duty-free. So you paid a lot less in Singapore than anywhere else. Mm-hmm. So a lot of these people, you know, these producers would go there and buy drum machines and synthesizers and bring them back to India. I mean, the point is, even today, electronic instruments are still expensive because there's a tax on them.
2: Oh, I didn't know
1: Yes, there's still a tax on them. And the thing is, a lot of music producers, especially in the hip-hop and EDM genres, use laptops and software. Mm, mm. And a lot of the software they use, which is mainly FL Studio, is pirated.
2: Yep.
1: So they get around that tax thing. And laptops, mm-hmm. you know, you can use any cheap laptop. But if you still want to play hardware, you still want to use hardware, you pay a price for it.
2: Oh, absolutely. I've just had my two main keyboards repaired and, you know, that was $100 an hour.
1: Plus, yes, plus indeed. Parts. It's not cheap.
2: We're in the wrong business.
1: We are absolutely in the wrong business, but this is some of the stuff we do at PBS. We nerd out on instruments and technology. Speaking of technology, the next track is a remix of Ilaya Raja done by a contemporary producer called Rhythm. And I'm just going to slightly move away from the mic to play this.

0: That was a producer, contemporary producer called Rhythm, doing a remix of Iliya Raja's Kiliye Kiliye, which is another classic Tamil hit from back in the day. And I guess, Tony, you could hear the sound is quite different because this is more contemporary production.
1: More contemporary production. I don't remember the original at all, to be honest. Mm. So I don't have a point of reference to compare the production to.
0: Yes.
1: You know, I do like the contemporary hip-hop feel to it.
0: Yes, it does have a hip-hop, a bit more of that kind of bass, very bass-driven kind of feel to it, you know, very bottom-heavy in a sense. And yeah, Rhythm makes a lot of music that sort of, his early influences were from trap.
1: Oh, okay.
0: Yeah, so you can hear that 808 kind of, you know, where the 808 is used as a bass line rather than a kick
1: kind of
0: thing. While we were listening to all those tunes, we've had a few wonderful people have joined our family and we must thank them. I'm going to thank Bloco3K from Footscray West, who has become a performer member of Switched On. Stu Christie from Elwood, proud member of Soul Time. Ebony Ballas from Eltham, become a passionate member of Soul Time. Amar Wad from Reservoir, become a proud member of Stone Love. Sarah McCracken from Northcote, passionate member of Flight 1067 to Africa. Rob Rowe from Woodend, passionate member of Blue Juice. Esme and Vernon, the geriatric ragdolls, bracket pet from Frankston South, passionate member of Switched On. Mark Gilligan from Boronia, proud member of Switched On. Vespa Plumridge from Eltham, junior member of Afterglow. Blackbirds FC from Glen Huntley, performer member of Radio City. Nick Martino from Point Lonsdale. Hey, Nick. Proud member of Tiger Beats Elephant Grooves. Alison Hurd from Carnegie, become a proud member of Tiger Beats Elephant Grooves. And Matt Ellis from Northcote, proud member of Switched On. Thank you so much for joining the PBS family. We really appreciate expanding our family and keeping the frequency being fueled.
1: And we are definitely needing fuel right now, let me assure you.
0: Mm-hmm.
1: I've been awake for approximately an hour.
0: Uh-huh. But, and you need that. You need the fuel, the coffee fuel, the caffeine fuel, yes.
1: But all of those people go into the running for today's show prizes, which include, amongst other things, 6 double passes to either the Formbury or Brunswick Picture House.
0: Ooh.
1: Music on the Hill prize pack. A Sonos Era 100 smart speaker, a Fred Den workshop voucher, I can't have it, but you can, straight rye whiskey from the Gospel Whiskey, and a Domino Record Company merch pack. And all of these prizes will be announced tomorrow on the Gospel Show, which, believe it or not, Peter Miles and I get on really well because we also talk music technology.
0: Aha. Uh-huh. How that only happens on PBS.
1: This is true.
0: And we, interestingly, even though we all come from, you know, play music from very different genres, different regional musics, but still we share this madness. Let's call it a madness.
1: Yes, let's go there.
0: For music. And it's something that, in a corporate sense, has no value, you know, to the typical corporate world. Music has no value to them. It's just a very intrinsic emotional product. But we do take it very seriously at PBS. And so do our listeners, which is why they want to, they support us.
1: Absolutely. And we thank you so much for that.
0: And Matthew Sheedy from Ballarat Central.
1: Oh, nice.
0: Has joined the PBS family by becoming a proud member of Switched On. Thank you, Matthew. 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And we must also thank 265, who said Kiliye Kiliye track was slamming. So the PBS hotline is 0400 031067. And the PBS website to jump onto
1: is pbsfm.org.au.
0: Yes, thank you very much. And we've got Saz, co-host of Tiger Beats Elephant Grooves. He's got his headphones around his, well, not no longer around his neck. They're over his ears now. And he's about to press play on the turntables. So Saz is going to share some of those gems he has in his ever-expanding record collection, much to the annoyance of his missus. And that's unfortunately something we all have to put up with.
1: Oh, absolutely. My ex dumped me a long time ago.
0: Because of your vinyl collection, yes. Either me or the vinyl, yes.
1: Yes, and she didn't even give me the choice. It was just get the hell out of here.
0: Saz, let's do it, mate. Saz is going to play some record.

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1: And yes, we are listening to Tiger Beats Elephant Grooves Radio Festival Edition 2, 2026, Fueling the Frequency. We've been listening to some cracking tunes from SARS, and we've got some wonderful messages here from 848. These tunes are epic. SARS, your tunes are epic. Taking me on a journey. Thank you, 848. Also, 742 has got a very wonderful piece of advice for us, and that is to be calm, even if the cost of living is critical, which it is becoming.
2: Very much so.
1: Very much so. And owing to no fault of ours, beyond our control, PBS Community Radio, any community radio, and PBS at that, is still cheaper than dodgy corporate platforms.
2: Yes.
1: We won't obviously mention any names here in case we get into trouble by some court case or anything.
2: Well, I think we mentioned last week that the whole purpose of a commercial station is to sell ads.
1: That's right.
2: The music is there.
1: It's secondary.
2: It's completely secondary.
1: And they choose music that they think is going to basically, it's the bottom line, the profitability is the main theme there, as opposed to sharing. And whereas on community radio, we would play music that no one has sometimes even heard before.
2: No, and in fact, the last track is a great example for me. I've never heard that piece before, and I'm in love with it already.
1: It's from Punjabi Disco. It's called Mahinder Kaur from Naya Beat.
2: Okay.
1: Yeah, as you said, you can hear the drum machines there, but it's a live bass being played on that.
2: Yes, because, you know, synthesizers, again, with the technology, it wouldn't have got there then, and so they had to work a way around it. And a bass guitar for a wah-wah pedal, I think that's genius.
1: It is genius. And big thank you to Dom G, who shared that piece of advice. And Dom G is a multi-show subscriber, member of PBS. And we also got to thank some wonderful people who have joined our PBS family or renewed their membership. VB Plumbing Solutions from Tullamarine, become a business member of The Breakfast Spread. Tony Vrenz from, hope you pronounced your surname correctly, apologize if I didn't, Tony, from Surrey Hills, become a proud member of PBS. Alex Lowe from Q, patron of Afterglow. Winston the Black Spoodle from Geelong. Woof woof. Hi, Winston. Has become a passionate member of Tiger Beats Elephant Grooves. Marek Stalmak from Avondale Heights, proud member of Black Wax. Helen Salem from Coburg, proud member of Flight 1067 to Africa. Duncan Beers from South Melbourne, passionate member of Flight 1067 to Africa. Johan Mizo from Q, proud member of Flight 1067 to Africa. And Kate Long from Northcote, passionate member of The Breakfast Spread. Thank you for joining our PBS family. We welcome you with open arms. Adrian, what do you have to say for yourself?
3: Well, I think you guys are all wonderful. I'm giving you a galactic hug right now from the airwaves of PBS.
4: Not so tight.
3: I swear, though, I was hearing this show on air on the way in, as I was working in Deer Park. I got to the circuit around the university at 3 o'clock, and from then onwards, and the last 15 minutes has been looking for a park, so there you go. Mm-hmm. But I spotted something here when I was hearing Tony talk about, the need for coffee, and I couldn't help but notice, if you're a friend for life, one of the wonderful prizes is the All Press Coffee Bundle, which includes a Mocha Caster filter coffee machine and 1 kilo of espresso coffee beans.
1: Ooh.
3: So, Tony, that'd keep you up for a couple of shows, wouldn't it?
2: Maybe.
1: Ah, he's not sure.
2: No. May not last a whole show.
1: Ah. Yes. But a coffee every 10 minutes.
3: Yeah. Well, yeah, and it goes on. So we've got 6 bottles of organic wine, straight rye whiskey from the Gospel Whiskey Company.
1: I like that name, the Gospel Whiskey Company.
3: Yeah, and yes. Cinema Nova, 3-month Silver Pass, Coastal Glamp Weekend, Safer Tour Winery, including a welcome hamper. So that's
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0: This place is throbbing with volunteers, people
1: yes.
0: giving their hearts to PBS, packing all the envelopes and doing all the things.
1: Ironing the T-shirts.
0: Ironing the T-shirts and making coffees for needy.
1: And baking some cookies as well.
0: Oh,
1: and packaging the cookies as we get.
0: Well, there you go. So this place is a hub of activity right now.
1: Yes, all vibrant activity.
0: Vibrant, all giving their hearts to you, the listener.
1: Yes.
0: So you can have new experiences that you wouldn't have.
1: Yes. 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
1: 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We must thank Janine Renbow from West Melbourne.
2: Becoming your ace.
1: Indeed. Passionate member of Stone Love. And Warren Francis from Bayswater North, becoming a passionate member of Rhythm Yard. Also some messages, Matt from PBS.
2: Yep.
1: Saying the Mocha Master is a good one. I've been dreaming of getting one for myself. So, yep, that's part of the giveaway, isn't it? The prize.
2: Yeah, the prize for the Friend for a Lifetime.
1: Friend for a Lifetime, you get a Mocha Master. And, thanks, Matt, for your message.
2: Friend for Life.
1: Friend for Life. And 84.

0: or five. Tuk Tuk, I Love You. That's a compliment to Saz, who's been playing those bangers we've been listening to, including that more Stacey version of Funky Town.
1: How funky was that?
2: I love that version.
0: Sharon Prabhakar. Sharon Prabhakar was the artist. And yes, I mean, Saz has just been killing it all
1: along.
0: Did
1: I hear that right, that Chewbacca did that?
0: Chewbacca did that? Could have. So, Adrian, you want to say something?
1: See. Of course I do. I always want to say something. But I just want to put the big galactic hug out to everybody who's listening. And everyone's still here working their way around. But I did spot the international member. And that's pretty exciting. Mm. 1 year of Pip Magazine digital subscription, sustainable living ebook bundle. 1 year of Overland Journal digital subscription. 1 year Rhythms Magazine digital subscription, download code, Chapter Music, Anti-Fade, Psychic Castoria, and Rack Off Records. That's pretty good.
0: Mm.
1: That's an interesting name, Rack Off Records, isn't it?
0: Mm-hmm.
1: Well, see, we've got people who are individual, happy to be individual, and none of this going for the mainstream stuff here at PBS.
0: No, we do things a bit differently here. And Tony, you also want to have something to share?
2: Well, I was going to talk about how, again, getting back to technology, because that's my fang. That version of the cover of Lip Sync is very fascinating, because it was very faithful, but there were just certain sounds they couldn't replicate.
0: Mm.
2: And the original came at such an interesting period of music, because it's kind of listed as a disco single when it was released in 79. But in America, disco was officially on the way out. Mm. And you had bands like
0: Chic.
2: It was
0: the mainstream disco was basically killed. I mean,
2: and
0: disco,
2: you had bands like
0: Chic that,
2: who were listed as post-disco.
0: Mm.
2: But of course, in Europe and I'm guessing India as well, that never happened. And
0: yes,
2: disco just continued.
0: It came much later. But of course, what happened in America was it birthed house.
2: And absolutely.
0: Frankie Knuckles saying house was disco's revenge.
2: I love that. And of course, in Europe, you know, disco became high energy.
0: High energy, and also Italo influenced Italo. Yeah. And Italo, interestingly, has the European dance music has had a lot of influence in South Asia, in Asia in general. Because I recently came across some stuff, a Taiwan disco on vinyl. And so a lot of this disco that went into Europe and involved synthesizers then got influenced a lot of music producers across the world,
2: mm-hmm.
0: Spain and including South Asia. Saz is going to play us a few more tunes, and while we were just having a banter there, Jennifer Rook from Parkville became a proud member of Deep Space.
1: Your eyes.
0: Yes. 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We will love you a very long time. Saz, let's press play. Yes, vinyl takes its time. There we go. Aha. What's happened? There is the vinyl has gone a bit silent there, Saz. Something. Here we go.

0: Presented by Acme and Rising, Reverb is a journey into sound. 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
2: Tim Simmons from Preston, become a proud member of Tiger Beats Elephant Grooves. And Pablo the Pet, could be a dog, could be a cat, meow meow or woof woof, we love them both. 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And Pablo lives in Northcote.
3: Oh, where I live, I might see the dog being walked, taking his master for a walk.
2: Or the cat on your window.
4: Exactly. I personally hope you're both wrong and it's an axolotl.
2: And we also got a message from Nook Spunky. Oh, what a name. Nook Spunky, 564. Pablo, my partner Jack, and that's obviously Pablo's family. Yes, Pablo, my partner Jack, and I are blessed.

0: hosting it in the living room. We love disco. Sars, it's a compliment to you as well. And Pablo must be Nooks Punky's family.
1: Yes.
0: So thank you for joining the PBS family. And Lucy French, our Lucy French, thanks for your message as well. And Adrian and Tony, you are both dying to say something.
2: Well, you go first because you're going to be all technical and wonderful informed.
1: Well, we were fascinated by that track that ripped off Modern Talking, who were a German band, in fact.
0: Yes, in the 80s. Yeah.
1: Well, Dieter Bohlen was the founding member, and more recently he's become like a judge in those reality TV singing competitions.
0: What a shame.
1: And I looked him up. He's worth $71 million.
0: Don't even mention that figure anymore.
2: Here's my best Dr. Evil. $71 million.
0: And by the way, Pablo is a dog. Thank you. And woof woof.
2: I figured woof woof. Hey, while we're here, one of the greatest things about being in this community, if you are a performer, you can become a performer member. And so many people who are members are performers, and so many people get their material played to air on this show. And it is a true what's service to the community, but also binds people.
0: Yes.
2: You can say, well, you know, I did get played on the radio, you know, and even I was naughty when I had my show. I actually was one of the live bands on my own show, and then manager said, Adrian, never again. having said that, if you were to be a performer member, not only is it a great way to get yourself mentioned every day on a show, which could and wisely would be an appropriate music show, we've got a $4,000 voucher for Program Records used towards having your LP, EP, 7-inch made local pressing Plant Program Records. How cool is that? You've got your, you know, then you just got to go find a T-shirt guy for the merch. Photography package by Lucy Spartalis, 2-hour promo shoot or 2 live performance recording rehearsal shoots with award-winning photographer and PBS supporter Lucy Spartalis. Prize value at $1,200.
0: Dollars. All right.
2: And flipping the page, not the bird, the page. There's more here. We may not even get through it. Our unique software creation and performer live suite, complete studio, 71 and plus GB of sounds, max for live, all instruments and effects, unique software for music creation. 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We're just getting to halfway. 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Mastering specialist Adam Dempsey has worked with Jen Clower, Angie McMahon, Mick Turner, Yayo, The Orbweavers, Geordie Lane, Coloured Tone. 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
0: 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Once again, it's pbsfm.org.au. Let's have a bit more disco, Saz. Ah, it's going to go new wave this time.
1: Ooh.
0: Yes. Well, let's see. Saz always surprised.
1: That would be intrigued.
0: Very intriguing. Yes. So how are we doing there? Here we go.

0: more seconds to rock the mic. And it's my time, so I'm gonna shine bright. D-light, excite, gonna light up your night. Moving your body from left to the right. Move slow, gonna go, gonna flex to the flow. When I'm on the mic, the crowd in flip mode explode. Feel the force of the blow, cause scandalous is running this show. You should know, it's not just my claim. And I do it for the love of the game, not the fame. Fat chat, talk tracks, yeah, that be our aim. Scandalous, so hot, blaze of flame. Before you know, I will be back again. Not that there's a need to explain. Lyrics so deep, they shake your mind frame. So keep in mind, this MC's name is Scandalous.
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2: Indeed. 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
2: Baby Snow Pea from Brunswick, proud member of Fang It. Mark Ho. Well, Ho, how do you pronounce that, Adrian? I'm sorry, I might have mispronounced it and I apologize.
4: I would say Ho.
2: Okay, all right. So, Mark, thank you for becoming a proud member of Sunglasses After Dark. Daniel Richardson from Talgano. Proud member of T-Rex, Tyrannosaurus. Justin Pearson from Churnside Park. Proud member of The Breakfast Spread. Anonymous from Mount Evelyn. Passionate member of The Breakfast Spread. And Tom Yance from Mooney Ponds. Proud member of Fang It. 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We cannot thank Saz, the co-host of Tiger Beats, Elephant Grooves, enough for
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5: 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And I'm learning stuff at the same time. 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
2: And I just love that last one, that whole UK garage thing with Miss Scandalous. And I think it's Punjabi Hit Squad produced.

that track. And now that we're in that whole UK bass kind of vibe, I'm going to take over the controls and play this track from a compilation I've really been loving. It's put together by this wonderful rapper and activist from Mumbai called Kranti Nari. And she's got her project called Sound of Women. This is from the compilation Folk

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I'll put up the track list on the program page at pbsfm.org.au to become a member.

0: Let's keep fueling the frequency. Who has joined the PBS family? Django Upton from Brunswick, passionate member of Sunglasses After Dark. Jake Mason Trio from Glen Iris, performer member of Jazz on Saturday. Cooking on Three Burners, performer member of Afterglow from Glen Iris. Ben Pearson from Churnside Park, proud member of The Breakfast Spread. Soul Messing Records from Glen Iris, performer member of Boss Action. Anonymous from Hamelin Heights, proud member of Jazz on Saturday. 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In the background is Lime Ticker, Balti with Love Gun. Going for a bit of bass heavy jams. And Adrian, you...
1: Well, I just think we should ask our listeners who text in a question. 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
0: Indeed.
1: So I'd even off air we'll ask the members in the studio here now, but I'm just curious. 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
0: Indeedy.

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1: And meanwhile, Timmy Cogan from Armstrong Creek has become a passionate member of Tiger Beats Elephant Grooves, and Rob the Cavalier, the pet from Surrey Hill, patron of Babylon Burning, and Jesse I is getting ready with all his tools, his records, and he is a wonderful machine, and he's going to churn you out some wonderful burning reggae, Babylon Burning, 5 to 7.
2: Absolutely.
1: And yes,
2: I was just going to say, those wonderful people go into the draw, and I'll start where Tony finished. Jamaican Music Food Festival, 226, double pass, pretty damn good. Northcote Theatre, double pass and complimentary drink, gotta love that. Gotta love a bit of a bubbly before a movie. Mamblin Book voucher, Licorice Pie Records voucher, Moondog Brewery voucher, double pass to headline the Melbourne Jazz Festival event, and the Boite, double pass to a selected gig. So Tony started that list. It's extensive.
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org.au. Meanwhile, a trip down memory lane to the late 90s Asian underground. 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Din gerenak din gerenak terketin tak din

0: Thought I'll play some drum and bass, which is really big in South Asian electronic music circles, and I think it lends itself well to the percussive musics of South Asia. We also got to thank Natasha Seri from Northcote, proud member of PBS, Zev Feldman from Preston, proud member of Boss Action, David Saunders, St. Kilda, proud member of Deep Space, Robin Byron from Coburg North, passionate member of Breakfast Spread, and Rosalie Corcoran from Brunswick, junior member of Fang It, and Anonymous from Thornbury, who's given a very generous donation to PBS. Thank you, Anonymous from Thornbury. And on the hotline 798, thank you, Larry, for your kind message. Hope you're enjoying the breaks. Yes, pbsfm.org.au. Adrian?
1: I was just going to say to our listeners, PBS started in 1979, so we're in our 57th year.
0: Yes.
1: So this magic has been going... 47. Sorry. Whew. So, yes.
0: Arithmetic.
1: Yes. We'll be 50 in 2029.
0: Wow.
1: And we'll party like it's 2029.
0: Absolutely.
1: Yeah.

I've got Tony thinking about this current tune humming in the background. Wonder if we will get you thinking about it.

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1: Aruna, yes, I'll send you that DNB track. It's from Elsewhere in India, a project by Mathovik and Avinash. They played at the Bunjil Place in April. And new members, Uluru Lulu, the Dingo Kangaroo. Wow! From St. Kilda, proud member of Homebrew. Edwin Cochran from Brunswick, junior member Breakfast Spread. And Bill Cochran, from Brunswick, passionate member of Switched On, and Susan van der Stelt, from Chadston, proud member of Babylon Burning, which is going to be starting in 4 minutes. Tony, do you know this track?
2: I know the vocals, So the sort of vocoder in the background.
1: This is one of my favorite

0: Also got to thank Anonymous from Northcote. Put in a very generous donation to Tiger Beats Elephant Grooves. Thanking you. And it's about 2.5 minutes till the end of Radio Festival Edition 2 of Tiger Beats Elephant Grooves. Jesse I is up next with Babylon Burning. The track in the background is from one of my favorite contemporary house producers, Saqib, originally from Pakistan but based in New York. And the vocals are from a Pakistani singer called Nayab. And there's two of my favorite South Asian house producers at the moment, Totteri, originally from Mumbai, lives in Berlin, and Saqib, originally from, I guess, from Lahore, but based in New York. These are my two favorite house producers, contemporary. Any last thoughts, gentlemen?
1: I would like to thank all the wonderful people who subscribed and all the wonderful people that gave us the chance to be here and to blab our way through this wonderful music. And thank you guys, you found this wonderful music to enlighten and enlarge our experiences of life and wonderfulness.
0: Thank you. And Saz, big ups to Saz for, you know, for absolutely smashing it in the first hour and a half. And unfortunately, Saz has just recovered from the bug. And he thinks his voice is not as sexy as it normally is.
2: Wouldn't it be sexier? Like,
0: that's what I thought. That's what I told him, but he won't buy it. Yes. So, but again, thanks. Big ups to Saz for still making it to PBS despite recovering.
2: Yes,
0: absolutely. And I'll see you next week for a post-radio festival edition. Tiger Beats Elephant Grooves. Have a wonderful weekend and a pleasant week coming. Babylon Burning with Jesse I up next.

0: Thank you, Tony. Thank you, Adrian.
1: Honor and privilege.
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106.7 PBS FM is the station. My name is Jesse I. It is Babylon Burning Radio Festival edition number 2. And I'm very happy to be here in the studio. To be honest, I don't look forward to Radio Festival. I kind of dread it every year. I don't enjoy doing the hard sell. But for some reason, I was looking forward to today. I was driving in feeling excited about spending these next couple hours with you on PBS and encouraging you to become a member and join the PBS family. I think part of it is not doing the program last week for Radio Festival. A huge thank you to Baliaz, Sister Sarah, Itations and Troublemaker for doing such a great job last week in my absence. I'm excited to be with you tonight until 7 p.m. bringing you the best in reggae music as always.

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And I'll see it right here on the computer screen in front of me, like Lauren in Manunda, who is back on the patron list once again. Thank you very much, Lauren, signing up at 5:01. And as I say that, the screen just refreshed. Big up to Lauren in Eltham North, becoming a proud member of PBS, and the Zachariah clan out there in Cape Wulamai, beautiful part of the world. Shout out to Aiden, a proud member once again, and to Marlon, junior member, out there in Cape Wulamai. Big up, great to get those ones coming through on the text line straight away at the start of the program today. Before I go any further, I want to acknowledge, as always, I am broadcasting on the unceded lands of the Wurundjeri Woiwurrung people of the Kulin Nation. And of course, PBS also reaches the lands of the Wadawurrung and the Bunurong on the FM, but on the FM dial. Shout out to the First Nations people further afield if you're tuning in online. And shout out, of course, to the crew from PBS. The last couple hours here, Tiger Beats, Elephant Grooves. Shout out to Pradeep, Sars, Adrian and Tony. And big up to all the people that joined up to that show during the program. Of course, great to see the support. And right now I'm calling on the reggae fans of Melbourne to show me that same support. Of course, PBS is a listener-funded station. That's why we do this for 10-odd days of the year. We put the hard sell on you to become a member, because we do need every membership we get in order to stay on air for another year. I think it costs about $44,000 a week to keep PBS going. None of us announcers are paid. We just do it for the love of it. If you love it too, please become a member right now. pbsfm.org.au. Go into all the prize draws. A shout out to Dougal in Cape Wulamai, whose membership just came through now. The Zachariah clan, big up yourselves. We started off with Black Uhuru, Wood for My Fire. Right now we're going to keep the fire burning. The sounds of Cornell Campbell right here on PBS. Keep the fire burning. Become a member of PBS. Fuel the frequency.

That's right, we want to keep the fire burning here at PBS. The theme for Radio Festival this year is Fuel the Frequency. We need your membership to help us do that. Good people like Suki. Well, I was going to say good people, but Suki, of course, is a pet member, a passionate pet member out in Greensboro. Thank you very much, Suki and family, for joining up to the PBS family. And more love out to Joni and Marsha Walsh in Reservoir, junior members of PBS. Little darlings, thank you very much. More love to Mum and Dad. And big shout out to Ronan Creative in Upway, another one just coming through on the text line as I speak, a business member once again. Thank you very much, Ronan Creative in Upway. And shout out as well to Suzanne in Chadson, who joined up just before the end of Tiger Beat's Elephant Grooves. Thank you very much. Please keep them coming, pbsfm.org.au. Real quick, I want to shout out a few people that joined up during the week. Again, not people to start. It's Bucky and the Black Ark Bantams. Fantastic pet members in Richmond. Back on the patron list for another year. Thank you very much. Shout out to Goldie D in Fitzroy North, a junior member. Lachlan in Fitzroy, passionate for PBS. Grishani Bad in West Footscray, a performer member once again. And Neil in Carlton, New South Wales, is a patron once again. And Tarun in New Farm is a patron once again. Shout out to Rod Williams, old friend of mine. Now in Preston. Big up to T-Roy in Kingsville. That's a name I don't think I've heard before. I love it. Up there with U-Roy and I-Roy. Now we have T-Roy. Big up yourself. Big up to Ben in Dungog. And Torrin in Newcomb, another junior member. Shout out to Dave in Brighton East. Patron once again. Thank you very much, Dave. Shout out as well to Kate in Northcote, passionate member of PBS. The anonymous person in Richmond. Bridget Noonan, a new name on the patron list, not a new name to me. She's been a member for a long time. Bridget out in Panton Hill on the patron list. Thank you very much, Bridget. Big Daddy KK in Brunswick on the patron list as well. Shout out to you. Shout out to Jeff in Rosebud, another passionate member of PBS and Babylon Burning. Tonky the Cat in Merricks, a new pet member patron. Thank you very much, Tonky. Shout out as well to Emil in the Patch and Kerry in Paran. And Bob, the Golden Retriever in Pasco Vale. I'm going to leave it there and thank the other people that joined up during the week when I get a minute, but I want to keep the music playing. Actually taking it to a tune right now called Music Keep On Playing. It's Cornell Campbell once again. We just heard one from him, a tune called Keep My Fire Burning. And this one finds him in 1971, recording for Alvin G.G. Wranglin. A beautiful tune called Music Keeps On Playing. As long as those memberships keep coming in, we can continue to do just that right here at PBS Community Radio, playing music you're not going to hear anywhere else.

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1: Just announced at the Nightcat, Sam Fisher and Sunshine and Disco Faith Choir. From the US, rapper and singer Lucy Bedrock and experimental rock band Yahweh Nailgun. 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Every Sunday, it's Domingo Latino. With salsa classes, a live band and dancing till late. The Nightcat, live and late since 94. 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

happy to say I've got some more people to say thank you to. Shout out to the anonymous person in Fairfield that joined up as a proud PBS member and donated as well. I've got a suspicion who that might be. Big up to Andrew in Frankston, took out a passionate membership to Tiger Beats Elephant Grooves. Emma in Northcote joined up as a proud member of Passing Notes. Cam in Brunswick joined up to Fang It, passionate for Fang It. And Paul in Preston, passionate for Blue Juice. Thank you very much. And a big shout out to Cameron Rock in Belgrave, proud member of Babylon Burning. We love that. And big up to Yanush in Collingwood as well for the generous donation to PBS. Of course, you don't have to become a member. You can actually just straight up make a donation. Everything, every donation over $2 is tax deductible. And of course, it's getting to be that time of the year, so think about that. On that note, shout out to Brian in Eltham, who is already a friend for a decade and donated very generously on top of that. As did Empress Irie in South Bank, another friend for a decade that made a big donation during the week. Shout out to David in King Lake as well. And Emil in the Patch. And Jar Builder, my man, up there in Bowerville. A generous donation on top of his membership as well. And a couple more just came through while I was speaking. Speaking of donations, Tom in Mooney Ponds joined up as a passionate member and donated on top. Thank you very much, Tom. And Rohan in West Footscray, another proud member of the PBS family. Thank you very much for supporting independent media. 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More of these memberships we get, the less talking I have to do. And on that note, taking it to a rarity, an unreleased Bob Marley and the Wailers tune, only done as a studio demo, a tune called Babylon, Feel This One.

rarity from Bob Marley and the Wailers here. Honestly, I can't even remember where I got this tune. I suspect it might have been the reggae archivist Roger Steffens that gave me this many years ago. A tune called Babylon Feel This One, right here on Babylon Burning. My name is Jesse I. If you're just tuning in, please know this is not a regular show. It's a radio festival happening right now at PBS. This is the time of the year when we need all listeners to become members of the station so that we can get the operating expenses covered for another year. And on that note, big shout out to Bron in Maribyrnong, who is back on the patron list once again. Thank you very much, Bron. And I want to continue thanking those people that did join up during the week. I think I got up to Bob the Golden Retriever in Pasco Vale. That brings me to Jason Bond in Sunshine North, passionate member of PBS at Babylon Burning. And a friend of mine for a long, long time, even though I don't think I've seen him for 20-odd years. Great to still have him as a passionate member of the program. Shout out to Adam in Sunrise Beach, and Angela in Elphington, and James in Janjuk, another passionate member. Muriel in Catherine, thank you very much. Shout out to the anonymous person in Reservoir, and the Hot Dog DJs back on the performer list once again. Thank you very much. Craig in Rye back on the patron list. Shout out to Kane in South Yarra, junior member. And the anonymous person in Beau Morris, who took out a passionate membership. Lou in Summers. Archie Tonks in Berwick. Chris and Raj in Camberwell. Daniel in Middle Park. Georgie in Northcote, back on the patron list. Charlie in Northcote as well, thank you very much. Shout out to the anonymous person in Preston. And Jan in Albert Park. And Hunter in Kensington. And I think that brings me up to where things were at last week during the program. Big shout out as well to Lily in Reservoir, just signed up as a patron to 5 Feet High and Rising. The website is pbsfm.org.au. SMS line here in the studio, of course, 0400 03 1067. 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Right now, I want to get into another tune. 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This is an early version on the Movie Star rhythm, not the original, but hard to beat this cut. I do love the Delroy Wilson, the Earl Dunkley as well, but this Jennifer Lara is a killer tune. 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

We're on PBS Babylon Burning with Jesse I, and I'm very happy to thank a few more people that have joined the station. They are people this time, not pets. We do love the pet members, but we also love

for a decade at that point, my friend. But thank you very much. We really do appreciate each and every one of these. And like I said, every donation above $2 is tax deductible. Shout out to Wiggs, Iman Eliza, passionate member of Babylon Burning, and to Jeff in Bentley. Thank you very much for joining the PBS family. Of course, I always do call it the PBS family. It's really how it feels to me. This station has been such a huge part of my life. The first time I ever spoke to my wife was when she rang the station during my program many, many years ago. 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Even before I was an announcer on PBS, the announcers are always super approachable. I've got fond memories of talking to Sentaro and Ja Lloyd back in the 90s when they did the reggae programs here on PBS. Always super happy to share their knowledge with anybody that's interested. And on that note, I'm going to go to a tune right now from Chronix called Family First. Normally, I play oldies in this first hour and more contemporary music in the second. 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It's got an old school sound. 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Chronix and a tune called Family First. 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Sounds of Chronix, Family First, right here on PBS.

sounds of Chronics right here on PBS. A tune called Don't Be Afraid, channeling some 1970s Joe Gibbs on this one. It's from the album Exile, came out last year on Forever Loving Originals. And of course, Chronics before this one as well, Family First. I should have mentioned before that, it was actually the Sound Dimension Band playing that beautiful instrumental Real Rock on Studio One, and then the vocal version from the late 70s from Willie Williams, voiced many years after that original instrumental. Beautiful tune called Armageddon Time. Hard to beat that one on the Real Rock rhythm. And right now, yes, I am happy. More people to say thank you to. Shout out to Mark Phillips in Brunswick, joined up as a proud member of Sunglasses After Dark. And Moya I up on Silver Top is back on the patron list of Babylon Burning for another year. Thank you very much, Moya I. More love to you and the whole Silver Top family. Shout out to Hannah in Brunswick, joined up as a prescient member of Tomorrowland. Sarah in Thornbury joined up to Tiger Beats Elephant Grooves. Stephen, is that Stephen or Stefan? Apologies. Shout out to you out in Mont Albert, joining up as a patron to 5 Feet High and Rising. Shout out to Bobby in Mill Park, joining up as a passionate member of Tomorrowland. And Luke the Herbalist out in Ringwood North. I shouldn't have to tell you, that's a Babylon Burning.

patron or a proud member, I should say. Big up yourself, Luke. Big up to Maddie Zool in Clinton, passionate member of Babylon Burning. And Alessandro in Collingwood is a patron once again. Big up yourself, Alessandro. It'd be great to be saying thank you to you every week. You can keep them coming, pbsfm.org.au. I can keep these tunes coming. Like I said, this tune in the background reminds me of a Joe Gibbs production from the 70s. I'm going to go to one of those. Actually, 1981 to be precise. Culture coming in from the album More Culture, released on Joe Gibbs Records back in 1981. And a tune called Iniquity Worker, right here on PBS.

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1: Just announced at the Northcote Theatre, Carcass and Breharia, Dice, Carl Cox, Ash, Sleeney, Geordie Greet, Chillin' It and Kerry Chandler, plus Skindred, John Stevens, Rum Jungle, The Raytons, Avatar, Larry Fleet, Peter Alexander and more. 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

rhythm here. Killer, killer music from Burning Spear. This is a tune called Dread River. It's the dub version of the tune we just heard, Jordan River, by the great Burning Spear. This dub version you can find on the original dub LP Garvey's Ghost, the dub companion to the album Marcus Garvey, released a year earlier on Island Records. The tune we just heard before this. And of course, at the top of the bracket, it was Culture, a tune called Iniquity Worker. You're listening to PBS, Babylon Burning with Jesse I. Shout out to Gabe in Murchison, just joined up as a passionate member of Fang It. And big up to Julian Singh in Oxley, another familiar name. Proud member of PBS and Babylon Burning once again, thank you very much. Shout out to everybody on the text line as well. Can't really acknowledge all of these today on the program. I've got to keep it focused on the radio festival, but I appreciate love each and every one of these messages. And one nice thing about Radio Festival, people that really do appreciate what we do here and the important role that PBS plays in Melbourne, the music scene in general, but also in individual lives. Some nice messages here. Shout out to Hayley, said, "Where would I be without Babylon Burning every week to keep me grounded? A wonderful slice of peace in a chaotic world." Love that. Shout out to Wiggs, who said, "I can't tell you how much joy your show brings me every week. It forever reminds me of people past, present, and future." If PBS means a lot to you, if you have been listening for years, or even if you're just a new listener, enjoying discovering some new music, think about becoming a member at pbsfm.org.au. And of course, you go into all the prize draws. There's a special prize draw just for today, just people that join up today. And then, of course, there's the major prize draw and different category prize draws depending on what kind of membership you take out. You can find all that information at pbsfm.org.au. I don't want to go through all that right now because there's a whole lot to mention. Hell of a lot of prizes on offer. And of course, you all get the regular benefits of being a PBS member. You get the Waves magazine a couple times a year, the bumper sticker. You get a discounted entry to various events. Actually, not just events, but all kinds of places around Melbourne give you a PBS discount. There's a whole list in the magazine. But of course, the most important thing is you're supporting independent community radio and tunes like this that don't get heard anywhere else. Sounds of Burning Spear. But right now I'm going to take it to a lesser known artist by the name of Lopez Walker. This one called Fly Away, and it's coming from a compilation called Children of Jah, released on Blood and Fire Records a couple decades back. I want to mark the passing of the great Steve Barrow from Blood and Fire Records, just passed away during the week. I think I learned more about reggae music from Steve Barrow than anyone else in the world, without a doubt. The book, The Rough Guide to Reggae, he was one of the authors of, and I read that thing cover to cover many times over. Learned so much about reggae music all through the years. And of course, Blood and Fire Records, one of the greatest reissue labels, 70s roots in particular. If you have been a long time listener to this program, you would have heard a lot of Blood and Fire releases over the years. I think this Lopez Walker is a good one to pay in tribute here, because it's the kind of thing that I wouldn't necessarily have come across. I mean, I would have at some point, such is the nature of my obsession with this music, but certainly I had never heard of Lopez Walker before this compilation, Children of Jah. Beautiful tune called Fly Away, dedicated to Steve Barrow. 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

with excellent liner notes, always written by and researched well by Steve Barrow. A tune called Fly Away here from Lopez Walker. You can find this on the fantastic album Children of Jah, collection of recordings for the Phase One record label, the Chantels and Friends. Some beautiful music on that. Shout out to Dave on the text line and to DJ DC. The texter 699, I'm not sure where Sentaro is these days. Somewhere in Africa. Still on the radio though, I think. I think his dream was to go back and start a station in his homeland. Shout out to Stucky, I'll get back to you offline about that one. Shout out to Yanush once again. And the texter 355, no worry yourself. There's always room for a bit of righteous rage. And the texter 614, indeed I will. Shout out to William in Eltham, who's been busy signing up to multiple shows here on PBS. He joined up as a member of Rhythm Yard, Fang It, and also Switched On. Thank you very much, William in Eltham. Shout out to Lockie the Fox Terrier, the latest pet member, or pet patron, in fact, of Babylon Burning. Lockie the Fox Terrier out in Kingsville, thank you very much, and thank you as well for the donation. And a big thank you to Jess in Port Melbourne, a passionate member of Babylon Burning. More love. Shout out to Shane in Yalambi, joining up as a passionate member of Tomorrowland. Susan in Richmond joined up to Soul Time. And the latest junior member of Babylon Burning is Ryder in Oak Park. Thank you very much, Ryder. Big up yourself. And big up to Pamela in Bendigo as well. Thank you very much. Appreciate each and every one of these. You can do the same at pbsfm.org.au. 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

voice of the late great Vaughan Benjamin there, attacking our minds with the frequency. But not here on PBS. This is a resistance to the corporate Babylonian media takeover. It's crazy this in this day and age, just how manipulated messages are in mainstream media. I don't want to sound like a conspiracy theorist, but geez, agenda's getting pushed every day, and not for the benefit of humanity. It's to benefit someone's pocket. People always coming off second best. But PBS is a radio station that is funded by you, the listener. What I play here is not dictated by any kind of metrics, any kind of figures or advertising concerns. 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Help ensure that it stays on air for another year. On that note, more love out to Miley in Reservoir, another name's been on the Patreon list for a long time, in fact 10 years. I can say that with certainty. She sent a message, said that she was gifted a patron membership to Babylon Burning for her 30th, and she just turned 40 this year. Been a patron the whole time since. Thank you very much, Miley in Res. Shout out to Tegan in Coburg, passionate member of Stone Love, and Spidey in Reservoir, performer member of Fang It. And big up to Carswell the Cat, a pet member of Roots of Rhythm in Richmond. Thank you very much.

one from Midnight in the Background, Frequency Dub from the album Infinite Dub on Lust of Kings. Right now I'm going to take it to Groundation from their album The Next Generation back in 2018. After Groundation went through quite a band shake-up. Of course, lead singer Harrison Stafford always at the fore. The theme for Radio Festival this year is Fossil Fuels. Well, actually, no, it's not. It's Fuel the Frequency. This tune I'm about to play is Fossil Fuels. Some real lyrics from Groundation on this one. If you want to fuel the frequency, you can do that at pbsfm.org.au. 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

Yes FM, Babylon Burning with Jesse I. It's Radio Festival 2026. The theme is Fuel the Frequency. We're asking listeners to become members of the station and help fuel the frequency for another year. On that note, big shout out to Warren in

Oakley joined up as a proud member of Afterglow. Michael in Reservoir is a patron of Babylon Burning once again. Thank you very much, Michael. Shout out to Julian in Ocean Grove, signing up as a passionate member of The Breakfast Spread. Didier out in Chadston joined up as a passionate member of Babylon Burning and donated generously on top as well. Jordan in Preston joined up as a passionate member of Stone Love. Rudy in Coburg joined up as a passionate member of Underground Love. And Gisby Free Pal Core joined up as a junior member of Babylon Burning. Thank you very much, Gisby. My name is Jesse I. The program, of course, is Babylon Burning. PBS has been on air for 46, going 47 years. I've been on PBS for 28 of them. I come in here each and every Saturday to share this music for no reason other than my love for this music. It is just part of my life now. I can't imagine life without PBS. If you feel the same, pbsfm.org.au is the place to join up. Of course, the way people listen to music really has changed in recent years. I mean, it's been evolving and changing the whole time I've been alive, but really in this last decade, we've seen streaming take over to the point where people don't even own music anymore. And a lot of the times people are listening to music selected by algorithms or computers or artificial intelligence. Of course, at PBS, you're listening to music selected by people that just love the music and are passionate about it, but also knowledgeable about it. We've got decades and decades and decades of combined experience here at PBS. Recently on my Instagram page, I started posting some clips of older Jamaican 45s, which you can't find on the big streaming sites. And I was blown away by the response. People telling me they hadn't heard this music in more than 20 years, or in some cases, never before. And it kind of surprised me because I've been playing these records here each and every week on PBS since they first came out. I guess I kind of take them for granted. But of course, that's the beauty of PBS. We get to hear things played by announcers who go deep into their genre of choice. Decades of experience, people that live and breathe this music. But right now, I'm asking you, the listener, if you appreciate it, don't take it for granted. 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It's no exaggeration when we say that PBS would not exist without your support. You can do it, pbsfm.org.au, at any time. And entering another one of these tunes, forgotten for a long time, Sizzla Kalonji, a tune you can't find on the streaming services from 1995 on Exterminator, a tune called Blaspheme.

Wicked Rare Sizzler from 1995 on the Exterminator record label, a tune called Blaspheme. I should say, before this tune, it was a rhythm called Nutcracker, going back to 2000 on the Mad Doc record label, Garnet Silk with Hard Nut to Crack. Of course, he passed away back in 1994. That record didn't come out until 99, I think it first came out. Obviously sitting in a vault somewhere. Big up to Jailbuilder with that one. And of course, Queen Amiga, Sizzler and Capleton with the combination before that, Warning. That one came out on the Greenhouse record label back in 2000. Very early tune from Queen Amiga out of Trinidad alongside Sizzler and Capleton out of Jamaica. Before that, it was Rima out of St. Croix in the Virgin Islands. A tune called Against It All. That's a brand new release on Rimshot Music, but those are old lyrics from her. She did those lyrics about 10 years ago on a tune of the same name, Against It All. There's a little clue in the lyrics there. She says, Bin Laden bombing or Obama, which do you rather? Of course, it's not Obama dropping the bombs anymore, but it's still a great tune. Still some killer lyrics in that one from Rima. And at the top of that bracket, Groundation, Fossil Fuels from the album The Next Generation. Shout out to new members of PBS. Rudy and Coburg joined up as a passionate member of Underground Love. Monty and South Yarra joined up as a passionate member of Babylon Burning. It's what we love. And Edmund in Brunswick joined up as a proud member of The Breakfast Spread. Thank you very much, good people. Shout out to the texter 355 as well. Said, nothing is like radio. Fantastic fanatics selecting just for the love of the game. That's it. If you love PBS too, pbsfm.org.au is the place to go. Full range of membership options on there, and you can sign up without having to talk to anybody. If you're like me and you like to avoid the phone, it's all done online these days. I'll see it right here on the computer screen in front of me. Like Sullivan in Teuton has just done, another passionate member of Babylon Burning. Shout out to Sullivan Stock in Teuton, the latest member of the PBS family. Thank you very much. If this rhythm in the background sounds familiar to you, I reckon it should. Going back to 1970 now on Lee Scratch Perry's Upsetter record label, Sounds of the Wailers, tune called Sun is Shining.

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More love going out to Kathy in Fitzroy, passionate member of PBS and Babylon Burning. And more love out to my niece and nephew, Alex and Ruby McBurney out there in Briar Hill. Latest junior members of PBS, more love to you and the family. A shout out as well to Kerry from his brother Lockie, wishing him happy birthday for tomorrow. SMS line here in the studio is 0400 03 1067, and of course the place to become a member is pbsfm.org.au. Running through a couple big ganja tunes here on PBS. We started the bracket with the Wailers though, Sun Is Shining. Bob Marley sing and lead, of course, on that tune from 1970. Then we went into Kabaka Pyramid and Black Am I, a tune called Mary Jane from the album The Calling, the best album of 2022 in my books. Produced by Ghetto Utes International, the Marley Offspring, and Bebel Rock Records. Then in the background right now, this is one from Rose Summers and Boostiv, one of my favourite tunes from last year, called I Smoke Pot on the Green Lion Crew record label. And of course, PBS is one place you can hear this kind of music. This sort of thing gets censored all over the place. Where else can you listen to the music like this that celebrates the herb? Big up to all the herbalists out there that regularly

check in on the program. And big up to all those herbalists that are already members. If you're not one already, that's funny, I was thinking, you know, they used to always put things in terms of, like, you know, half a coffee a week or whatever it might be. I used to frame it in terms of you could take out a PBS membership for about the same price as a quarter. Somehow quarters still cost the same. They do now compared to like 20 years ago. Their one thing doesn't seem to get infected by inflation. I think it's a little bit less now because PBS Proud membership is $95. So, okay, I've got to say it's a little bit more than a quarter now. But still, hopefully you can afford that. Maybe just go without for a week or two if you have to and ensure that this music stays on air. 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And I'm going to shut up and play some more good music. Another one for the herbalists, Perfect Gitamani, Young Shanti and Skillinger. Another tune from last year on a rhythm called Africa Works. This one is called High Grade Weed. Big up Tony Bashman, anywhere there. You're on PBS.

Sweet rhythm here called Africa Works, coming from Gidimani Music and Sinky Beats. That was Russ Fraser Jr. We just heard Ja Arula, Revelation De Royal before that with Pretty Marijuana Buds, and the big combination at the top, Perfect Gidimani, Young Shanti and Skillinger with High Grade Weed, mixing those tunes together live in the studios of PBS. My name is Jesse I, the program is Babylon Burning. Less than 10 minutes remaining for this Radio Festival edition. Susie's coming up very soon with Subway Sounds. I want to squeeze in a couple more tunes. Just got to say thank you to Amanda in Port Melbourne for signing up to Afterglow. Richard in Sandringham signed up as a passionate member of Fangit. And great to get another passionate member of Babylon Burning in before the end of the program. Big up to Tim in Killeen. Thank you very much, Tim Hayes. Thank you for the donation as well. Sounds of Leela IK coming in now from her album of last year, Treasure Self-Love. Tough, tough tune here called Scatter. PBSFM.org.au is the place to go.

time is getting away from me. The sounds of Lila Ike. My name is Jesse I. The program has been Babylon Burning. My time's just about done though. I'm going to make my way out of here and let Susie come in with Subway Sounds. 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And of course, you've got until the end of June to actually go into the major prize draw. So if you're not in a position to become a member immediately, you can do it any time in the coming weeks and still go into the major prize draw. Shout out to Brett, one last passionate member of Fang It coming in during my program. Shout out to Marcus and the Texas 694. Big up yourself, Tim. Yeah, this big rhythm on a big sound. I'm going to leave you on one last tune for tonight, produced by Melbourne's own Monkey Mark, joined on this one by Ja Israel, Fire Royal and SOS Dynamics. Absolutely killer tune called Amun Ra from Monkey's album Vital Sound, going back to 2020. Absolute killer. A good way to take us out tonight. I'll be back with you again same time next week for a regular edition of Babylon Burning. Looking forward to it already. Thank you for tuning in, and more love out to every person that became a member in the last couple weeks during Radio Festival. Appreciate love, each and every one of you. Isis.

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This is Subway Sounds with Susie on PBS 106.7 FM on air till 8 tonight. Many, many thanks to Jesse I for Babylon Burning. What a powerful show that was. I was listening in. It was fantastic. And you can check out the playlist for Jesse's show on the PBS website at pbsfm.org.au. And as you will all be aware, here at PBS, we are celebrating our Fuel the Frequency Radio Festival. 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And I just want to give a big shout out to Shoot from Brunswick East, who signed up to Subway Sounds as a performer member earlier today, I think so. Anyway, thank you so much. I really, really appreciate it. And as you will be aware, PBS relies on the support of listeners to keep us on air and to continue to play all this amazing independent music you hear 24 hours a day across the grid. And I'll fill you in more later in the show. Tonight on Subway Sells, I'm playing all First Nations music in recognition of Reconciliation Week and Sorry Day. And I'm starting with Stella Moon out of the Kimberley, and this is Dark Night.

0: You're tuned to Subway Sounds with Susie on PBS 106.7, and this is a Reconciliation Week special and featuring all First Nations music throughout the show. And I started the show with Stella Moon and Dark Knight, then classic Roger Knox and Black Man Stories. Next was Uncle Kutcher Edwards with Roland, and rounding off the opening set with Troy Cassar-Daly and Shadows on the Hill. And I just want to there's a stream of people who've signed up, which is so amazing. Thank you. I'll just read everybody out. Laura Sharp, PBS Passionate member now. Lotus Eater from Abbotsford, performer member for Hippopotamus Rex. Mistress Starshine, who is a pet, and that is a patron sign up member now to Switched On. And William Rayner, also to Hippopotamus Rex, a passionate member now. Thank you. And also thank you very much, Laura, for that donation. That is just amazing. It's really, really great that PBS gets all those donations coming in as well. We really appreciate that too.
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0: 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And where every, as you've just heard there, but I'm going to say it again, every new and renewing PBS member from May 1st to June 30th goes into the major prize draw to win some incredible prizes. And this includes a first major prize of Odd Trip's trip to a $10,000 travel voucher to explore somewhere exciting and different of your choice, which is a very, very good prize. And each day during Fuel the Frequency Radio Festival, there are also daily prize bundles. And for this Saturday, the daily prize includes a Domino Record Company merch pack, an Earshift CD pack, a Thread Den workshop voucher, and a Melbourne book voucher. But that's only some of those things that are in that particular pack today. 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You can check all those out on the PBS website as well. And that's just some of the exciting prizes available. But that's a daily prize. So if you sign up soon, you will go into the draw to win that. You can check it all out, as I said, on the PBS website at pbsfm.org.au. And the text line here is 0400 031 067. And a big shout out to 664. Thank you so much for texting in at the beginning of the show. And I'm getting back into the music. Here is Alara with Birthing the Resistance.

In that set at the top, Tasman Keith and Answer featuring Paris Tosif. Then you heard the very talented Alara with Birthing the Resistance, and after that,

0: Big shout out to all of those who've just signed up for during my show. I really appreciate that. Anonymous, who signed up as a PBS member, proud member, Matt Parker Charlton from Reservoir, for Fangit, a passionate member, Liam Fowler from Northcote, Hippopotamus Rex signed up as a proud member, and Angelique Carroll from Heatherton for The Breakfast Spread, a proud member. Thank you all, one and all. And I'm just going to give you the names and tracks that I just played. The last one you heard was Dobby with his latest single, Sabotage, featuring Josh Pike. Above that, you heard Nakama from Barker featuring Leeway Johnson. Before that track, Bugalaman by Birds and featuring Fred Leone. And right at the very top, Skinny Fish Sound System with Smoking Ceremony featuring B2M, Birds and Tasman Keith. And you are tuned to PBS 106.7, and this is our Radio Festival Month, Fuel the Frequency. 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

Wow, things have really moved fast. Time has gone so quick during this show. And that was Gemma Cassar-Daling with Letting Go.

That's her new single. And I am now going to play Rona as we see it. I see you out, as we're just about at the end of the show. This has been Subway Sounds on PBS 106.7 FM, and we are celebrating our Fuel the Frequency Radio Festival. 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

Peace and blessings. This is Kazo Oslo, a.k.a. Cosby Sweaters, representing Worldwide Humanity Crew, me meaning we. And when I'm riding in the whip, going A to infinity, you know it's gotta be fresh produce with Kazi on the radio wave, babe. Hey, yo, Kazi, drop something righteous on him right quick.

0: 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Thanks, Susie, for the last hour of boss action.
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0: Damn, that's playing. The second time I'm doing that. I must miss Gaudi. Yeah. Miss
1: Gaudi. To the band.
0: To the band.
1: Because in Malaysia, we're going to be bringing it to feeling the frequency, Radio Festival time. We got a few members that signed up well to see.
0: Yes, during the week, we had a Patrick Wilson for Altona North, become a brand member of Fresh Produce as well.
1: Matt Harding for brand, renewing his passion membership. Big ups, Matt, thanks very much.
0: Also, Leon Gaff, Northcote.
1: Oh, junior member.
0: Junior member.
1: Oh, look at that.
0: Yes. Also, Jack Cappin, Fitzgray, passion member. Our man Jake Barrow, also renew a partner member from Prague. Also, Dave Ruffa, become a passion member of Fresh Produce. And
1: Piero Piginati.
0: Piginati, that's right.
1: From Tasmania, Glazes Bay, proud member. Big ups.
0: Proud member. 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
1: Pet member. Do we have any pet member? I don't think we do.
2: We might have one pet member. I can't remember who it was. We need some more pet members, please.
1: I think Jetton Charters used to be a pet member. I think. Nah, I'm wrong. Not really. Shout out to Jocelyn 20 tonight.
2: Big up to Jocelyn. Also, 741 that texts in. How long have we been doing it? I think I've been doing it
1: a decade.
2: Over 15 years, I think.
1: Probably and 10 for me. Yeah, 10 decade.
2: Started a graveyard show on a Thursday morning, and it was the same day of my apprenticeship tape day in Carlton. So I'd like finish work on Wednesday, go home, have dinner, have a sleep, get up at 1 a.m, come into PBS.
1: Radio time.
2: And then in summer, I'd like jog around the block after the show and then go to TAFE. But if it was winter, I'd like have a little nap in the old studio.
1: Easy street.
2: Yep. Yep.
1: Beautiful. Yep.
2: It's comfortable.
1: It's been a minute.
2: Mm-hmm.
1: It's been a minute here playing incredible music.
2: Yeah. All the sounds of old. It was like our taste has just grown, and hopefully your taste has grown too. Yeah.
1: And if you want to, like, more music, keep going, 741, you can also sign up and become a member. We got daily prices today. Should I read the daily prices?
2: What do we got?
1: 30th of May. Six double pass to Thornbury and Brunswick Picture House. Music on Hill prize pack. 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So that is just the daily
2: if
1: price.
2: If you sign up today.
1: Yes.
2: If you get in there. Did we say that? Scroll up a bit. Scroll up. Did we get that person? Anonymous.
1: Oh,
2: signing
1: yes.
2: Up to Boogie Beat Suite as a proud member. Thank you, Anonymous Soul.
1: Yes.
2: You can do the same. You jump on pbsfm.org.au. Either way, I would love to hear what you're doing. You can text in 0400 03 1067. Cozzy Wallace, the Fresh Produce.

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4: We heard somebody texted about, sounds like Tom Scott. It was Tom Scott.
3: I'm pretty sure the person just Googled and realized, I didn't miss this project. Yeah. Mm-hmm. Got it.
4: It's only a few songs, I think. Was it just like a little EP?
3: Yeah.
4: He did.
3: Yeah.
4: He's done a couple of little EPs, actually. And another track I played from At Peace, like a B-side, called Live Forever. I don't know if that's the track I just called. No, I think that is the track. I just looked on Bandcamp, and because they used to have that whole thing for download, like B-sides.
3: Yeah.
4: It's gone.
3: Gone.
4: It's forever
3: gone. If you got it,
4: you don't have it now. It's gone.
3: It's gone.
4: Even all their old releases, it's only got like two releases on their Bandcamp.
3: It's a shame because it's an incredible project. At Peace with
4: Even
3: Tom
4: that
3: Scott.
4: First EP they did, that's a banger. Absolute banger.
3: Yeah.
4: We're back. 8:33. We had a few members sign up. Electric Sunset perform member Bleak Droids from Baldwin North. We also had Kamiti Kalma from Torquay. Mystic Brew performer member.
3: Sparks and Sound Audio become business performer for Electric Sunset as well.
4: Hell yeah.
3: Esther Hogenholt Huffington become a proud member of Tiger Beats Elephant Grooves. We're gonna have to help me out.
4: Mick Kanagisha
3: from Moniton become a passion member of PBS. Thanks, people. Yeah, people are signing up. That's amazing. I was waiting for the sounds. I was like, who doesn't have the sound tonight? And you can do the same on pbsfm.org.au. Become a member. Just like the 694 says.
4: That's why Public Radio is so awesome for them. Thanks all for the great work. Thank you for listening and texting in.
3: Yes, he knows. She knows.
4: Well, Steve and I were talking about rappers and Tom Scott and how Tom Scott is still one of the most phenomenal storytellers in rap this hemisphere. So nobody can quite articulate and tell the story in the way he can. So it's great that he does music.
3: Yes. Yeah. We're gonna keep going with music. I got a track from Moshi, Snoopy Knowledge Remix. If you want this message, 0400-03-1067.
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2: They come along like the great fighters, once every 10 years. Rocky Marciano, Sugar Ray Robinson, Joe Louis. Sometimes you get them all at once. Me? I had my three when I was 16. That happens, believe me.
3: Believe Field Tracks there. One from Ivan Ave, Sweet. Also Deila, Happy Day. Also Nikic, Rejected. Machine Drum, Kill You, featuring Anna Morgan. And keep going with the festival here. People, couple of people sign up. I have Anonymous from Brunswick East, become a proud of PBS show. Also, our patron member James Hunter just renew. Thank you, James. It's
4: Anonymous, did you already say that?
3: Yes.
4: Okay. 701, love your work. Oh, that's James signing up as a patron member. Big ups to James. Thanks. And we got James going to send the running for all these major prizes. First major prize, Odd Trips, $10,000 travel voucher to explore somewhere different. 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It's written here S-H-O-P-P-E.
3: Shoppe. 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Pack.
4: Is that deliberate? Am I dumb?
3: I'm not sure.
4: Am shoppe. I not of the English language? I like that though. I do like if it was written like that. It's a bit more français, you know? Shoppe.
3: Shoppe.
4: I'm going to the shoppe. Would you like anything? 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Fourth major prize, what is that?
3: White Guild Jetstar Guitar and a gig bag from Aquatone.
4: Ooh.
3: Mm-hmm. Even if you're not a guitar player,
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3: You learn it.
4: And people are like, oh, you play guitar? Oh, sometimes, you know.
3: Fifth prize, Four Nights with a Vintage Sleeper Van from Hyder Art Combi.
4: Sixth major prize, a year's worth of PBS feature albums. Ooh,
3: that's a lot. That's a lot of music.
4: It's got the vinyl in the picture. I wonder if you get the vinyl or is it just, who knows? A performer prize, we're doing a $4,000 voucher for Program Records photography package from Lucy Spatalis, Ableton Live Suite, three Bakehouse Studio rehearsal sessions, mastering of a single EP by Adam Dempsey, mastering your album in gold framed by Creative Framing, screen printing by Too Far Gone.
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4: Listening to Fresh Produce, Cousin Willis C.
3: Yeah, until 10. 0400 031 067. If you want this message.

0: Oh, a few people signing up during your incredible music, Cozy.
1: Who we got?
0: We have Kathy Peters. Become proud of Fresh Produce tonight.
1: Ooh, thank you, big Kathy. Kathy, thanks very much. Oh, Fadwell Delension, how are
0: you? Oh yeah, that's true. I didn't see that. Also, India Lakoxia from Macedon. Become a junior member of the Breakfast Parade. And Donald Newgren, Brunswick West, passion member of Port of Paradise.
1: Port of Paradise, Paddy, that's a great show there. If you want a journey through the
0: passion member, got a t-shirt as well, isn't it?
1: T-shirts. Everybody in the background, the track from Amadizi, Bass Boss. Also heard from Santeo Oyakomova. And a bit of Jenny C, BBMB, and Mackez Closer. Another track from Lyric Lesson, One Big Room.
0: Beautiful.
1: Just past 9 o'clock here. One past 9 o'clock.
0: Shout outs, Bleak Droids. Enjoying the show.
1: Who just signed up to
0: Electric Sunset?
1: Yeah, performer. We've got some crossover fans here, people.
0: Yes. And he gets the weekly shout out.
1: Yep. Not on this show, but
0: not in our show.
1: Yeah, unless you
0: take
1: out.
0: No, he will.
1: Yeah,
0: he
1: if
0: will.
1: You text in every week, you know, you'll get the shout out. Sweet PBS Radio for Soul. Fuel the Frequency. We're looking for members to keep this station running. 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

0: beating.
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2: Big love.
3: Big love to T-Bone listening. And with some fire emojis there. Like, you can see it.
2: It's 20 past nine here. And we had a bit of a break in memberships. So we're stopping the music.
3: Well, yeah.
2: We're going to play in some Ozgiz or Javunda Sanzala.
3: Oh, I like this.
2: From Angola. Very great mix of Portuguese and African music
3: rhythms.
2: As Angola was colonized by the one and only. Would you guess who it was, Wallace? Would you have any idea?
3: Portuguese. It's relatable as I'm from Brazil, but yeah.
2: So we're looking for members to stop the colonization of Angola. No, it's already stopped.
3: No.
2: It's already stopped.
3: But the freedom of music.
2: That's great segue. I like it.
3: Yes.
2: I like where you're going with it. We got memberships from 94.

0: 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One. What else have we got there? 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
0: Yeah, the daily prizes. That's gonna be such a win. Like if you got the daily prizes.
1: Yeah. Imagine you get both. Damn.
0: Oh, you'd be hunted down. Yeah. People would be like, it's a thief. It's rigged.
1: 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We're looking for some sign-ups during the show. We had a few today that was amazing.
0: It's quieting down there, so get on the website, PBSFM.org.au. Let's see it. Well, let's see it's going to continue its set here.
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0: play a track from. It's called Madoda from Sho Mazoki, and She Drunk. Really interesting tune. Had a couple of house track. Detroit producer Wajid, Motor City Madness, and a few others. I will do the playlist at the end of the show on pbsfm.org.au. It's time to shout out the members on Fresh. Produce Patrick Wilson, Altona North proud member, James Harden, passionate member, Leo Gaff from North Coast, junior member. Those are the new members on Fresh Produce. Jack Captain from Footscray, passionate member, Jake Byron from Prague, passionate member, Dave Raff from Tonight, passion, and Piero Pignatti Moreno from, is that New Zealand? Jinzers Bay, proud member.
1: Tasmania, Clazers
0: Bay. Oh, yes, Tasmania.
1: Yeah, you got it. James Harding, renewing his passion member, big ups. Performer members here, Dash D from Ridley Ponds, Emmeline from Fairfield, Grant X from Mansfield, Pronyegi from Coburg North, performer member, Astro Ragged, best plumber in Preston, patron member, Jake Barrow from Prague, patron member, James Harding, who I think renewed, Canterbury, Jocelyn from Reservoir, patron member,
0: C&M, Cribino from Coburg, patron member, Dave Markomig, friend for Daycat, Jitan Charter's Notebook, Taylor's Lake, friend for Daycat as well, got Sandra Barton, also friend for Daycat. Guys, Baron Yu, Fitroy North, friend for life, and Marion Parker from Fitroy, also friend for life.
1: Thank you to everybody. It's still time to go on the running for the major prizes. If you renew during that fuel the frequency already for us all. I know I was talking about how we could afford lollies last week, but we've run out of lollies.
0: Oh,
1: I couldn't find any.
0: Yeah,
1: so
0: find any. That's already a sign of,
1: you know, we're going to need some more cash coming in.
0: Yeah,
1: no lollies during the Reddit Festival. That's bleak, man. Been doing the 15 years and I never once seen the lolly jar empty. 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
0: Yes, you can also donate. And you can spread the love on your socials too.
1: That would be fantastic if you could do that. I'm going to get into some tunes. If you want to reach out, well, here, you can love your text message.
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of us. You're afraid of change. I don't know the future. I didn't come here to tell you how this is going to end. I came here to tell you how it's going to begin. I'm going to hang up this phone, and then I'm going to show these people what you don't want them to see. I'm going to show them a world without you. A world without rules and controls, without borders or boundaries. A world where anything is possible. Where we go from there is a choice I leave to you.

0: quick jersey, quick jersey there. We got a few members who signed up for our two. Colleen Robertson from Melton West, who got the Blues Proud member. We also got Yale Gates of North Woolhurst, junior member from East Fairhurst, to Blue Juice, thanks.
1: Rachel Stephenson, become proud member of Fresh Produce, yes. And also we have Cynthia Posega from Heldenberg, become a passion member of the Mystic Brew.
0: Rachel from, I think it's the Whanganui.
1: Whanganui. Whanganui.
0: From New Zealand, a big up, Rachel. That brings us to the end, I think. 5 minutes left.
1: Yes. 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So become a member, pbsfm.org.au. Appreciate everyone who's signed up during the show and during the week for Fresh Produce, for all the shows and for PBS in general. We appreciate you. Yeah, without you, this wouldn't be possible.
0: We wouldn't be here. Thanks for all the text messages. We'll be back next week.
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Fierce Radio Festival energy. DJ Ides in the house till midnight. My very Middle Eastern, my very Eastern European dad told me not to come in last week, beaten by the weather, an epic flu all through. My sincere thanks to Ed Coogan for stepping in last minute while I recovered. It was such a shame to miss week one of the Radio Festival for Electric Sunset. Celebrating tonight, back with a vengeance. 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And it has been such a pleasure to have this Saturday night space to share left field dance music with you for the year. 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

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This is a Saturday night classic to start the momentum. 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

Big up to Adam in Coburg, joining us as ever. Yeah, I'm back, what of it? PBSFM.org.au. Come on through before midnight.

This is a blank, why not a good cat? This is a blank, why not a good cat? This is a blank, why not a good cat? This is a blank, why not a good cat? This is a blank, why not a good cat? This is a blank, why not a good cat? This is a blank, why not a good cat? This is a blank, why not a good cat? This is a blank, why not a good cat? This is a blank, why not a good cat? This is a blank, why not a good cat? This is a blank, why not a good cat? This is a blank, why not a good cat? This is a blank, why not a good cat? This is a blank, why not a good cat? This is a blank, why not a good cat? This is a blank, why not a good cat? This is a blank, why not a good cat? This is a blank, why not a good cat? This is a blank, why not a good cat? This is a blank, why not a good cat? This is a blank, why not a good cat? This is a blank, why not a good cat? This is a blank, why not a good cat? This is a blank, why not a good cat? This is a blank, why not a good cat? This is a blank, why not a good cat? This is a blank, why not a good cat? This is a blank, why not a good cat? This

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0: 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The positive, the negative, the ground, 1998, upgrading the formula, foremost poets with words to inspire, and old school dance pressure. 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

Please do not be alarmed, remain calm. Do not attempt to leave the dance floor. The DJ booth is conducting a troubleshoot test of the entire system.

Somehow, while the party was in progress, an unidentified frequency has been existing in the system for some time. And while many of you have been made too brainwashed to comprehend, this frequency is and has become a threat to our society as we know it.

conjunction with Lucifer to lure and prey on innocent partygoers. This is only a test.

Can you not see it? You can't see what's right in front of your eyes sometimes, especially if it is an exact replica of your own eyes. The carousel of molten show horses. There is nothing really there, there, there, there. Artisan, the fourth wise man, sat down on the jewel carriageway and counted the flower petals and the roundabouts in your mind's eye. It is time to walk the cats. It is time the cats were walked. I had a mosaic on my floor of a Hindu god that no one had ever heard of. The artist is present. The mental hospital closed down for routine maintenance on the light bulbs, and we were all bowling. We all went bowling. It was a psychotic birthday party. I scored many strikes. I am a good bowler, the best in the entire hospital. You can beat me, but you cannot beat me at bowling. Everything that is, isn't, wasn't it, eventually. Even this won't be this for that long. Fun, fun, fun, fun, fun, fun, fun, fun, fun, fun, fun, fun, fun, fun, fun, fair.

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1: A psychotic birthday party, machine noise for a quiet daydream, Barry Can't Swim. 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
1: 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Susie Aaron-Basick, we go way back to the Funk Fuel times. This next one is coming up for you. Thank you for returning as a proud member to PBS FM and Electric Sunset. Steph Bevacqua is proud in QEast. Hello, Steph. Marcus Hope Thornbury, proud. Catherine Gault in Hey Catherine, another proud member earlier today. Zach Eccles also joining the family as a proud member. You legends, Full Bam Bass, My Old Friends, Fort Knox 5, Thunderball, Modern Super Funky Dance Breaks, Bam and Bass.

0: Low Frequency Head from Generali Minerali, part of the 2022 FTP Berlin Yellow Blue compilation. Sending that with love and a shout to Rhea and the pups, Spike and Woody, Paws and all locked in rye. Great to hear from you. Gareth was with us too. Let's give a shout out to some of the passionate members of Electric Sunset. While I was away and new this week, not missing out on saying thanks to you. Ben Masterman, passionate. Claire Stafford, passionate. Dominic Reos, passionate. Greg Bainbridge, returning passionate. Thank you, Greg. Harvey Rankin is living passionately in Carlton. Russell Stringer, passionate. Stuart Grant, passionate. Wally Wallace, passionate. Thank you, amazing souls, passionate new and renewing members of this show and PBS FM, passionate, patron, friend for a decade, friend for life, or business members will receive the limited edition Radio Festival 2026 t-shirt designed by Rowena Lloyd. 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
0: We're back on Electric Sunset. All right, UK Acid House Renegade Gerald Simpson. The original, A Guy Called Gerald, in 1988. The anthem Voodoo Ray was released. Here we give a nod to the epic B-side, Blow Your House Down.
3: Now, wait a minute. You listen to this. I want this understood once and for all.

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2: To demonstrate on living animals the effects of weapons of warfare. 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

0: vicious animal.
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0: But these are people. 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
5: 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The Minotaur by UK producer Basic Rhythm. Going out to 710.

Living Strong in Belfield, and Katana M, thanks for being the latest proud member of Passing Notes and for your very generous donation in that last set. And hey, let me also thank Electric Sunset Junior member George Roberts with us in Langwarrin. A three-year-old nephew of 827. For real, getting into the basic rhythm jungle sound. Right on, George. Senna, the bull Arab, passionate about Flight 1067 to Africa. We also had some left field bass work from Henry Greenleaf with Stop a Knot, with that added mute, pious, low bit pleasure from Meatbeat Manifesto in 1992. Untold Stories, found on the legendary Satyricon album. A maniac with a lot of knowledge is a threat. You know what makes a perfect ending to a Saturday? 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This month, with the Monash University research showing community radio is, to quote, the essential link connecting local artists with passionate audiences eager to discover new music and actually who show up to support it. 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All right, I'm sending this one out to returning patrons Mitzi and Meg, pet patrons of Electric Sunset, and Gareth Evans out in Inverloch as a patron of this program. 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

0: in 2023. The left field house workings of Project Runaway. Charlie with the All My Thoughts record label. Together with the mystic beats of Alleged Witches, Tribal House Vibes on Witches Mark.
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0: 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I was tuned in during Fresh Produce and heard a new business patron come through for this show. 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How about that? Heart-shaped sound system. Classic rave energy from Post-Human in 2015, when this program started through the Illion Tape record label, Post-Human Beatdown.

I love acid, for the way it makes me move. I love acid, it's the sound you can't improve. I love acid, get inside this nasty groove.

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Luke Vibert, I Love Acid, and the pure funky big beat of Bomb the Bass, Bug Powder Dust. 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Problem is...

0: The DJ booth is conducting a troubleshoot test of the entire system. Somehow, while the party was in progress, an unidentified frequency has been existing in the system for some time. And while many of you have been made too brainwashed to comprehend, this frequency is and has become a threat to our society as we know it. This frequency has been used by a secret society in conjunction with Lucifer to lure and prey on innocent partygoers.
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5: Fasten your seatbelt, kid.

Oh, you know what that sound means. Holy moly, it's DJ Simon Says. Gotta give it over to Ides. Taking you through the midnight. I'm gonna take you through to the early hours of the morning now. It's been a roller coaster of events over the last couple of months for me. I've been focusing on studies, just finished my master's, just come back from a beautiful holiday overseas just to chill out a little bit. Had a bit of a malfunction with my USBs and hard drives and shits all over the place. So I'm gonna have to fly by the seat of my pants, I believe the expression is. I got people's names to read out. There's people supporting the station like you wouldn't believe as we close out Radio Festival for this year. But you know what I love to do? I love to bang out tunes. And I hope you like to listen to those tunes. This is DJ Simon Says. This is BPM and PBS. Let's fucking go.

Matthew George, the Jitters Basic Rhythm Traffic favourite. That might have been for Ides. I'm so sorry, that was an hour ago. Elias down the coast saying hi. Ilias, I'm sorry. And a shout out to the Blend crew. There's Sub News in March each year. I got to get back to the mix. Keep it locked. Give us a shout out. 0400 03 106.

Okay, I've got to start reading out people that have joined up. I've got my next hour of music ready. I've got Alex Lazarus from Mitcham supporting Passing Notes as a passion member. Oh, what a drop that was. But hey, we've got to drop these names as well. Dan Williams from Coburg North supporting Underground Love as a performer member. Xavier McFitzgerald from West Footscray supporting Blue Juice as a proud member. Peter McCraw from Gisborne supporting Tiger Beats Eltham Grooves as a patron member. Vida Voncha from St Kilda East supporting PBS as a junior member. Kevin Park from Armidale supporting Blue Juice as a passionate member.

Michelle Park from Armidale supporting Blue Juice as a passionate member. Woo, we're getting there. Greg Lee from Mooney Ponds supporting Swinging Doors as a passionate member. Isaac Cook from Torquay supporting Rhythm Yarn as a passionate member. This is amazing. Christian Roderberg from Coburg supporting PDS as a passionate member too. Ooh, we got through that first lot. If you want to give a shout out as well, 0400 03 1067. We've got about 15 minutes and I'm really going to turn the heat up. This is PBS. This is Radio Festival. This is DJ Simon Says. You know what to do. Keep it locked.

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1: You heard it. You need to do it. What a ripper station to support. We got the Community Cup coming up as well. It's a ripper day out, June 16, I think it is, Sunday. You're in for a treat. You need to get down there. It's a great cause. It's a great game. We've got a lot of great legends. I'm going to read out these names now because I want to belt out the next hour of power. I've got Darren Platt from Beaufort supporting Fang as a proud member. Alex Stripp from Brunswick East supporting 5 Foot High and Rising as a passionate member. Esme Stripp from Brunswick East, 5 Foot High and Rising as a junior member. Trudy Hartz, Brunswick East, supporting 5 Foot High and Rising as a passionate member. Adam Fleet, Clifton Hill, supporting Ports of Paradise as a passionate member. DJ Damage from Thornbury, that's a fucking sick name, supporting The Breakfast Spread as a proud member. Perry Dyson from Northcote, supporting Ports of Paradise as a patron member. Caleb Brewster from Casuarina, supporting Fangit as a proud member. Nathan Stanley from Yarraville, supporting Switched On as a passionate member. Lee Chong from Newtown, supporting Eternal Rhythm, passionate member. Laura McIlray from Burley Waters, beautiful neck of the woods up there, supporting No Barriers as

passionate member. Anonymous, from 130, supporting Deep Spaces, proud member. Stephen McClure from Elwood, supporting Jazz on Sunday. Fuck, I got through it. Let's get through the next hour. I'm going to turn the heat up. Let's fucking go. This is DJ Simon Says. This is PBS. Let's go.

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Get ready. I've been wanting to play this all night. I finally got the tunes back. Keep it locked. This is PBS. This is DJ Simon Says. Let's fucking go.

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I'll be right back. Close your eyes. I'll be right back. Close your eyes. I'll be right back. Close your eyes. I'll be right back. Open the vault. Run for your life. Run for your life.

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I'll be right back. Close your eyes. I'll be right back. Close your eyes. I'll be right back. Close your eyes. I'll be right back. Open the vault. Run for your life. Run for your life.

from old school communal invite. Then I get that heart off my clip drive, clip two hands in a 12 lap. It's a direct message. Post up on post school communal invite. Then I get that heart off my clip drive, clip two hands in a 12 lap. It's a direct message. Post up on post school.

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0: ladies inside.
1: You can dial a message, post up on post, will come no invite. Then I get the heart if I kick try, grip two hands in a 12 lap.
0: It's a direct message, post up on post, will come no invite. Then I get the heart if I kick try.

a direct message. Post up on post, will come no invite. Gonna get the heart of a kid, try script two hands in a 12 lap. It's a direct message. Post up on post, will come no invite. Gonna get the heart of a kid, try script two hands in a 12 lap. It's a direct message. Post up on post, will come no invite. Gonna get the heart of a kid, try script two hands in a 12 lap. It's a direct message. Post up on post, will come no invite. Gonna get the heart of a kid, try script two hands in a 12 lap. It's a direct message. Post up on post, will come no invite. Gonna get the heart of a kid, try script two hands in a 12 lap. It's a direct message. Post up on post, will come no invite. Gonna get the heart of a kid, try script two hands in a 12 lap. Cartade is inside. After Cartade is inside.

One night close, yeah, I got some of those. One night close, yeah, I got some of those. One night close, yeah, I got some of those. One night close, yeah, I got some of those.

And it'd be a bit amiss of me if I didn't mention some supporting members. Stephen Saunders from Northcote is a passionate member of BPM. Petra Montana from Ivanhoe is a proud member. Isabel Collins from Brunswick is a proud member. Daniel Filovich from Pascoe South is a former member. Double Park, they're still here. They have been for ages from South Melbourne. As a performer member, I got one last track to go, and then I'm going to hand you over to Carrie. It'll carry you through the early hours of the morning with a new noise segment. 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
1: Good morning, Nam, Melbourne. I'm your host, Carrie. It's May 31st, Radio Festival edition of New Noise. Wow, big thanks to DJ Simon Says for the last 2 hours on BPM. That was absolutely mental. My heart is racing. That was a sick set. 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Every new and renewing PBS member from May 1st to June 30 will go into the draw to win some absolutely incredible prizes. So jump online, renew or sign up as a member and get amongst it. I've got a show packed with some UK dubstep, UK bass, bit of grime, and then a bit more melodic wave sort of sounds coming in later in the morning. I can't wait to listen to the show with you, so let's get into it. This is Distance with Night Vision from 2007.
2: I like.

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I was in that ultimate moment. I was in that ultimate moment of terror. I was in that ultimate moment. I was in that ultimate moment of terror. I was in that ultimate moment. I was in that ultimate moment of terror.

0: Tune into PBS. This is New Noise. It was deleted scenes. Ultimate moment. Big thanks to Melanie Young, who has signed up as a passionate subscriber to Boss Action. We've got Clayton Black, a patron of The Breakfast Spread. Anonymous from Preston is a proud PBS supporter. Trent from Dunoon is a patron of Blue Juice. Julian Barlow, thank you very much, 5 foot high and rising patron. And Grant Bugler from Ringwood North is a proud subscriber to Juke Joint. Thank you all so much. Let's keep going with it. This is The Bug with Skang.
1: Yeah.
2: Level the king. I love it. I love it. I would have kicked in your face. I would have rubbed you. Oh, that could jump on it as well. Level the king. Phenomenon one. This one dedicated to all bad man. Whether you're from Manchester or London, whether you're from North London or Bristol, put up on a hat. Phenomenon two. Side flow and I kill him on a road show. 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

0: Screen, who can hear them mumma go feel?
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0: Black pupa in a suit and mama in a frock.
1: 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Me

This is New Noise. Code 9, 9 Samurai with Space 8. Thanks to Stuart Adcock from Panton Hill for his proud membership to Ports of Paradise. Thank you, Stuart. 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
1: While some boy come on the end of the zone dance at my pee, they ma watch where we have blood clots spent. 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It's like the boy who wants to the all we are thing. We don't beg for the look and brother links and what them do.

PBS, New Noise. I'm your host, Carrie. Listening to a little Cryptic Minds here. This is 768. Big thanks to John Mackay from Parkdale for passionate subscription to Fang It. Thank you, John. Peter Braithwaite from Dandenong North, proud subscriber to Jazz on Saturday. Legends, thank you.

There's New Noise. This track underneath me, Pinch, featuring Yolanda. Get Up. Seeing us out of the first bracket for the show. We heard from Cryptic Minds with 768. Kircher with Tigers. Before that, we had Cotty and Clue Kid with The Legacy. Rough Squad featuring Wiley. Absolute classic together. And we kicked off the show with Code 9, Space Ape, and King Soli Tamil Dub off of the Box of Dub 2 Dubstep and Future Dub compilation that came out in 2007. A great old friend of mine gifted me that record, which is still on a frequent rotation at my house. It's Radio Festival. We have awesome new members to acknowledge. We've got Andy Kerr from Thornbury, who has signed up as a proud member to Blue Juice. Thank you, Andy. We've got Cavalitos and Hugito the Pet, passionate subscribers to PBS, and Kerry Youngblood from Dunolly, passionate subscriber to Blue Juice. Thank you all so much. 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And if the prizes are what you're after, then go have a look. All right, let's keep it going. This is DJ Hatcher versus Benny 3 with Highland Spring.

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1: Tune into PBS. That was Khan and Flo Dan with Batman City. Seeing us out of a bracket where we heard Aloka with K1, Lufa, Twist Up, The Youngstone Task, VIP

0: P-Mix, and we kicked it off with DJ Hatcher versus Benny 3, Highland Spring. We have more new members to thank. 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

Ah, yes, the atmospheric sounds there of Kingdom with Corpse. And before that, we heard District with Aftermath. You are tuned in to PBS. This is New Noise. 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So we've got Jeanette Hughes from Fairfield, who is a proud member to PBS. Chris Chapman, passionate subscriber to Blue Juice. 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Jim Glasspole, a proud subscriber to Blue Juice. And Josh Bruno is a passionate subscriber to Black Wax. 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Okay, let's keep going. More tunes. This

0: You're tuning to PBS. This is New Noise. I'm your host, Carrie. We just heard Pixelord with Night Ship getting into some nice cinematic, really just lush tunes. Before that, we had Khan and Neek with Shimmer, a little bit more sinister. We heard Penetrate by Anton F, and we kicked off the bracket with Drop the Waste by Headhunter. Shout out to 068 on the text line, having a late night darts tournament. Thanks for the love. We're going to keep going with it. We'll hear a message about the prizes you can win for Radio Festival, and then we're going to listen to some Oxosi with Escher.
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goes baseline in your nostril. Some chest plate business. More than grime. 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Baseline. 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Okay. Far.

0: That was Careful with Emerald Halls. Definitely taking a journey down the more maximalist route with that one. Before that, we had Plastician and Skepta with Intensive Snare. We heard from Joker with Tron from 2010. Joker, the pioneer of the purple sound, or the purple dubstep genre. I'm still a massive fan of Joker. Anything he touches is awesome. You can hear his influence across a lot of bass music through, mid-2000s dubstep through to wave and future bass. And we kicked off that bracket with Oxosea with Escher. A bit more love on the text line from 993, listening in Coburg with Triceratops the Cat. Happy that you're enjoying the show. And we also have a new PBS member to thank. Jen Mears from Thornbury has subscribed as a proud member to Down by the River. So thank you, Jen. Keep it locked to PBS.
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This is New Noise. I'm Carrie. I'm your host with you up until 6 a.m. We've got a little bit more time together. That was Worcester with Neocortex, Seeing Us Out of a Bracket, where we also heard Vola Flex featuring Bulb with City Pressure. We heard Cloaker, the Liar Opti mix of Adapt. We heard Plastician, an LB remix of Dreading. So that was from 2021. Plastician is the founder of the label Terror Rhythm Recordings, which we have heard a couple of tracks tonight, and we'll probably hear a couple more from that label. Plastician has had a hand in defining bass music genres over and over, and is hugely influential and prolific, and just continues to crush it. We heard Jamie with The Very Best. Jamie, the co-founder of the label and crew Boy Better Know, with his brother Skepta, who we heard from before. And we kicked off with Rusty Velcro, a little wonky chip tune number off of Green Language from 2014. There's some names to read out of renewed and new members to PBS. We've got Doggo Hockney Matisse, the pet, a proud member of Homebrew. Blowhole, the performer, a performer subscriber to Sunglasses After Dark. John Emmett, a proud subscriber to 5 Foot High and Rising. Angus Fretwell from Healesville is a proud PBS supporter. Michael Robinson is a passionate Duke Joint subscriber. We've got Stellindners from Coburg, a proud pet supporter of Ports of Paradise. Ross McCaw is a patron of Global Village. Michael Meeking from Northcote is a performer supporter for Radio City. Gerald Terenyi, a patron supporter of Flight 1067 to Africa. And Cam Pearson from Apollo Bay is a passionate subscriber to Fang It. Thank you all so much. Okay, let's keep it going. This is Sam Binger, AO, featuring Redders, the Ivy Lab remix. Keep it locked to PBS. 0400 031 067 if you want to get in touch.

alright, I leave them with scars. 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
1: You're tuned to PBS. That was Pep with Adios. Seeing us out of another switch in genres over to some more, I guess, trappy, I guess, sort of sounding stuff. We heard Deft with Scalp, Murphy with Swig, Diversa was in there, second from the top with Ego Death, and Sam Binger kicked us off with AO featuring Redders. That was the Ivy Lab remix. It's just gone 4:40. I'm your host, Carrie. I'll be with you until 6 a.m. This is New Noise, a special radio festival edition of New Noise. 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All right, let's keep it going. This is No Such Thing with Fog.

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You are tuned in to PBS. This is New Noise. I'm your host, Carrie. We got a little bit crazy in that last bracket. That was Quiet Bison with Spectral Range, that artist out of Portland, Oregon. He released that back in 2019 at the height, or one of the heights, of the raw underground future bass bodies of work at the time. It's kind of changed a bit now, but that was a Quiet Bison. Before that, we had SH question mark M. I don't know what the question mark stands for, so I'm just going to pronounce it like that. And that was Mucky. We had Gasper with Silver. Howls with Zeros, a favorite of Howls is a favorite of the show with Melodic Trap. We had Kumarian, Give It To Me Like I Want It, and we kicked it off, the bracket off, with 92 Elm, Separate. We have a list of names to call out for our new subscribers. We've got Robin Garden, who's a proud subscriber from to PBS from Reservoir. 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Anna Tokenovok, a passionate subscriber to Boss Action. We've got Zom Beaches, a performer subscriber to Fang It from Point Leo. Scott Percy joining as a passionate subscriber to Duke Joint. We've got Elise Byrne from Braybrook, a proud subscriber to Rhythm Yard. Eldon Ma has joined as a patron member to Jazz on Saturday. And Affinity Accountants, a business subscriber to The Breakfast Spread. Thank you all so much for your support, keeping us on the air, keeping us connected. Let's keep going with it. This is Mace, I Believed in You. This is PBS.

They wanted a reason to scream. There was a humming sound in the back of their heads. And they prayed to it. Tried to make it so. It fell silent. And they looked up at the stars, rejoicing. The faces began to melt in the moonlight.

You're tuned into PBS. This is New Noise. I'm your host, Carrie. That was Foster with Game Changer at the end of a bracket that brings us nearly towards the end of the show. I've got a little bit more time together. Before Foster's Game Changer, we listened to Foxcurl Pope's Shaman's Chant, which is Foxcurl Pope's an artist I was introduced to recently after a chance meeting at a bar in Northcote. And I really like the atmospherics and storytelling on that one, which is off of their 2018 album, Whim. In the middle of the bracket, we had Day 2 with Airtime. We heard Cycle by Suna. There was Bounce by Swimful. Jay Lewis remixed Back It Up by They. Before that was Shlomo and Jeremiah with No More from 2014. I had to rinse that one. I still love that gloomy, glitchy, slow tempo trap sound with Jeremiah's fantastic R&B vocals. It's an old favourite. And we kicked off the bracket with Mace, I Believed in You. This has been a special radio festival edition of New Noise. Thanks for tuning in with me. It's been my pleasure to share the last 4 hours with you. I've got a couple more tracks, and stick around for Storytellers coming up from 6 with the wonderful Lee Gunn. This one coming up now, this is Marie Juwan with River Haze.

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Big thank you to Andrew George from Sydenham for the donation. And Andrew is a proud subscriber to Global Village. Thank you so much, Andrew. Keep it locked.

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And good morning. You are listening to 106.7 PBS FM. I'm Lee Gunn, and this is Storytellers on the 31st of May. Big shout out to the wonderful Carrie for that great new noise and for everyone who said in such supportive comments. Thank you so much. Really beautiful music. That's what we love playing here at PBS. Now, I have an interesting show today. We are commiserating the sinking of the SS Lyle E. Moon on May 30 in 1886. You know, the sea has always been a siren song, promising adventure, new beginnings. But in 1886, the Lyle E. Moon, a sleek, fast steamer, a marvel of her time, plied the waters between Melbourne and Sydney, and she was carrying passengers eager for travel and commerce. From the vibrant port cities of Australia, ships like her were the lifeblood of connection. Yet the ocean's beauty often masked a perilous unpredictability. This duality of the sea, its immense draw and its inherent danger, it sets the stage for our storyteller's journey today. You know, it was a clear and perfectly calm night on May 30th, 1886. The grand passenger steamer SS Lyle E. Moon was steaming north from Melbourne to Sydney. The water was smooth, and the newly completed Green Cape Lighthouse up there near Eden was functioning perfectly and casting its brilliant beam across the Tasman Sea. Passengers were relaxing in the opaque salon, completely unaware of the impending dangers. And the voyage began in the bustling Melbourne wharves, carrying local families and interstate travellers, you know, who are expecting, you just stand.

Good morning. If you've just joined us, you're on 106.7 PBS FM. I'm Lee Gunn and this is Storytellers. We opened our show today with Alex D. Smith and Ghost of the Lali Moon, released in 23. We followed with a great track by Eric Bogle, Safe in the Harbour, from the Singing the Spirit Home Volume 2 album, released in 2001. We followed that with Lior and Autumn Flow, gorgeous song, released in 2004. And then we played The Paper Kites from Featherstone off their Woodland album, released in 2011. Melbourne artist Paper Kites, beautiful group. And we finished the bracket with Corinne Polwart from Scotland and Light on the Shore from her Faultlines album, released in 2003. Today we are looking at the sinking of the SS Lali Moon. And the ship was travelling at high speed. It was 11 knots, deceptively tranquil night, and it created a false sense of security. But it proved completely fatal. Captain Arthur Weber had retired to his cabin and he'd left Second Officer Barnett and Third Officer Fotheringham in charge. There was a fatal breakdown in communications with the helm, ensuring both of them gave conflicting orders. And by the time the captain rushed back onto the bridge, at approximately 9:28 p.m., the vessel was doomed, heading straight for the rocks. He called for the engines to go into reverse. It was too late. 2 minutes later, bang, they'd hit the rocks. And within 10 minutes of impact, the hull broke completely in two.

Leading off that bracket, we had Nadia Reid from Port Chalmers with Tracks of the Time from the Listen to Formation Looking for Signs album, released in 2014. We followed that with Gautier and Bronte from their Making Mirrors album 2011. And we finished with Tiny Ruins, Me at the Museum, You in the Winter Garden, from the Brightly Painted One album released in 2014. Fantastic album, really lovely music. You know what time it is. 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More about that during the show. One of those prizes, though, is a $10,000 travel voucher from Odd Trips. You know, you can show your love for the show and sign up right now at pbsfm.org.au. You know, a single moment of human error can instantly shatter lives. At 9:30 in the evening, the Lily Moon crashed full speed into the jagged reef at the base of Green Cape Lighthouse. The immense physical impact tore the iron hull, causing immediate panic as freezing seawater rushed into the lower decks. Within 10 minutes, the powerful waves had broken the steamship completely in two, separating the bow from the stern, and the suddenness of the disaster left the passengers and crew with virtually no time to launch the lifeboats. It remains one of the least explainable navigation areas in our early colonial maritime history.

We began that bracket with a fabulous song, The Fisherman's Friends and Haul Away Joe, from their one and all album released in 22. They're from Cornwall. Great track. We followed with Leah Flanagan and Chills from their Saunders album released in 2016. Darwin artist. We played a Liz Stringer and First Time Really Feeling, beautiful track, released in 21. And we finished with Dean Lewis from Sydney with Waves from their A Place We Know album released in 2019. And you're listening to Lee Gunn on 106.7 PBS FM. This is Storytellers. And today's theme is the tragic sinking of the SS Lily Moon. So if you have any thoughts on today's show or just want to be in touch, you know you can text us on 0400 03 1067. And of course, it's Radio Festival. And every Sunday morning, we bring you the deep cuts and the independent voices that deserve to be heard. 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Big shout out to Rolf Corran from Mansfield, Brad Matthews from Wandigong, Carl Espenberger from Croydon Hills, Samantha Capon from Norman Park, Lucy Eames from Coburg North, Ellie Blandford from Brunswick West, Mariana Kendall from Dingley Village, and Gary Surridge from Powtown. All are signed up just in that last section. Well done, guys. Thanks for being proud and passionate supporters of shows here at PBS. Also to Pete the Jack Russell from Chum Creek and Veg the Greyhound and Taurus the Turtle from Pascoe Vale South. We love supporting our pets here at PBS.

Of the 86 passengers and crew aboard the SS Lali Moon, only 15 people, 10 crew and 5 passengers, survived the wreck.

Absolutely glorious, heart-rendering track there from Aldous Harding. They're from Leighton. It's called Stop Your Tears, and that's dedicated to Gemma Unwin and her daughter Isabella, who recently passed. Before that, we played the fabulous track by Zach Bryan called Drowning. That is from the With Heaven on Top album released this year. Prior to that was Nathan with Waves, released in 2022, and we opened that set with Bathe in the River by Holly Smith from Auckland, released in 21. Big shout out there to Andy Smith up in Darwin, who's just texted in and said it's a great morning in Darwin. He's enjoying the music today. Thanks, Andy, for listening in. We love that. You know, it is PBS Radio Festival. It's our on-air celebration. It's in full swing. And right now you can win massive, massive, massive daily prizes just by backing the show you love. 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This is Storytellers, and our story today is looking at the tragic sinking this day in 1886 of the SS Lily Moon. You know, in the chaotic aftermath of that shipwreck, only 24 bodies were successfully recovered from the turbulent ocean. Due to the extreme isolation of Green Cape and the lack of immediate refrigerated transport, the victims could not be sent back to their homes, and the local residents were forced to bury them in simple, unmarked graves in the dense scrub just a short distance from the lighthouse. And today, that quiet, lonely cemetery within the rugged landscape of the Ben Boyd National Park serves as a quiet reminder of our dangerous coastline. It stands as a solemn moment to lives cut short on that fateful winter evening.

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1: We opened that bracket with Julie Jacklin, Fantastic Melbourne. Oh, Blues, Blue Mountains artists, Don't Know How to Keep Loving You from their crushing album released in 2019. Followed with Marlon Williams and Dark Child, released in 2015. Gordon Lightfoot and The Wreck of the Edmund Fitzgerald, released in 1976. And we finish with the Teskey Brothers, Pain and Misery, from their Half Mile Harvest deluxe album in 2018. Big shout out to Petra, who's going through the passing of a pet at the moment. We love you, pet. But speaking of people who know how to celebrate, we're going with Old Man Catfish from Reservoir, who is a proud supporter of Blue Juice. Buckley Norman from Preston, who's also a supporter of Blue Juice. Morris Johnson from Tacoma. Jonathan Markowitz from Elwood, and in memory of Michael Markowitz from Elwood, Shannon Reagan from Brunswick, Darren Gunston from Coburg North, Dave Boston from Avondale Heights, Susie Gamier from Carnegie, and Sahara Dixon from Northcote have all signed up to support our radio station. Thank you so much. And if you love the thrill of deep music discovery, Storytellers is your radio home. 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

storytellers to ensure that passion-driven music curation thrives. 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Today we're looking at the anniversary of the sinking of the SS Lyley Moon. You know, the Green Cape Lighthouse itself is like a magnificent engineering marvel. It is the second tallest lighthouse on the New South Wales coast. It was constructed of local stone and solid concrete, and it was designed to guide ships safely through some of the most dangerous waters of the Southern Hemisphere. Despite failing to protect the Lyley Moon disaster, the lighthouse has spent over a century protecting thousands of other vessels. You know, the lightkeepers witnessed the horrifying disaster unfolding right beneath them. They displayed immense personal bravery by scrambling down that precipitous cliffs into the crashing surf to rescue survivors. Working through the freezing night, they managed to pull 15 men from the treacherous waters using ropes and basic life buoys, and they were forced to listen to the agonising cries of those trapped in the breaking hull who they couldn't reach. Their selfless actions saved the only lives that survived that catastrophe.

Under 12s who fuel the frequency and become junior members this radio festival will go into the running to win Reed Cycles bike voucher, 1880 baritone uke from Echo Tone, Museums Victoria household membership, Science Works Carla Exhibition Family Pass, Melbourne Museum Rome Exhibition Family Pass, Zoos Victoria Family Pass, Puffing Billy Family Pass, Kids Dance Lessons at Phoenix Dance Studio, 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

Fantastic track there by Hiatus Kyoti called Breathing Underwater. But at the top of that bracket, we started with Lauren Daigle and Rescue from their Look Up Child album released in 2018. We followed with Adriana Lenica and Lighthouse. Ours Were the Birds album released in 2014. We followed with The Great, The Waifs and Lighthouse Up All Night album released in 2003. Then we played Alicia Briller and Rescue, and that's of her album Woman from 2014. You are listening to Lee Gunn on the mighty 106.7 PBS FM. This is Storytellers. Today's theme is a little tragic. It's the sinking of the SS Lily Moon on the 30th of May in 1886. If you've got any thoughts on today's show or just want to touch base, you can text us at 0400 031067. And Frank and Rosie, who often listen in, and thank you so much, have just said it's a bit of a sad show, and I'm sorry about that, guys. I just thought a little bit of Australian history would be interesting. Speaking of some interesting facts, Paul Johnson from Warrandyte has just signed up as a proud supporter, and Buddha Gardner from Clayton, a passionate supporter. Thanks so much for supporting us here, because Radio Festival's on, and if you want to score a limited edition 2026 Radio Festival T-shirt and our exclusive 20-track live compilation, jump online to pbsfm.org.au and sign up as a passionate patron or friend for a decade member. 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

We open that bracket with Olivia Chanley and To the Lighthouse from the Circus of Desires album released in 2024. We followed that with Honolulu, the Mermaid Song, great little number. And we finish with Snow Patrol and Lifeboats from their 100 Million Suns album released in 2008. If you're just joining us, this is Lee Gunn, this is Storytellers, and we are looking at the tragic sinking of the Lali Moon. It had begun its life as a steam clipper in 1859 and was built by the Thames Shipbuilding Company of London. She was originally commissioned by a Hong Kong merchant for the opium trade. Designed for extreme speed, she was later repurposed for a passenger ship. She had three masts, sails, and a really powerful coal-fired steam engine. She achieved 17 knot speeds and recognised as one of the fastest ships built in Britain at the time. And speaking of fast, we've got some people to thank here. Mark Cunnings from Brunswick, Identity Promotions from Cotham, Victoria Smith from Thornbury, Marcus O'Reilly from St Kilda, Max Godbler from Pakenham, Dave Evans from Bundoora, Gavin Walsh from Frankston, and Bob Esselmont from Doncaster Eats have all just signed up, renewed their membership for PBS FM, and they're all now in the running for those great prizes. Big shout out to a couple of very special Storyteller supporters. That's Sue Nammy from Mount Pleasant, who's our patron supporter. Thank you, Sue. Really appreciate that. And Artist Bookings from Sandringham, who are our business supporter. We really appreciate that support. Artist Bookings, thank you so much. If you've got thoughts on today's show, you know you can text me on 0400 031067. Oh, among the 71 victims who perished in those freezing waters was Mrs. Flora MacKillop. She travelled to Sydney to visit her daughter, Mary MacKillop, who would later become Australia's very first canonised saint. Now, Flora's tragic death sent shockwaves through the Catholic community and devastated her family, of course. Her body was eventually recovered from the sea and brought to Eden for burial. In 1888, Mary MacKillop established the convent of the Sisters of St Joseph in the coastal town of Eden. And she chose this location as a direct expression of gratitude for the local community who worked so tirelessly to recover her mother's body. And the sisters provided vital educational, welfare and some emotional support for the isolated families living on that rugged, beautiful south coast. And this gesture turned the site of immense personal heartbreak into a source of long-term community empowerment and care. That's what your support for us here at PBS does. Keeps us going.

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At the top of that bracket, we had Dajiri with Blind You from their single of the same name released in 2017. They're from Warrnambool, hometown. Then Fat Freddy's Drop with Wandering Eye. What a great track. Based on a true story album released in 2005. They're from Wellington. And Spacey Jane with Booster Seat from their Sunlight album released in 2020 from Perth. Those songs were in celebration of how quick that clipper, the Lily Moon, was. Big shout out to some people who are also very quick, to Siobhan Sweeney from Coburg, Bernadette Evans from Dandenong, and Carly Grimes from Reservoir, who've all signed up just this moment. But a special mention to the fabulous Bob Esselmont from Doncaster East, who's just become a patron supporter of, drumroll please, Storytellers. Yay! Thank you, Bob. You made me smile. You've put this huge smile on my face this morning. Thank you so much for supporting us here at PBS. Speaking of great support, you know, it was really cool that Mary MacKillop decided to build a convent in honour of her mother and to support the people of Eden. So here's some songs to celebrate cool things.

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0: suddenly I'm on this carriage full of, like, guys.
1: Fantastic song there by Nagiri. But we started that bracket with Westwell and Siren's Song, released in 24, followed by Gordy and We Can Work It Out. They're from Reservoir, released in 2017 on the Carawindra album. Fabulous Baker Boy with Cool As Hell from Jella, released in 21. And then Nagiri with Once from their Blastoma album, released in 2016. Fantastic track there. Big shout out to Rupert in Eltham, who said, my morning walk bookended by the Gordon Lightweight and the wonderful Snow Patrol song. Already a performer member, but thank you in spades to PBS, the best radio station on the planet. Agree with you there 100% there, Rupert. Glad you are a member supporter. Speaking of supporters, Chris Candy from Ocean Grove has just become a proud supporter. Thank you so much, Chris, for getting there and supporting Radio Festival last day to get into those daily prize draws. Well, that just about wraps us up for this morning. You know I'm Lee Gunn and you've been listening to Storytellers on the mighty 106.7 PBS FM. 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Today we trace the thread of the sinking of the SS Lily Moon on the 30th of May in 1886 on the southeast coast. Though a powerful journey of maritime tragedy, it's also about immense bravery and enduring legacy. And if you have stories to share or thoughts about the show, you can email storytellers.pbs@gmail.com or text our line 0400 03 1067. Next up is The Gospel Show with the fabulous Peter Miles, and Adam's in with him today, which is great. Before we say goodbye, though, we've got some tracks to celebrate the wonder that is maritime music. We're going to go out with the Wellerman and fantastic track called Roll the Old Chariots. We're then going to play a track by the Longest Johns called Wellerman, and the closing track for today is going to be The Ballad of the Lily Moon from Osala La Music. I hope you enjoy these great maritime tracks. And thank you to everyone who joined me today. Thank you for all your supportive comments. It's always a joy. We really appreciate you. Join me next

There once was a ship that put to sea, and the name of that ship was the Billy O' T. The winds blew hard about it down, blow me bully boys blow.

0: fabulous song. I just want to give a shout out to three more people who have just signed up to support us here at PBS. Peter Shevers from Hughesdale, Stephen Aquilina from South Bank, and Shane Wright from Box Hill South have all just said yes to supporting PBS. And we really appreciate that. We've got a couple of patrons out of that. That's fantastic. You're in the draw for those prizes that are coming your way. Today's the last day. I think you can get in for those prizes that will be drawn every day. Of course, the festival ends the 30th of June, but with those special daily draw prize packs are limited edition specials. One last song here. This is the Ballad of the Lily Moon, the song that we dedicated today's show to. Looking forward to seeing you guys and chatting with you next week. This is by Aussie AU Music. I hope you enjoy.
1: North of Gable, the ocean keeps her truth. Calm night, clear sky, and men thought themselves safe. But a ship without one mind at the helm is a soul without a spine. Listen close.

0: Good morning and welcome to the Gospel Show. We're live and kicking here, Radio Festival, final day. It's the Gospel Show. We're glad to be with you. Peter Miles saying hello, and we've got a couple of special guests here, a very special edition of the Gospel Show for Radio Festival, week two. Firstly, welcome Adam Brzezinski. How are you, Adam?
1: Good. Thanks, Peter. Thank you. Thanks for having me in.
0: You're most welcome. Welcome to the chaos of the last day of Radio Festival. Lucas Packard, how are you, Lucas?
2: Hi, Peter. How are you?
0: Hang on.
2: Hello. Good morning. It's great to be here, Peter. I'm on... It's good to be here in daylight hours too, by the way.
0: A couple of gentlemen from the night time are joining us today, yeah. And we're very, very privileged. Let me tell you what we've just heard. We've just heard Ella Fitzgerald and Throw Out the Lifeline. Before that, Cora Martin and the Gospel Girls, King Jesus Will Roll Your Troubles Away. And, of course, we started with the four interns, I Just Rose to Tell You What the Good Lord Done for Me. And speaking of good things, we have got to tell you about so many people who've signed up, and that's kind of our main objective for today, is to influence people to join the PBS family and become a member of this fine radio station. I want to thank some people, and perhaps Adam can help me with this. Do you want to...
1: I'll go from the top?
0: Yeah. Maybe just name and program.
1: Sure. Big thank you to Brendan Peel for Jazz on Saturday. There's Maple Glider, who is a subscriber, a member to Soak. We've got Sandy Tudenham for Jazz on Saturday. Jacob Wallace for Rhythm Yard. Peter Van Rompy, for Jazz on Saturday. Harry Turner for Blue Juice. Peter Lehman for Ports of Paradise, Veronica Hedgie also for Roots of Rhythm, Adam Borolski for Blue Juice, Warren Fowler for The Duke Joint, Glenn Hamilton to Fang It, Emma Rutherford for The Breakfast Spread, Carl Lattice for Fiesta Jazz, and Bob Austin for Roots of Rhythm. Thanks for subscribing.
0: Thanks for everybody for taking out that. And I did notice there was about 10... programs, and it's not illegal to join the Gospel Show. You can do that. It doesn't matter at all, but 9 o'clock till 11 o'clock, you should feel completely free to sign up to the Gospel Show or any program of your taste. We'll hear a little bit more about Adam's and Lucas's programs later, but there have been plenty of people sign up to the Gospel Show. I'm jesting, really, because we've had a big, big week, and we'll get to some thank yous there that are very much Gospel Show related. But in the end, we have one bank account, this radio station. 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Our next track is Paul Kelly and Charlie Owen. 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
1: Hey, cut it out. We're getting a bit ahead of ourselves there. You're on the Gospel Show, Radio Festival Edition. We've just heard the deep, deep voice of Jimmy Jones and the Northern Airs backing him up there. I don't know why. And before that, Elvis Presley, from his one of his great sacred albums called How Great Thou Art. Now, he never won a Grammy Award except for the How Great Thou Art, the album. So the Stand By Me song we heard was not a Grammy winner of itself, but it came from a Grammy-winning album. Always great to hear Elvis. Before that, Eric Bibb, I Want Jesus to Walk With Me, a live recording. And before that, Paul Kelly and Charlie Owen, Meet Me in the Middle of the Air, and that's from the album Death's Dateless Night of 2016, I think. And a version of Psalm 23 for those keeping track of that. Okay, it's been a busy morning for memberships. We're in studio today with Adam and Lucas, and Adam's going to fill us in a bit in terms of who's taken out a membership this morning.
2: Yeah, no worries. Thanks, Peter. So a few more have come through, which is fantastic. Chevy LeBou, a member to Ports of Paradise.
1: A patron.
2: Oh, a patron.
1: Yep.
2: Scott White, a proud member to PBS overall.
1: Thank you.
2: We have Marco the Boxer, a pet, a proud member to The Gospel Show.
1: Hey! Good and stuff. Thanks, Marco.
2: Laurel.
1: You're the champ.
2: Demesny. Sorry, Laurel, if I've mispronounced that. A performer member to The Gospel Show.
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1: There you go. Oops.
2: And we have Kate Beringrod, a passionate member to Roots of Rhythm. We have Kate Ferdinand, a proud member to Blue Juice. And Matt White, a proud member to 5 Feet High and Rising.
1: Thanks, one and all. And we've got some exciting news in just a moment, because we're going to announce the winner of yesterday's prize draw. As I'm sure everybody's aware by now, during Radio Festival, each day we have a big, big, big prize that somebody will win who's signed up for just on that day. And yesterday's prize we're going to announce in a moment. And anybody that takes out a membership today will go in the draw for today's prize draw, which will be announced tomorrow morning at

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0: We have got prizes everywhere. There's some great ones to win there. Four nights in a combi. Wow. Adam, can you help us out and let us know? There's one lucky winner, and they've scooped the pool of yesterday's prize draw.
2: They have. So congratulations to Mick from Mornington, a passionate member to PBS overall. No wow. Surname. So Mick, if you're listening, we'll get in touch with Mick, I believe.
0: We will.
2: We will, yeah. Fantastic prize pack. Stacked.
0: Yeah, there is a big prize pack, and it includes things like Thornbury, six double passes to Thornbury or Brunswick Picture House, Jamaican Food and Fine Food and Music and Food Festival. Double passes, and there's about 10 or so different things there. I'm not going to go through them, but for today, if you take out a membership today, you go into a draw just for today, those members, Audio Technica headphones, you'll find those in the studios at 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
3: Wow.
0: That might not suit everybody, but that will really suit some people.
3: Yeah. Absolutely.
0: And I'm sure you have somebody in your life that you could go and take lessons with. Bodrigi Brew Pub voucher. There you go. Sense of Self weekend bathing pass. A Jamaican music and food festival. Somehow I'm getting the food before the music. I've got that wrong. 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
3: Wow.
0: The Boite double pass to a selected gig. Lion Share CD pack and a Thornbury Records voucher. That'll be announced at 9:30 tomorrow.
3: There's some incredible daily prize, those ones that come in. That's almost like a major prize just there in one. So congratulations to Mick from Mornington.
2: Yeah.
0: And as well as these daily prizes, there is, of course, the message that we played, a major prize that will be drawn, or major prizes that will be drawn in early July, and so there's a bigger pool of people in that draw, so your best chance is to just be in the you're in both anyway. Probably you've got a slightly better chance with a smaller number of competitors in the daily prize draw, but those big prizes are worth happening, and people absolutely. Do win them. Absolutely. Somebody wins them.
3: $10,000
2: for a travel voucher.
0: That's a good trip.
2: Yeah, imagine that.
0: That's a good trip.
2: Imagine the records you could buy with $10,000.
0: That's the way we think here. Probably some people that are going to win the prize, they might have a better use for a $10,000 voucher, Adam. It might not just be converted into records. But you and I, we're on the same page.
2: A smidge, for sure.
0: Yeah. I don't know if my wife would like to see another $10,000 worth of records.
3: It's an investment, Peter.
0: It's an investment. Yeah. It's a legacy.
2: In the future of the gospel show.
0: Yeah. Okay. Lucas, are you going to play some music for us?
3: I am. I'm going to need to change spots with you.
0: Okay. I'll switch over. Adam, while Lucas is doing that, can you read some names for people that have signed up for the gospel show during the week.
2: For sure. So we have got Hank the Westie. a pet member from Preston. There's David Hobbs,

0: a passionate member from Caulfield East. Heidi Gorson, sorry Heidi if I've mispronounced that, a proud member from Moorabbark. We've got Christian Stapley from Northcote, another proud member. Sticky Fingers Bailey from Edith Vale, a junior member. An anonymous pet member from Thornbury. There's Rowan Goffin from Yarraville, another anonymous proud member from North Fitzroy. Terry Finch, a proud member from Preston. And two more anonymous members, one from Coburg North, one from Orford. Nathan Weston from Surrey Hills, a passionate member. Maggie the Kelpie from Reservoir, a proud member. Another pet, Minnie from Grovedale. Princess the Bicycle from Pasco Vale South. We have got Lawrence from Dingley Village, a passionate member. An anonymous member from Camberwell. And Jutta Goldman from Northcote, another proud member. I might leave it there. I'll hand it over to you, Lucas.
1: Thanks, Adam. There's some great names in there. Lots Princess the names. Bicycle particularly. It's good. We need some more pet memberships to the Gospel Show. It's always great to have some pets come through. Hope you're doing well this morning, wherever you may be listening from. I brought a bag of stuff in. Thank you, Pete, so much for having me on and the invite to come in and bring some music. It's always a pleasure. An absolute pleasure to come in here on the Gospel Show, and I learn stuff continually coming here. So I thought I brought in a fairly mixed bag of stuff this morning, but one of the records I brought in is from Divine. Now, Peter, you can probably talk a bit more intelligently, I can't even say the word, about this particular label. But I'm a bit of a newbie to this particular label. Is there any insights you have on this particular?
2: Not really, but just it's really good. very, very agriculture is too strong a word. It's pretty raw and gritty. Sort of, I think Stu would call it garage gospel. G in his dictionary, and he's got a dictionary of gospel music, and he categorises things, and I think this would be under G for garage gospel.
1: Excellent. Well, and a shout out to Stu, who will be listening this morning, who also plays some great gospel music. So I thought we'd listen to one of the first tracks to listen to off this is the Gospel 6 of Tunica, Mississippi, a track called Jesus, He's a Miracle Worker.
3: There.

Hello, I'm Paddy Harrison. If you've been searching for the Lost Islands of Illusion, then please join me for a musical expedition to the ports of paradise. As we traverse the seven seas, Ports of Paradise will guide you from the forgotten realms of mid-century exotica to the musical optimism of post-war America. Together, we shall explore the sophisticated sounds of jungle jazz, tribal percussion, Latin rhythms, early calypso, cocktail lounge, space-age symphonies, stereophonic showpieces, and tropical island swing. Ports of Paradise, every Friday morning from 9 to 11 a.m., only on PBS 106.7 FM.

0: Peter, you said there was a volume 3 and around. So
1: in the ether.
0: In the ether. We might see if I can track that one. I've got to track volume 1 down as well.
1: Well, if you find one, can you get me one?
0: Absolutely, yeah. I'll buy two. Before that, we heard the Gospel 6 of Tunica, Mississippi. Mm. Jesus, He's a Miracle Worker was the track we heard there. Really great compilation. I could quite happily just play both sides of that and be done with it.
1: Highly recommended.
0: So we might play some more. I might play some more of that on my show during the week. That's also on the Great Bible and Tyre record label out of Memphis. Mm-hmm. So I don't know. Did you know any more about that record label at all?
1: I think they're part of Big Legal Mess, which is a bigger label that they do a lot of blues and various reissues and some of those R.L. Burnside related type.
0: Okay.
1: Material.
0: Okay.
1: Stuff. So it's probably up your alley.
0: Yeah, right? I might dig a little more into that one. Yeah, Bible and Tyre, and it's got on the bottom here, Retread Your Soul. So there you go. That sounds awesome. Adam, was there some more people that have signed up?
2: Yeah, there are many more people that have signed up to the Gospel Show in the last 2 weeks, so we'll go through those names. Big thank you to Sam LaMarca, a passionate member from Ivanhoe. There's Joanne Bobbitt, a passionate member from Reservoir. Lockie McCullum-Smith from Q East, another passionate member. Anonymous from Parkdale. There's Michael Donnelly from Ashwood, a passionate member.
1: Thanks, Michael.
2: An anonymous member from Brunswick, a proud member. And then Rowan Goffin from Yarraville, a passionate member. There's Katie Sweatman from Coburg, a passionate member.
1: Thanks, Katie.
2: Kim Bagley, I think that's pronounced. Sorry, Kim, if I've mispronounced that. From McLeod. Gary Laidlaw from Footscray.
1: Hey, Gary, thank you.
2: A patron member. Thank you, Gary. We've got Dougal Fanning from Elwood, a proud member. Georgina Roussis from Brunswick South, a patron member. Thomas Caldwell from Frankston, proud. Hannah Perola from Labrador, a proud member. Patricia Widayat, sorry, Patricia, if I've mispronounced that, from Glen Iris, a proud member. Richard Holt from Malmesbury. There is Lucas Packett from Croydon, a proud member.
0: that's from last week.
3: Yeah.
2: Awesome. Oh, these from last week. We'll wrap it up there.
0: That's it. Well, thank you. It's good to have another.
2: Yeah.
0: Thank you anyway.
2: There are some more, though, overall, that have just come through.
0: Okay. Well, we might get to those in the next bracket.
2: Right in the future.
0: Yeah. Thanks, Adam. That's great. Don't forget, you can sign up pbsfm.org.au. You can do it all online. It's incredibly simple to do. It only takes you a few minutes to do. You can sign up on your particular membership level. 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All right, got a couple more tracks to play for you this morning. Some field recordings. I've been really digging deep into some field recordings through the south of America, all the way around, and really been... I like the rawness that a lot of these field recordings bring. They're not produced at all. There's often kids in the background and animals and all sorts of stuff going on. They're recorded on porches and lounge rooms and kitchens and church halls. So I thought we'd play a couple of those from a recording called Sorrow Come Pass Me Around, a survey of rural black religious music. This particular track is by Robert Johnson. And it's not the iconic Robert Johnson, it's another Robert Johnson who came from the same area as the iconic Robert Johnson from the Mississippi Delta. And this is a track called Can't No Grave Lord Hold My Body Down.

0: That was the wonderful children there of Robert Johnson, the aforementioned, not the Robert Johnson, but that was his kids, Dorothy Lee, Norma Jean and Shirley Marie there, recorded in that sort of modern gospel influence. That was recorded in Skeen, Mississippi, August 26, 1960. Seven. There's some great, great field recordings there. You can find that. You can find that on Bandcamp or a number of places. Sorrow Come Pass Me Around was the name of it. A survey of black rural religious music. So go and check that one out. Adam, you've got some more names to read out there.
1: Yeah, a few more names have come in. We also have received a few messages. A few texts have come through. 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If you need to get in touch with someone about membership levels, the best way to do it is to send an email through to membership@pbsfm.org.au. 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And the membership button is up the top. And these people have done that as well. So, big thank you. We've got Matt White from Ashburton, a proud member to 5 Foot High and Rising. Kendall Masters from Richmond, a proud member to PBS overall. Jennifer Chapman from Sydenham, proud member to Jump in the Blues. Kelly Jones from St Kilda East, a passionate member to the Afterglow. Angela Webster from Eleonora, a proud member to the Gospel Show.
0: Hey.
2: Thank you.
1: And there's another patron member to the Gospel Show. We've got Sinclair Johansson from Watsonia.
2: Thank you.
1: Thank you.
0: Michael
1: Musgrave from Mill Park, a patron member to Twist and Fever. Oh, Peter, you are going to love this. More members to the Gospel Show. There's Jennifer Warren from Elwood, passionate member. We've got Hank the Handsome Ragdoll, a pet from Watsonia.
0: Hey. Yes. Yeah, pet subscription. Come on.
1: Yep, bring him through. There is a junior member. We've got Arlo Talarada Davidson from Rosebud, junior member.
2: Thanks, Arlo.
1: There is Nitty Isaac from Preston, a passionate member to the Gospel Show.
2: Thanks, Nitty.
1: There's Owen Brown from Point Lonsdale, a proud member to Swinging Doors. We have got Angus Sterling, a proud member to Fang It. And last but not least, Lauren Manning from Northcote, a proud member to VG Plus, my beautiful partner.
2: Hey,
1: Lauren tuned in Northcote.
0: Hey, nice. Excellent. Well done.
2: Good stuff. And can I just add in on the people with membership queries or whatever? Sometimes there's a bit of tidying up needed. Kaylee does a fantastic job in the membership role. You're most likely to speak to her, but it reminds me that Radio Festival, it's a big time for announcers and for the musical input and the music part of PBS, and the announcers put together special programs and so forth. But there's an incredible effort behind the scenes to put Radio Festival on membership and volunteers. I think I got a message in with my pack. It said this pack has been packed, lovingly packed by a volunteer.
1: Yeah,
0: wow.
2: You know, and nice. All the T-shirts that go out, they're all ironed and.
1: Yeah.
2: Lovingly packaged and sent out. Mm. So we're so grateful to so many people that really pitch in at this time of year.
1: Yeah,
2: so
1: for sure.
0: Yeah,
2: actually, much appreciated.
0: Yeah, big thank you to all the volunteers that come in here and stuff envelopes. There's a whole lot of boxes at the front doors. They came in all ready to go out.
1: Yeah,
0: a whole lot of stuff. There's boxes everywhere here and.
2: It's a visual representation of Radio absolutely. Festival.
0: Yeah, absolutely. So they'll be all hitting the post this week.
2: Yeah.
0: All right, I'm gonna finish up with one more track here. This kind of fits into the sacred steel genre of gospel. It's a genre that I really enjoy diving into a lot. It's where the pedal steel was used a lot in sort of from the 30s. Right up to the current day as the lead instrument in church services, kind of replacing the organ or some other lead instruments, and it's something that I really enjoy. So this is a player called Derek Campbell. It's part of the Campbell brothers who are very much at the forefront of this particular genre, and this is a track called Where Could I Go But to the Lord.

0: That was the wonderful Derek Campbell there, Where Could I Go But To The Lord. That's on a Sacred Steel compilation. You can find that around the place. I'm going to handball the baton over to Adam now, who's going to take the controls.
1: Thank you very much, Lucas. Very happy to be here. Thank you, Peter. Thanks for having us in. I do appreciate it.
2: My pleasure.
1: I've bought a few records in this morning, kind of maybe more modern soul, kind of early 80s boogie leaning records, some funky ones. So
2: good.
1: We are going to start it off with, it's actually a hip hop album, which is surprising.